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0: It is 7 o'clock. Nigeria is the only country we have. Let's avoid acts that could destabilize the nation. We are one big family. I am David King. First, our top stories. The Inspector General of Police declares national warning against jungle justice. Independent National Electoral Commission releases timetable for Gombe State Federal Constituency by election. Osun State Governor denies deal with ADC to win election. On the foreign scene, World Health Organization states Ebola outbreak in Congo far from control. And in sports, Cristiano Ronaldo hints at retirement at the end of 2026 season. Please stay tuned for details of these and other stories. The Inspector General of Police, Tunde Disu, has issued a stern public warning against jungle justice and mob action, declaring that anyone who assaults or kills a suspect outside the law will be prosecuted for murder. Tunde Disu stressed that the measures have become necessary to checkmate the rising cases of extrajudicial killings across the country. The IG in a viral video on social media delivered a direct message to the public, citing specific sections of the Nigerian law and issuing new operational directives to police commands nationwide. Tunde Disu particularly made the public address to Nigerians amid growing online footage of mob attacks across the country. The Independent National Electoral Commission has fixed Saturday, 19th of September 2026, for the conduct of the by-election to fill the vacant Gombe Kwame Funakaye Federal Constituency seat in the House of Representatives. The seat became vacant following the death of the lawmaker, Tongo Yaya, who represented the constituency. INEC disclosed this in a timetable and schedule of activities released on Tuesday, ahead of the election, stating that the exercise will be conducted in accordance with the 1999 Constitution and relevant provisions of the Electoral Act. The timetable was signed and released by the Public Affairs Officer, Moret Begun, on behalf of the Resident Electoral Commissioner. Osun State Governor Ademola Adeleke has denied entering into any deal with the African Democratic Congress to emerge victorious on Saturday's governorship election in the state. The ADC's National Publicity Secretary, Bolaji Abdullahi, had claimed that his party worked with the Accord Party to stop APC from winning this Saturday election. However, Governor Adeleke, in a statement issued by his spokesperson, Olawale Rashid, said he had no deal with ADC before, during, and after the election. The governor, who again credited God and Osun people for his re-election to win, said ADC was never part of the Rainbow Coalition that canvassed and supported his battle for last Saturday's election, commending the political partners who sacrificed to make the aspirations of Osun people a reality. The National Drug Law Enforcement Agency says it has dismantled an international cocaine cartel using Nigeria as a transit hub to Europe and Asia. Chairman of the NDLEA, Boba Marwa, says operatives seized 184.5 kilograms of cocaine concealed in a courier shipment in Lagos with an estimated street value of 39 billion naira. Investigation led to the arrest of the alleged Nigerian arrowhead, who was arrested at Lagos Airport while allegedly attempting to flee to Paris, France. The Independent Corrupt Practices and Other Related Offences Commission is set to address existing workforce imbalances and ensure the effective deployment of personnel across the commission. ICPC Chairman Musa Aliu stated this while inaugurating the commission's Workforce and Structural Audit Committee in Abuja. According to him, the commission will conduct a comprehensive audit of its workforce and structure to align personnel with its anti-corruption mandate. The chairman noted that the exercise was necessary to ensure the effective deployment of personnel across the commission.
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0: Welcome back. The World Health Organization says the Mundibuyo virus disease outbreak in the Democratic Republic of the Congo remains far from control, with the risk of international spread still high. WHO Director General Dr. Tedros Ghebreyesus said this in a statement, added that nearly 5,000 people have been infected, while more than 2,300 have died across six provinces and 55 health zones. He described the outbreak as the second largest Ebola outbreak ever recorded and the fastest spreading Ebola outbreak so far. According to him, insecurity, displacement and intense population movement through roads, rivers and mining routes were contributing to the rapid spread. Iran and Brazil said they have agreed to develop a joint roadmap aimed at deepening economic and trade relations between the two countries. The agreement was reached during a meeting between Iranian and Brazilian economic officials on the sidelines of the first BRICS finance ministers meeting in Jaipur, India. The officials, Iran's Deputy Minister of Economic Affairs and Finance, Mahdi Haidari, and Brazil's Vice Minister of Economy and International Affairs, Matias Alecastro, discussed ways to strengthen trade, facilitate business, and boost investment. Mahdi Haidari welcomed Brazil's support for Iran's membership of the New Development Bank, saying the complementary production capacities and economic needs of both countries offered opportunities for expanding trade. Zambian President Hakainde Hichilema has won his second term, according to election results released yesterday that gave him a convincing victory in polls marred by claims of irregularities and a raid on the opposition. While voting in Thursday's election in the copper-rich Southern African nation was largely peaceful, the opposition said its campaign had suffered from intimidation and restrictions on its activities, concerned observers echoed. Police are still holding several figures from the main opposition alliance arrested last week on rejected allegations of involvement in militia or insurgent activity. The leader of the main opposition party, former government minister Brian Mendubile, who is in a secure location under the protection of an international human rights body due to threats made against him. In entertainment news, Afrobeat star Davido has reflected on the changing dynamics of the Nigerian music industry, saying the genre has become more financially rewarding while relationships among artists have weakened. Davido discussed the early years of his career and the transformation of the Nigerian music scene. According to the singer, the early 2010s were characterized by stronger friendships and closer relationships among artists. He recalled how several musicians regularly spent time together in the studio, including when he recorded his breakthrough song, Dami Duro. In sports, Cristiano Ronaldo has fueled speculation about his retirement plans after saying the upcoming year would probably be the last of his playing career. The 41-year-old Portugal captain is one of the most decorated players of all time, winning major trophies with Manchester United, Real Madrid, Juventus and current club Al Nassr since making his senior debut for Sporting in 2002. The five-time Ballon d'Or winner was unable to add a World Cup title to his list of honours after Portugal fell short at this year's tournament, leaving the sport's biggest prize absent from his trophy cabinet. The forward has scored 976 goals for club and country during a career spanning more than two decades. And Jose Mourinho was officially presented as Real Madrid head coach on Tuesday at a private ceremony in the boardroom of Ciudad Real Madrid, marking his return to the club 13 years after his first spell between 2010 and 2013. According to the club's official website, President Florentino Perez welcomed the Portuguese coach, who signed a three-year contract running until June 30, 2029. Jose Mourinho received a replica of the stadium, a watch, and a jersey bearing his name. Honorary President Jose Martinez Piri also attended the event. Speaking after the signing, Jose Mourinho described his return as a deeper emotional experience than his first spell at the club between 2010 and 2013. And to end the news, a recap of the major headlines. The Inspector General of Police, Tunji Disu, has issued a stern public warning against jungle justice and mob action, declaring that anyone who assaults or kills a suspect outside the law will be prosecuted for murder. An INEC has fixed Saturday, 19th of September 2026 for the conduct of the by-election to fill the vacant Gombe, Kwame, Funakai federal constituency seat in the House of Representatives. An Osun State Governor, Ademola Adeleke, has denied entering into any deal with the African Democratic Congress to emerge victorious in Saturday's governorship election in the state. On the Foreign Senate Board to report that the World Health Organization has said that the Ebola outbreak in the DR Congo remains far from control, with the risk of international spread still high. And in sports, you heard that Cristiano Ronaldo has fueled speculation about his retirement plans after saying the upcoming year will probably be the last of his playing career. The news was edited by Esther Phillips and produced by Jonathan Ishobo. You can follow us on our social media platforms at Joss937Rhythm on Instagram, X, and Facebook. Nigeria is the only country we have. Let's avoid acts that could destabilize the nation. We are one big family. Good morning. Thank you for listening. I am David King.
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1: Hello and welcome to Derek Prince Legacy Radio. I'm your host, Samaila Musa. Derek Prince Legacy Radio is a broadcast outreach of Derek Prince Ministries, bringing you the very best from a vast teaching archive of author and Bible teacher, Derek Prince. It's a beautiful Wednesday, and I'm glad you could join us today. We've been listening to a series of teachings on the gifts of the Spirit by Derek Prince. Yesterday, we looked at the gift of working of miracles. Today, Derek Prince will be focusing on another gift. Let's listen.
2: Last week and this week also, I've been sharing with you about the gifts of the Holy Spirit. Up to now, I've dealt with the three gifts of revelation and the three gifts of power. But now I'm going to start dealing with the three vocal gifts. That is, the gifts that necessarily operate through human vocal organs. These three gifts are prophecy, tongues, and interpretation of tongues. Today, I'll be speaking about the gift of prophecy. First of all, I'll try to define it. Prophecy is the ability granted by the Holy Spirit to a believer to speak forth words that proceed from God that do not come from the believer's own understanding or reasoning or education. I'll say that again. Prophecy is the ability granted supernaturally by the Holy Spirit to a believer to speak forth words that come from God that do not come from the believer's own wisdom or understanding or education and so on. Now, this gift of prophecy has been in operation throughout the history of God's people from the earliest times. We find it several times in the book of Genesis. For instance, in the case of Isaac blessing Jacob, this is a remarkable case. Isaac, the father, imagined that he was blessing the older twin, Esau. But Jacob had impersonated Esau and presented himself to his father, Isaac, who was blind. Isaac, in his blindness, laid his hands on Jacob, supposing him to be Esau, and blessed him. Later on, it was discovered that he'd blessed Jacob, not Esau. Esau pled with his father to reverse the blessing. But Isaac said, I can't do that. I've blessed, and he shall be blessed. So we see how the words that Isaac spoke prophetically did not proceed from his own understanding and actually were above his own ability to reverse or undo. We get a similar case with Jacob later on blessing the two sons of Joseph. Joseph had his ideas of which should receive the greater blessing. But inspired and prompted by the Holy Spirit, Jacob crossed his hands and blessed Ephraim, the younger, more than Manasseh, the older. And again, Jacob said, I can't change it. It's God's doing, not mine. So we see that through prophecy, a believer can become a channel of the counsel of God, of the purposes of God, given forth in words that proceed from God and not from the believer. They are given supernaturally by the Holy Spirit. Now, the New Testament has a lot to say about the exercise of this gift. First of all, we look at the purposes for which it's given. These are stated in 1 Corinthians chapter 14 and verse 6, where Paul says, But one who prophesies speaks to men for edification and exhortation and consolation. That is, the one who prophesies speaks on God's behalf to men. And the end purpose is stated in three words, edification, exhortation, and consolation. You may say it a little more in contemporary speech. The purpose of prophecy is to build up, to stir up, and to cheer up. I'll say that again. To build up, to stir up, and to cheer up. Definitely, the gift of prophecy is not given to produce dictators, people who go around making arbitrary declarations of what other people ought to do. Let me tell you this very definitely and firmly. There are no dictators in the body of Christ. And anyone who uses prophecy to make himself or herself a dictator is misusing the gift. We need to look into this. For this reason, the Scripture states very clearly that all prophetic utterances are to be subject to judgment. For example, in 1 Corinthians 14:29, Paul says, Let two or three prophets speak, and let the others pass judgment. It's important to see that normally, though not invariably, in the New Testament, prophets operated together. They were fellow members of the same body. It wasn't a case of one man who was far above the level of the others making pronouncements that everybody else had to accept, whether they agreed with them or not. So Paul says, let two or three prophets speak, and let the other prophets pass judgment. Let them determine on behalf of the body whether these utterances really are from God, and we should give heed to them. Again, in 1 Thessalonians 5, verses 19 through 21, Paul says this, do not quench the Spirit, do not despise prophetic utterances, but examine everything carefully. Hold fast to that which is good. Paul guards against two mistakes. The first is despising prophetic utterances and rejecting them altogether. The second is just believing all of them without any examination. He says, don't despise them and don't quench the Spirit. But on the other hand, when a prophetic utterance comes, examine it carefully and hold fast only to that which is good. I'm reminded of something I used to say to the Africans when I was working amongst them some years ago in East Africa. I said to them, remember, not everything that the missionaries have brought you is good. Some things are good, some are not so good. But I said, that's no big problem. When you Africans eat fish, you know what to do. You swallow the flesh, and you spit out the bones. And I said, you do the same. And I say that again today. We don't have to swallow all prophecy. We swallow the flesh, which does us good. We spit out the bones, which wouldn't do us any good. I've said that prophecy needs to be judged. How are we to judge it? I want to give you now three simple, practical, scriptural tests. First of all, does the prophecy agree with Scripture? The Holy Spirit is the author of Scripture, and the Holy Spirit never contradicts himself. So the Holy Spirit will never say through prophecy something that is contrary to Scripture. The second test is this. Does the prophecy uplift Jesus Christ? The primary ministry of the Holy Spirit in the church is to reveal and uplift Jesus Christ. Anything that does not uplift Jesus Christ is not from the Holy Spirit. Revelation 19:10 tells us this specifically. The testimony of Jesus is the spirit of prophecy. All true prophecy centers in the person of Jesus. The third question, does the prophecy edify God's people? We remember that that was one primary purpose, edification of God's people. If the prophecy doesn't build up, doesn't strengthen, doesn't encourage God's people, then there's no reason to believe that it's from the Holy Spirit. If we turn to the ministry of Jesus for examples of prophecy, interestingly enough, we can't find them. I believe the reason is that all that Jesus said and did was prophetic. So there was no particular situation in which he was specifically prophesying, because his whole ministry was prophetic. However, there are other examples of prophecy in the New Testament which are interesting and helpful. I'd like to look at one in the life of Timothy. In 1 Timothy chapter 1 and verse 18, Paul writes as follows to Timothy. This command I entrust to you, Timothy, my son, in accordance with the prophecies previously made concerning you, that by them you may fight the good fight. Now, we have to fill in the background. Elsewhere in his epistles, Paul says that Timothy was appointed to his special ministry by the laying on of the hands of the presbytery with prophecy. In other words, it would appear that the particular course of Timothy's life that God had planned for him was indicated through the gift of prophecy, and that through the gift of prophecy, Paul and the elders were moved to lay hands on Timothy and set him aside for his ministry. And it would appear also that those prophecies gave great encouragement and promise to Timothy of what God could do through him. But when Paul wrote this first epistle, he was warning Timothy against the spirit of fear, against giving up. And one of the things he said was, remember the prophecies that went before. You remember that God is with you, and though you may have opposition and trouble, nevertheless, God is going to fulfill what he's promised. Well, this is a very beautiful use of prophecy, which I've experienced several times in my own life. When I have been discouraged or oppressed or wondered whether I could make it through, I've recalled prophetic utterances that have been given in the past, and they've encouraged me and strengthened me. However, we need to say one word of warning about directive prophecy It should not be the only means of guidance in your life. In 2 Corinthians 13:1, Paul says, in the mouth of two or three witnesses, let every word be established. Don't act only on a prophecy. Let it be one of the means which will guide you into God's will. Now, I'll just close with a brief testimony from personal experience. Some years back, I was in England preaching in a church that I've never visited before or since. I was due to speak in the Sunday morning service, but I arrived there early and the people were having a prayer meeting before the service. So I knelt down and prayed with them, and after a while I heard various people giving prophetic utterances. And they were speaking to a certain person and about a certain person and describing things in that person's past life, and suddenly I realized with a shock that I was the person. And I knew for sure that none of those persons knew anything about my past. Well, when God had got my attention in this way, then they began to make statements about what God intended to do through me in the future. In particular, a new kind of book that God was going to prompt me to write. And this really spoke to me, gave me encouragement and direction at a critical moment in my life. And let me say that later on, that particular kind of book I actually did write, and it's now in print. So here's an example of encouragement, direction, stirred up, cheered up, motivated by the gift of prophecy. All right, our time is up for today. I'll be back with you again tomorrow at this time. I'll continue to speak about the vocal gifts. Tomorrow I'll be dealing with the gift that many people find the most difficult to understand, the gift of tongue.
3: We have seen that the gift of prophecy is a supernatural ability given to believers by the Holy Spirit to speak words that originate from God rather than from human reasoning or understanding. He does this to enable the person who has received the gift to build up, encourage, and comfort his people, not to control or dominate them. However, all prophetic utterances must be tested by Scripture. If it doesn't align with the principles of God's word, then it is not from God. 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

All right, today's Silverbirds for them 93.7 Jaws. This is Rhythm Sport with yours truly, David King. Just to let you know, the preseason NPFL is the Big Six now, or the Top Six, or the Super Six, going down in Jaws starting today at the New Jaws International Stadium from 2 p.m. Oh, Plateau United will be having their first match. If you have been starved of action, of Plateau United action, if you have been starved of NPFL action, Plateau United will be up against Rivers United today by 2 p.m. at the New Jaws International Stadium, Zaria Road. So make sure you'll be there. There'll be two matches going down today. I'll bring you up to speed on those matches, but I cannot wait to see my darling Plateau United back in action later today. And then I also want to let you know that the NBBA Women's Basketball Premier League dunked off in Jaws yesterday. And even though there were no dunks, it wasn't a good outing for us. We promise today will be a little bit better, okay? So let's keep our fingers crossed on that. And then if you are a volleyball fan, there was a big exhibition of the best of volleyball on the plateau yesterday in Rayfield. That is at Foave Junction. You know, the High Flyers volleyball court. Ah, the creme de la creme of volleyballers in Jaws were there to just entertain all who care to turn up. I'm talking of the likes of Izu. There was Pascal. We also had Eminike, a.k.a. Energy. Abie Amakri was there. Then Big 19 there. All of... See, in fact, I just can't even... I can't look away. I couldn't look away. It was awesome. All right. And of course, I'll bring you transfer gossips in the football, you know, window, football circle. I'll bring you transfer gossips from there. So stay with me. I got you.

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8: All right, let's start from some volleyball. I've already given you the details. If you want to see some of the best exhibition of volleyball on the plateau, please come today to the Ifre no follow. I have to add that one because rain is the major determinant of whether training goes down or not. Farway Junction, Rayfield High Flyers volleyball court. It's now a twin court. Those guys are really moving. They are twin court now. There are two courts side by side, ready for action, and ready to take any kind of weight. All right, mado. All right, then from that to move to basketball, and I told you that the Women's Basketball Premier League has landed in Jos, but it was not a good hunting ground for us yesterday. Let me let you know about the three matches that went down. Air Warriors defeated Nasarawa Amazons 89-45. I was like, Air Warriors, how far? And I want to score 100 points. Leave Nasarawa girls, make them relax. And I make these Doma girls, make them know to cry. So Air Warriors 89, Nasarawa Amazons 45. Then Titans were beaten by Nigeria Customs 51-62. So Nigeria Customs 62, Titans 51. Then Plateau Rocks, last match of the day. The match that went into 8 p.m. But they promised that today's match will not go that far. They will start much earlier today so that it can end much earlier too. So Aso Sky Queens, 48. And then Plateau Rocks, 38. Arguably the lowest scoring match of the day. Man, Plateau Queens fell short. Plateau Queens fell short. I'm heartbroken because I was very optimistic for the girls. I thought they were going to bring out something. I saw them getting ready and getting their groove on. But hey, don't worry. Today, Plateau Rocks will be up against Air Warriors. Now, wow. Hey. Ooh. Air Warriors by 4 p.m. 4 p.m. for 4 p.m. Today's own is 4 for 4. So come at 4 p.m. and maybe you have to just ramp up your support for Plateau Queen because they are condemned to win this one. So 4 p.m. Air Warriors versus Plateau Rocks. See, it's not Air Force team. Don't be afraid. It's not Air Force. They are civilians, and the Warriors girls, they are civilians. So just come and enjoy yourself. All right, a big shout out. I had a small interview with the chairman of the Plateau State Basketball Association yesterday, and you'll soon be seeing it on my handles. Okay, you'll see the interviews on my handles. So just keep your fingers crossed there. Now let's move to the next one. I want to tell you about football. Today there's a match going down in La Liga. It's Atletico Madrid versus Malaga at 8 p.m. Atletico Madrid versus Malaga at 8 p.m. in La Liga. I want to take you to the transfer gossip segment. Talking about the transfer gossip segment, we have a raft of them today. Representatives of England captain Harry Kane have held talks with Saudi Pro League side Al Hilal, with the Bayern Munich striker open to a move in the future. which future? Is it 2 minutes from now or 2 years from now? This man is 33. And even though I agree he's still in the best of shapes, okay, go collect retirement something now. I see. All right. Meanwhile, Aston Villa and England striker Ollie Watkins has agreed personal terms with Al Hilal, though the Saudi side are yet to submit a transfer offer to Villa. Okay, Villa, not Villa. Villa. Villa is, if it was the Spanish team, Villa, since it is English. Ollie Watkins has noticed that Ibila is a chance no go to day for Amu. Because there's this small boy coming up now, Brian Majo. That guy is good. He's just 16. Is he 17? But the guy is already pounding. Ha! Watch out for Brian Majo. Very big, very strong. Guy can bully his elders. Okay. Newcastle have opened exploratory talks with Manchester City over a potential move for Spanish midfielder Nico Gonzalez. All right. And Sunderland's 25. Sunderland's £25.7 million move for Toulouse and France under 21 defender Dejan Mertali is in danger of collapsing after concerns were raised over his medical. What could be wrong with a 20-year-old? Coventry have had an offer worth £8.5 million for England midfielder Ruben Loftus-Cheek, rejected by AC Milan. Coventry have to guide, though, because their first match is against Arsenal. They have to guide. They have to, you know, sit up. If not, Arsenal will take their eyes in way. But don't get it twisted, though. Just because they are newly promoted doesn't mean that Arsenal will walk over them. They can still give Arsenal a run for their money. In fact, their match is on Friday. Let me run you through how things will stop. Match is on Friday at 8 p.m. Arsenal, Coventry City, 8 p.m. Hey! Now, wow. Season opener. Oh, I'm already afraid for Coventry. But you know, football sometimes can spring up surprises. So don't write Coventry off. And Real Sociedad have made an approach for West Ham and Mexico midfielder Edson Alvarez, with Ajax having cooled their interest. Ipswich have had a second offer rejected for Bayer Leverkusen and Argentina midfielder Ezequiel Palacios. And Tottenham are considering a move for PSG and Ukraine defender Ilya Zabani after selling Christian Romero to Atletico Madrid. And Liverpool and England midfielder Curtis Jones remains a top target for Inter Milan, who believe a bid of €35 million will be successful. Wolves have entered the race for Brighton winger Amario Kozie-Dubry, with the England under 20 international remaining a target for Rangers and former loan club Bolton. Malaga are pursuing English winger Ryan Kent, who has been a free agent since leaving Seattle Sounders in January. All right, that's transfer gossip for today. But let me let you know more about that NPFL Super 6 coming up in the city of Jos. Oh, I see the hot, whoa. I see the hot. Okay, Plateau United will be up against Rivers United today. All right? And Mighty Jets will be up against El Kaneme Warriors at 4 p.m. So, two great matches in the 2026 NPFL Invitational Preseason Tournament. You might be wondering why Mighty Jets is playing NPFL Preseason. The reason why they are playing is because the tournament is being hosted in Jos. And they are around. So, let them take part in the action. While Plateau United will be up against Rivers United at 2 p.m. So, two matches going down today. Rivers United versus Plateau United today by 2 p.m. Then El Kaneme Warriors versus Mighty Jets by 4 p.m. Two good games. Then tomorrow, Katsina United will be up against Elkanemi Warriors, while Rangers will take on Rivers United by 4 p.m. Plateau United and Mighty Jets will not be in action tomorrow. Then on Friday, they will return again to face each other. Plateau United Rangers, 2 p.m. Mighty Jet Cats. Oh, this thing sweet me die. Hey, it sweet me die. But let us concentrate on just today. Rivers United versus Plateau United by 2 p.m. Please go to the stadium and support. Let's meet there and make some noise. Woo! Those of you that were shouting, hey, we don't want this jersey. We don't want this logo. We don't want this logo. Come and show your love for Plateau United in the stadium now. No, be to just a shout for Facebook. We don't want this logo. This logo is looking like this. This logo is looking like it has Kwashoko. This logo is looking like it has Ebola. It's looking like Agwagwa. Oh, yeah. Come to the stadium now and show your love. Social media soldiers. Then at 4 p.m., Elkanemi Warriors will be up against Mighty Jets. Mighty Jets. Mighty Jets. That one goes sweet Sammy die. Goes sweet Sammy where. All right. So those are the major stories we have for you. I've invited you for 3 events today. Don't say I'm not trying for you people. I invited you for volleyball at 5 p.m. at Fave Junction. I've invited you for basketball 4 p.m. at the indoor arena, National Sports Commission in Rayfield. I've invited you for football at New Jersey International Stadium at 2 p.m. Plateau United versus Rivers United. Then at 4 p.m. still in that same stadium, Elkanemi Warriors versus Mighty Jet. What else do you want me to do? I'm here for you. I'm there for you. I know they disappoint. My name is not Amaka. Amaka disappoint me. So let's do small Adawa. 080-6464-1536. Manchester United. One team is prizing Bruno Fernandes. Oh. I hope people will not be too Bruno Fernandes Congo. We think we're calling him for Man U. Hello, good morning.
4: Hello, good morning, Oga David. Morning, sir.
8: Morning, sir.
4: KC from Apata.
8: KC from Apata, go ahead.
4: Normally, you know, say we, my United fans, we need to do us now, Adawa. We know where our Adawa they go.
8: Now, correct guy, you mean? Now, correct guy, you
4: mean? Those colors with the wear blue, you know the blue one, I mean, no?
8: No man there.
4: We know normally with the supporters, no, one make us know they do well, but it's those who are very toxic. And this is the way they go. You know, say last season they send our children and sign. This is another they sign pensioners. We no one complain.
8: Mm.
4: You understand?
8: Mm.
4: We no one complain at all. If you come up after here, where with the watch ball, 90% not them. They want for sure us come ourselves.
8: Mm-hmm.
4: But we know just come one day for a Jimbe Junior, come watch ball. You're gonna wait till they tell you.
8: I'm
4: see pastor, we see pastor with the cool, but
8: especially when Chelsea they play a go come.
4: I'm telling you, they won't carry the. It's like now they play Chelsea, Arsenal, Man U. Then go in season, and then go carry the big TV.
8: They will carry the big TV.
4: And they tell you the truth. Then go say like that. Even though Chelsea they play FA Cup, they play Arsenal, Man U. They play match. Then go in season, and then go there for middle TV. And then will get big TV. Who will give them? And they will still lose. And the truth of this season, they say them now. Now Monday night raw, then go they play. Others will play Tuesday, then will play Monday night.
8: You know, say Chelsea, they don't finish preseason, ba? And now the last plane. Now the last plane where they go enter this season be that. Because they don't get any match now where they go enter plane go. All their matches are night bus. They don't get Champions League.
4: What did they sweet on say now? Doctor Bleed and will play now? Them and Doctor Bleed will fight it now Monday night row. Then at WWE, you know, we don't know the one who go to watch. Now, whether or not them have been arrested for the watch, but on Monday night row. Why would that play Tuesday and Wednesday? They play Monday night row.
8: Oh my God. Chelsea goes seem well for our match.
4: Thank you so much. Well, nice to try for us.
8: Thank you so much, KC. Shout out to everybody.
4: Any day we get ready, they give them joy.
8: Yeah. Thank you so much.
4: Thank you.
8: Chelsea fans, we are here for you people this season. On a go, yeah. Hello, good morning.
9: The top container.
8: Now, maybe that.
9: The king of Adawa.
8: Oh, moi.
9: Good morning.
8: Good morning, sir.
9: I'm sorry, I need the top.
8: Welcome.
9: I just want to support the first caller.
8: Mm.
9: You see, this red card SP. I hope you will not continue from where they stopped last season. But collecting red card like winning trophies. So they should up their game and they should hold their peace.
8: All right.
9: So that they will play ball. For Plateau United, I'm mighty good in this preseason. I'm wishing them the best of luck to show the players that they have and the formation that they are going to play if the season starts. And I heard you mentioning Katsina United. And I don't know about the Shooting Stars. Are they not coming?
8: Shooting Stars have been, they've been dumped out.
9: Okay.
8: Mm.
9: So I'm wishing my two teams the best of luck.
8: Thank you
9: for
8: so
9: Arsenal,
8: much.
9: We still need reinforcing Arsenal. They should get more players.
8: Okay. I'll talk to them.
9: Return our troops.
8: Mm-hmm.
9: Thank you so much.
8: Thank you so much. Well, Arsenal are still in the market. They're looking to add one striker, one defender. So let's see how it goes. You know, these things don't come too cheap. Anybody selling to Arsenal now, no, say Arsenal can only come for your best. All right, let's quickly take a break. We'll be right back.
7: Give it up. Nation.
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2: All right, welcome back. It's still Silverbirds Rhythm Sports with the Australian David King. And I am still taking your calls, 080-6464-1536. Hello, good morning.
3: The King is there. The King of Agawa.
2: Nani be that.
3: Then go here, where? Now we and them. I'm telling you. The King of Agawa. Chelsea. Go collect. So waiting at one pair, they be say, may they calm down. They don't sign pensioners finish. It's meant for them to collect. We're not going to leave them.
2: All right.
3: The King is there. Are you going to leave them?
2: For waiting now. We go drag them.
3: Bye-bye, my brother.
2: Thank you so much. We go drag them like I passed my neighbor generator. We go drag Chelsea. Chelsea, you are in for the dragging of your lives. 080-6464-1536. That is the dragon line. Hello, good morning. And a Chelsea fan. The guy, the liver break. Hello.
4: Hello, David King.
2: Yes, sir.
4: Good morning.
2: Good morning.
4: This guy is calling from Kuru.
2: The name again, please.
4: Dara Ice.
2: Go ahead.
4: Yes. Me Arsenal, repeat Arsenal. Everything that to go, to go for. But what, just be like...
2: Person where they down. Person where they down. They pity who they up.
4: No problem. But I feel like they tell me, Mayu and Arsenal are the same team.
2: Person where they down. They pity who they up.
4: Mayu don't. Then they go strike Champions League. Be like it now. You in the good place. First round. Now you the father.

0: and he signed 35-year-old, 37-year-old. Oh, no more Copama. Hello? Hello? This is Chelsea fans.
1: Hello?
0: Hello?
1: Good morning, Derricky.
0: Good morning.
1: Yeah, this is Agwam Okocha calling from Ejijudos.
0: All right, Agwam Okocha, go ahead.
1: I can hear some Arsenal fans have started making noise right now. But I want to tell them that what Chelsea has achieved as a club, they have never gone to that level yet. Never start, but they are just making noise.
0: Hey, sorry. I'm not saying anything good to me. Sorry. I said my condolences. Yeah. Oh, see, I'm advising all of us. So let's reduce the adawa for Chelsea. It's going to affect them. I can't imagine a whole big club like Chelsea. They'll be playing peace and unity competitions. No Champions League, nothing. They will just play on Saturday, sit down. They will just play one match a week and relax. And then when they start playing Carabao Cup, they go to the hustle. When they are playing Carabao Cup, they say themselves they play midweek. Oh. 0806461536. And then the first match of the season is going to be on Friday. In the English Premier League top flight, that's Arsenal versus Coventry, or is it the other way around? Who do you think is? I don't want to write Coventry off for them to gain promotion. They didn't buy the promotion. They merited it. Hello, good morning. Hello,
1: David King.
0: Are they here?
1: This is Tony from Yango Road.
0: Okay, Tony from Yango Road, welcome.
1: Asna, the
0: door
1: they make mouth now
0: where
1: season ever
0: start. See, today I begged Rapido.
1: Today
0: I begged Rapido not to call and do you people adawa. On account they do am adawa.
1: They do church adawa now. We go show them this season. See, now you call police and we case. It will be like sin for their eye.
0: This is the pain Chelsea fans. I'm not taking calls again. This thing is paining Chelsea people, and Chelsea people, they are my friends. I don't want them to feel bad, or even if they want to feel bad, let them not feel too bad. Hello, good morning. People go just call, you go answer, they not go talk again. Hello.
1: Hello.
0: Oga, speak up now. This will not be a night program. Speak louder.
1: They speak. You know they me.
0: And your voice does it like say does they wake up like say they enter exam.
1: I talk to you.
0: I know say be Chelsea. You know, now Chelsea know, fans, on they talk small. I don't want to shout too much now.
1: No, they king, ba.
0: You don't win anything, you say, you know, see. Chelsea, 600 years. Oh, I'm not going to win anything. 600 years. Hello? Hello? Last caller.
1: Hello?
0: Hello?
1: Hello, everything. My name is Moses Emmanuel from Manchok.
0: Oh, Moses Emmanuel from Manchok.
1: That's why is it that everybody is doing Chelsea at
0: all? Thank you. Help me ask them, fam. I don't know what teachers do there.
1: Is it you
0: say for me. Meanwhile, they support you now.
1: You be fan of Social of Akureo.
0: Yes, and Plateau United.
1: Can social beat Chelsea?
0: We go beat Shege. Come on for Chelsea, buddy.
1: How did it?
0: Wait now. May they organize the match.
1: Beat
0: with this pensioner as one I get. With this pensioner as one I get.
1: I cannot.

0: Yes.
1: My regards to everybody, Manchok. They go no say tell the nearest person where they make it check your temperature. Now, make it check your temperature. If maybe you need to treat small malaria. All right. We're just having fun. No man, I know to take it in too serious. Nah, just fun they get. Just fun on the show and everything. Have a great day. Stay out of trouble. My name is David King.
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1: Baby.
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1: Have you sent Mama the 500K for her medicals?
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13: 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Star Trek's Archers. And the truth lives here. A death cousin on Evern infected. We don't just scratch the surface. We dig deep, pull

0: All right, welcome. Still the morning drive on Silver Birds for the 93.7 Jaws. This is the newspaper review segment. I'm yours truly, David King. I have the usual suspects for you this morning. Some exciting headlines you might be interested in. I want to start with The Nation. The Nation leads with this headline that is in almost every other daily. Parties commit to clean polls and issue-based campaigns. They signed a accord yesterday not to insult anybody. And to sign is one thing, to do it is another. Let's see if they can do it. Mining marshals commend army for arrest and handover of 18 illegal miners. UK defense president dismisses claims of federal interference. Okay. That's from the Nation. Let's go to the Daily Trust. Daily Trust says FCTA begins demolition as encroachment spreads. I think we were talking about this yesterday, demolitions. Like as if they heard us. FCTA, that's the Federal Capital Territory Administration, begins demolition as encroachment. People are encroaching into land where nobody their own. They'll just be selling. And imagine, it's like, usually when they sell all this illegal land, the person will just rush and build. You know, they have this feeling that once you have built on it, they will now say, okay, what do we do? Since I've already built, can we reach a compromise? And you pay this fine. Nalayo, FCTA go bring them down. Thank God, the building, the cement never even dry well. To ruchet the thing, no go hard. And 2027, Atiku absent as parties and candidates sign peace accord. Why was Atiku absent? The other parties, Obi was there. Everybody came to sign to say, I'm not going to fight. Even if you hear fight, I know they're there. Okay. ADC says rising food prices shows that Tinubu has run out of ideas. All right. Okay, I think yesterday we talked about how the government is doing everything it can do to bring down the cost of food prices, but the thing is still rising because some people say, nah. we died here. Leadership newspaper says as presidential campaigns begin today, Tinubu, Obi, Duke, Shore, others sign peace accord. And you know they didn't mention Atiku's name here. They didn't want to make it sound like. Okay. 2027, Atiku Makinde absent as candidates sign peace accord. 2027, Atiku Makinde absent. Maybe they are busy. All right. Osun APC raises alarm over post-election attacks. Urges police action. Then let's go to the Punch. Punch says presidential election. Tinubu, Obi, others sign peace pact as 2027 campaign begins today. At the pact signing ceremony, I can see Tunji Desu, the IG of police. I can see Professor Joash Amopiton. And then there's Hassan Matthew Kuka, Bishop. They were there. Oyebamiji mom on Adeleke's congratulatory call decries attack on supporters. Oyebamiji, that's the APC gubernatorial candidate in Osun State. Mom, M-U-M. I keep explaining this thing. In this context, it is not short for mother. It is not short for mommy. Mom here means silence. let me rephrase it. Oyebamiji silent on Adeleke's congratulatory call. Decries attack on supporters. And but yesterday released a statement. He said he has accepted the results as released by INEC. You know, his party said they will study and see whether they will go to court, even though their lawyer will tell them, let's go. After all, he has to cash out too. No matter how you go meet doctor, say, doctor, just check me if I'm okay. Doctor will not say you're 100%, I lie. He will say you are 98%, but this 2% is very important. Let us work on it. All right. So the lawyer will say, let us go. Let's go and test this. Can you imagine? Why was the governor dancing? It's against the law. It's not. But he came out yesterday to say he has accepted the results as declared by INEC. The only thing is that he has not congratulated Adeleke. And Adeleke said he has received the president's congratulatory call. He's still waiting for Yebamiji's own. But it's not in the constitution that you must call and congratulate. So if they call you, talk. If they don't call you, leave them. The main thing is that he has accepted the result. I would have helped Tinubu win Osun. That's according to Wike. Wike. Oh, Wike. Hey. 080, let's open the call and take a few of your contributions. Let's open the phone line. 080-6464-1536. That's the number to call. And I'm sure the whistle has been blown. And campaigns can begin in earnest. My passionate appeal. Those people that used to send boys, their data boys, to go and campaign for them. Say, go and make sure everybody knows my name. Instead of the data boys to go on social media, to go on radio, to go on television, to use billboards, they will go and buy paint. They will go to Apata and go and buy paint. Or go to building material and go and buy oil paint and start writing Muchigaba on the expressway. I beg. They will write Muchigaba on every wall. They don't care who they live inside the house. Once your wall, they near main road, they will write Muchigaba 2026. I beg, call these boys to order. Let them stop defacing our streets. Call your boys. Even the one that will go and print poster and be putting you on the whole bridge. Yeah, Corey. Buy spots on the billboards. By the billboards the way billboards are coming up in Jos every day, it's like they're getting ready for this campaign. So go and buy the billboard and put your poster on it, your whatever. It will even be very big. Anybody that is inside speeding vehicle will see it. Your face will be large. You'll see you from far. Don't let those boys go and buy oil paint in building material and start writing Cobra poster 2026. I don't like it. You write it on the wall, on the road, on the sidewalk, on the road divider. Everywhere that anybody can see, they will just write it and go. They wake up at 3 a.m. Those they get mind though. They wake up at 2 a.m. Oyakutashi Muje Aiki. They will carry the paint and be writing. By 4 a.m., 5 a.m., they don't close. They will go and sleep like they have done good government work. Please, we don't want it. The phone line is now open for your contribution. 080-6464-1536. 080-6464-1536. And particular, there's one headline here that broke my heart. I didn't read it because I was too heartbroken. Some Almajiri went to beg somebody for food. You know how they usually do. Somebody gave them fish. Either the fish was bad or the fish was poisoned. These five boys, Almajiri, they ate the fish, four of them died. And one had to battle for his life in the hospital and heartbroken. If you don't want to give them, tell them, just walk away. Why give them poison food or bad food? And this happened in Kano. It happened in Kano. The dead students, they are actually, I think our majority means student in Arabic here. It means student. So for those of you that think it means beggar, it doesn't mean beggar. It means student. Student, Nigerian pronunciation. Student. British pronunciation. But we're in Nigeria, so let's use Nigerian pronunciation. Abdul Fattah Mohamed, just 15. Yusuf Nuhu, just 16. Buhari Ilyasu, just 14. And the oldest of them that died, Ibrahim Mohamed, 22. The one that escaped is 18. He said he tasted it, and even though he was hungry, he said, Kai, this thing doesn't, it's not the taste, you know, plum. He decided to stop. The rest, maybe due to hunger, because it was early in the morning, maybe they had not eaten. Maybe they had not eaten throughout the day, the previous day. They just guzzled it down and they died. But the one who ate little was rushed to the hospital. In fact, all of them were rushed to the hospital. The four of them died in the hospital. But the one that ate the small portion was able to survive. And he was saying the story. It's not fair. Don't give them. You give them food as if. Yeah, oh. Good morning, Extravega Malobi. I'm sad. This story just made me very sad.
1: 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Good morning to our listeners there.
2: All right, thank you very much, David King. It's always my pleasure being with you on this platform. And good morning to our producer, DJ Smiles, and to all the staff of Silverbird Reading 93.7 FM Jos, our business manager, Samson Samson O'Malley. Good morning to all of us. I'm also heartbroken by that news you just dropped a while ago, because it's so sad. If actually the person who gave them that fish poisoned it intentionally, that's an act that can better be described as devilish, iniquitous, and inhuman. Because I can't imagine, like you said, if someone comes to beg you because he or she is less privileged, if you don't feel like giving any assistance, you may decide to walk away or dismiss the person with a wave of hand. But that's a song done by a Ghanaian musician. It's a landlord, travel and see. You may be a landlord in Jos, but when you go to Lagos, you have to sleep in someone else's built house. Today, like there was a time years ago or months ago when David King was also, he said something that stuck to my heart. That jollof rice, we there for bottom of the pot, and they there on top of the cooler, because you can understand when you want to transfer the boiled rice from the pot to the cooler, you begin with the one at the top. So the one at the top goes to the bottom of the cooler, and the one at the bottom of the pot, you know, comes to the top of the cooler. Sometimes life is like that. You may think all is well around you for now, then you look with disdain the less privileges around you. God help you that you don't hit the rock bottom in life, because when that happens, you will understand better what we are talking about. Why give bad food? Sometimes I even feel bad when people are giving used clothes to all in the name that they are doing goodwill to people. You can see what they are giving out is almost like rags. What they know they will never get to wear, not because it's no more size in them, but because the clothes are worn out and torn. That's the kind of clothes they want to give out to people. But go to their wardrobe, you find some from some fine clothing they've not worn for more than 5 years, 6 years. And I want to say this, if you have any clothes in your wardrobe that you've not worn for 1 year, you don't need it. It may still look very new and beautiful. Give it out. Don't wait until they become rags. And someone comes to beg you for food, it is that food that you know you cannot eat. Not because you are not hungry, but because the food is bad. That's one you choose to give to somebody. That is too bad. I think we should recover our humanity. I don't know how we've quickly lost our humanity. We throw tantrums at those who are the leadership position. But down there, the way and manner we treat our fellow citizen is so bad. I'm really heartbroken with this news, David. I wished we didn't start with it, because I can't imagine the pain and the tears of the relatives of these young ones just because they went out to ask somebody for help or assistance, and they didn't come back home alive. That's too bad anyway.
0: All right. Okay, let's dive into the matters of today. We understand that the peace accord has been signed between parties and their presidential candidates. And Atiku was conspicuously absent. I'm not trying to read meaning into it, whether he doesn't believe in peace accords, but for such an important occasion, I'm sure notice would have been given, appointments, you know, location would have been shared. I'm wondering why he didn't turn up for that, the signing of that accord. Is he beginning to lose faith in the entire process?
2: Well, I think the intention for initiating the signing of this peace accord by political office seekers was initiated, I think, in the year 2014 by Hassan Kuka Peace Committee. And our listeners will like to know that the National Peace Committee is chaired by the former head of state general Abdulsalami Abubakar, alongside the convener Bishop Matthew Hassan Kuka. And then the core goal, we need to listen to this. The core goal is to commit candidates and parties to peaceful, issue-focused rallies instead of personal attacks, hate speech, or incitement. And the Peace Committee stressed that clauses in the accord link directly to existing legal framework and the national and Nigerian constitution, creating accountability for violators. Well, we may say there is no law binding on any of the candidates to come and sign this peace accord. But morally, constitutional morality requires that someone seeking to come and occupy a position, political leadership position, should come with that high level of morality to not only to do governance by the constitution, but with the morality that comes with our laws. And if for any reason anybody failed to appear before this to sign this peace accord, it leaves a lot of question. Even though by law you may not say the person has contravened any law, but on the table of morality and in the courts of public opinion, I think the person has actually missed it to a very large extent. One, you need to also show your supporters with your body language that you are positioned for peaceful campaign without hate, without incitement. And when that is not done, it means that you are not coming forward with your disposition for peaceful conduct of an election. Well, President Bola Ahmed Tinubu, I learned it was according to his schedules and timing that the date was fixed. Unfortunately, Tinubu was not there himself, though he sent the SGF, that's George Akube, who also signed on behalf of Mr. President. I listened to Prince Adebayo, the presidential candidate of the SDP, that man is sound, not campaigning for anybody, even though the campaign window has been opened from today, but anybody who deserves to be campaign for should come over here and pay us so that we do the campaign very well. But he spoke very well that there is a moral obligation on every candidate to be there present, not by proxy, because you are at the center of the game. And being at the center of the game, your body language speaks volume. Even though some politicians will come to the public, speak nicely, speak like nationalists and elder statesmen, but behind the closed doors, they go to instigate their supporters. And when their supporters are doing the unthinkable, saying the unimaginable, running down the personality of other candidates, you don't see them coming out in the open to condemn them. This is because they say things nicely in the public, and behind, they instigate those guys to go say those things. So I think both the president for not being there, I don't know his programs, but at that point, because I learned the program was scheduled at his own expense, timing and the date, whatever his reasons may be, he would have been there as a number one citizen of this country, as a pathfinder to the development of Nigerian economy and every and peaceful coexistence and peaceful election. He should have been there by himself to show an example. Unfortunately, Atiku wasn't there, and the worst of it was that even his running mate, Amaechi, was also absent, and he didn't send anybody. So it speaks volume to the way and manner he's expecting to do his campaign. And I think that campaigns, Nigerians should hold all these candidates accountable. We should demand an issue-based campaign. Not you are dancing too much, you don't even know how to dress, your haircut is too bad. These are trivialous things that do not really matter. Want to know from this candidate, those who wants to take up the mantle of leadership of our great country, Nigeria, in 2027, how do you intend to give us security? How do you intend to recover the strength of Naira against other foreign currencies? How do you intend to unify Nigeria? Because Nigeria is so much polarized now. There is so much ethnicity, tribal sentiment around religious people speaking without regards to the unity of this country, more especially those who should have known better, those who are respected in different forums and in different sections of this country. When they speak assiduously. And what pains me so much is that the law enforcement agents do not go after these people and use them for an example. Igbos will say that if you are preparing the medicine with which to cure the eye problem, you do not add pepper, because the pepper and the eyes have never been friends or next door neighbors from the inception of creation. So those who say things that divides us, those who cast aspersion on the other on other Nigerians, and then say things that are not good, unthinkable things that are not even good to be mentioned on air. They say it publicly, and it appears that they go free even after saying such. I think the campaign should be issue-based. Tell us how you intend to solve our problems in practical terms. Tell us how you intend to pay our debts that is skyrocketing. Tell us how you intend to improve our living standard. Tell us how you intend to boost and rural health centers and our educational sector. These are the things, issue-based. If you listen to the Americans' campaign and even the some countries in Europe campaign, they don't say, "I will build you roads," because that is even what is expected of government to do, to create roads where they are necessary. I will I will improve you. I will build you bridges and all of that. Those are the things expected. In the constitution, it is enshrined that the primary purpose of governance is the welfare of the people and their protection of lives and property. So I think beyond signing the peace pact, David, one thing that even came to my mind, even as I saw a few of them, the likes of Obi, the likes of Sowore, the likes of Prince Adebayo, and others, as they were signing those dotted lines, I was asking myself, is there any consequence for the breach if any of their supporters breached the spirit and the letter of that peace pact? Is there any sanction? Because if you have a law, or you have you put your pen to paper in any agreement, there should be consequences if you breach the spirit and the letter of that agreement. But I think Obi said when he was interviewed that even though it looks like a religious obligation, just a formality to come and sign, but at the same time, it is up to Nigerians, anyone that breaches that peace pact, the tenets of that peace pact, should be punished by Nigerians, because you cannot be gathering with one hand and be scattering with the other hand, because a kingdom that is divided against itself, the scripture said, cannot stand. And I think that's my position as regards to that peace pact, David.
0: Okay, and just as it is in Nigeria, peace pact is not constitutional. If you don't come, there is no consequence. Same thing with debates. When it's time for debate, they call you. If you are not ready, you say you are not available. Maybe because you don't have anything to say. I think sometimes we have to think of expanding our constitutions to take care of some of these things and make it mandatory. If you don't come, if you don't sign the peace pact, as at when do your name will be struck off the ballot, and you see everybody will now make themselves available. If you don't come for debate, your name will be struck off the ballot. Everybody will start reading like as if they want to write WAEC, preparing for. But no, but
2: or jam.
0: Since there is no law, no, even jam is even easy. They will give you option. Let's say I can exam.
2: No option. If you don't know it, you don't know.
0: You just open the paper, you say, you just tell yourself, I'm dead. And so I think our legislators should do more to strengthen our constitution. Since Nigerians like hard facts, they want to see everything written in black and white. If it's not written, then they will say it's not constitutional. You have to now beg them. You organize a presidential debate. You are now begging all the candidates, calling them every day to remind them that the debate is tomorrow. Don't go and travel that tomorrow. Don't let your neighbor's dog die and you go for condolence visit. I think for the legislators, a lot still needs to be done. But of course, they are also scared of roping themselves in when they write these things down into constitutions.
2: Yes, they are scared, but these are the things that will help us to stand straight. Because if there is no law, there is no offense. For instance, I remember years ago when the first Nigerians that were executed by the military government then for being arrested with some kg of cocaine in one of our airports. By then, there was no law that was available with which to try anybody with cocaine. They were already arrested. The law was made on their head, and they were executed. I think it's the Abacha government also. And Nigerians were so angry because there was no law on ground. And if there was a law, one would have weighed the consequences before going into it. So what I'm trying to say in essence is that if there's no law, there's no offense. If we don't make... like you mentioned, debates, very important, because I see it like coming for an interview, job interview. You are seeking to lead us as a governor of a state, for instance, and all the candidates will ask you to come for a debate. We want to ask you questions. We want to interview you, in short. And then you decide not to come. And unfortunately, those that decide not to come are the ones who eventually win the election. So I ask myself, if I am a CEO of an organization and the people have applied for the job and I ask them to come for an interview, and those who refuse to come eventually are the ones that get the job, well, it means that you are not strict. You don't even, probably you're not looking for the best. So I think we should begin to enshrine such into our laws, like you said. If you are seeking for a political office and during campaign that and debates are organized, look at the American system, the last election in the presidential election in the U.S., where Joe Biden and Trump were engaged in a debate. After that first debate, even the supporters of and party members of Biden were in the forefront saying, no, this man failed woefully. I think we need to drop him. Because allowing this man to go for the presidential election means that even before the date of the election, Trump would have been celebrating because he was flawed. They consider debates as very, very vital because that's when they want to test your proficiency. That's when you bring forward your prowess, how you want to solve the problems as they were. So I think if we enshrine debate in our constitution or electoral laws, more especially those at the top, governorship and the presidential candidates, let's bring them forward. All the people who have been thrown to us by their various party, we bring them forward and then allow common Nigerians to ask them questions. And that's when people will begin to even ask them. For instance, I live in Brightway Rukuba Road. And for many years, we've never seen tap water. We've never seen water in our area. That's also a time we want to ask. We may want to ask those who have thrown themselves forward to become the governor of Plateau State. If you became the governor, how do you intend? Not will you give water to Susu area, because the answer will be yes. How do you intend to make sure that there is tap water running in Angwanrogo, tap water running in Rukuba Road, tap water running in Tuduwada and other places? Tell us, because even when the very dam that is supplying water to the city, part of the city center, capital of Plateau State, was constructed, the population of Jos was not this much. So how, and I believe it has not been expanded, so people won't get water. Because what was the population of Jos as at the time this dam was constructed? What is the demand? What was the demand then? And what is the demand now? So if we have an opportunity for debate, we will ask all the candidates, asking them, how do you intend to expand the dams supplying water? How do you intend to make sure that even the pipes conveying water from the very dams to different locations, because some of them are obsolete, they are old, they are weak, and they are busted. How do you intend to do all of those things? Then we test the capacity, the capability, the proficiency, and the proclivity of those putting their legs forward to become the governor or the president, as it were. Very, very important. But as it is, you may invite them for any debate. They will tell you, I don't want to appear on social radio station. They are asking too much questions. They don't like me. This is the radio station I want to appear on. I don't want to appear on social television because the questionnaire there is, he doesn't like our party. It shouldn't be. Just like Minister Nyesom Wike said the other time, that each time he watches Shehu Akinbaloyi of Chinese television, he felt like dragging him out of the television and shooting him and all that. So it tells you that there are some of these candidates and politicians who don't like certain media stations, not because they are not doing well, but because they ask pertinent questions. Imagine David King putting you on the spot, asking you questions as regards to sports. If you don't know your onions as far as sports development is concerned, you may think he hates you, but he's passionate about that. So, and that's what we're talking about. We need to grill, we need to drill, we need to ask questions, issue-based questions, so as to know whether then all those putting their legs forward to becoming our governors and presidents and the local government chairman are really even qualified in the first instance to handle a supermarket. Talk more of becoming a governor of a state.
0: Okay, I wanted to add that some candidates don't like attending the debates because some of their people, their aides would have told them that your co-contestant has gone to bribe the panel to embarrass you. Don't go. And they just follow them and then they don't. I know during that long, the second tenor, some of his aides told him not to go and he said, let them bribe them. Let them do anything. I am going. And he went there and he put up a performance.
2: Good.
0: And I think everyone should just key into this. We need to find a way to make debates compulsory. Let there be a debate body. If we are scared of people being manipulated to ask the wrong questions or to ask embarrassing questions, why don't we have a body that will be saddled with that, professionally saddled with that responsibility to do all of these things than to just throw it away altogether?
2: Yes, it can even be organized by the NUJ or the heads of all the media practitioners on the plateau. For using plateau as a case study, then if it is national debate that has to do with the presidential candidates, it can be organized by the media practitioners at the national level. And then I listened to one of the candidates a few years ago, and when certain questions were thrown at him, he was so angry that he was not even given the pre-knowledge of the questions that were going to be asked him. He was so furious, he was so angry that they brought him up to embarrass him and all that. So which is not supposed to. If you are coming to govern a state, at least you should know much about the state you are coming to govern.
0: Mm.
2: You should know the problems of the state. You should know the advantages and the disadvantages and the comparative advantage of your state over others, and you'll be prepared. You should know little about almost everything, because if, for instance, you are bringing your aid to an area of agriculture, and because you know nothing about agriculture, whatever he throws at you, you will swallow it hook, line, and sinker without having any question to ask. But if you do know, and with the information technology available, you are a man who studies, who reads, who makes research, you should be able to ensure that your aides in and your commissioners or ministers, as it were, are up and running. Because if they failed cumulatively, if all your commissioners failed cumulatively, they throw all the failure at you, because most people will not know your commissioners. You are the governor, you are the person that is known and voted for by the people. People didn't vote your commissioners, they voted you. So you won't say, oh, my commissioners failed and this and that. That's a silly excuse. The bulk of the blame comes to your table. Like people will accuse Mr. President of not doing enough in area of security, and his managers will get angry and begin to, rather than explaining what the president is doing to ensure that there is security, they get angry at the people who are raising such issues. Nigerians didn't vote the presidential spokespersons, they didn't vote the ministers, they voted the president. And if things are not working, it is the president that the blames should go to. And if things are working, he takes the credit too. Like we know in the area of football, for instance, if the team is not doing well, in most cases it is the coaches that loses their job. We saw that in the recent World Cup that was done in Canada, Mexico, and the U.S. Many coaches lost their jobs, and because of the fact that the team they took to the World Cup didn't perform well, and we have not heard of any country that sacked all their players, even though they may relieve some of that national call up to the national team, but a good number of them will still come back to the national team. But the coach is fired.
0: All right, let's take a short break. We'll be right back.
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3: All right, before we wrap up, let's examine Wike's statement where he said he could have helped Tinubu win Osun. I guess they said, no, we don't need your help. That's why he stayed back and saying he could have, the minister of the FCT has said he could have helped President Tinubu secure victory for the APC in Osun State if the president had wanted to win the poll at all costs. Now, we should put that into context. All he was trying to say is that the president was not hell-bent on winning Osun State for reasons best known to him. If he was hell-bent, they would have put their heads together to ensure that victory was secured. And what do you make of this statement in its ramification?
4: Yes, in this context, if the president wanted, so he confirmed that the president didn't put pressure on anybody to enable APC win the election in Osun State. So kudos to Mr. President for allowing the process to be free and fair, as it were. And at the same time, on the other hand, for Wike to say, if the president had wanted, you would have sent him, and if he was in Osun State, that APC would have won the election. And in fact, he even made a statement that the governor will not even dance in the end when the result would have been announced. So that statement is indictive, very indictive on many grounds. One, that some of the allegations, in fact, there was even a statement made by Wike against the Osun State APC chairman, when the Osun State APC chairman was speaking in favor of Fubara, after Fubara had joined the camp from PDP to APC in River State. And Wike was angry with him and said, look at this man. Do you know how the APC local government chairman were returned by the courts? Do you know those who were on ground to make that happen and all that? And you are there talking, you know, jumping from Osun State to River State without knowing those who helped your chairman to return through the courts. That statement was also indictive. And for Wike to say, if the president had wanted APC to win Osun election, that he would have sent him and that would have been achieved. It means that he's undermining the will of the people. He's undermining the INEC credibility. He's undermining the process that he had what it takes to circumvent the system that will not allow the will of the people to emerge. Because if everybody is celebrating INEC and celebrating Osun people for deciding to stay peaceful as far as the election was concerned, because there was so much fear and tension, including myself, to the point that in my church we raised prayers for Osun election, because before the election over 15 people were already reportedly killed, you know, died just because of election and all that. And we were afraid that if people had died before the election, then what will happen on the election day? To God be the glory, the election came, even though there were hitches here and there, but we didn't hear of any life lost on that day of the election. And at the end of the day, the result announced, and we saw people jubilating on the streets and all that. But I don't know what Wike meant by that, because that election in Osun State actually brought in many governors of the APC to Osun State, and even the Senate President and all the big shots of the APC into Osun State, and people were asking what were they actually there to do in the first instance. And at the end of the day, the result turned out of the way it did, with Adeleke winning his APC, the man who came second in the election with over 60,000 votes. That's not something to be dismissed with a wave of hand. So I'm saying that Mr. President need to call Mr. Wike to order. I said this on this platform some time back, that I'm no longer, Wike does a monthly media chat, and some people are still watching him. For me, I no longer watch him. It's only for the interest of our conversation such as this that I even try to flip through Wike's comment each time he makes comment. But I don't break my head and losing my staying away from my responsibilities to watch Wike talk, because Wike has said a number of things that would have made the authorities to call him to order, saying that if anybody interfered with the politics of River State, any of the governors interfered with the politics of River State, was going to put fire in their various states. And that statement is ambiguous. That statement was pregnant. That statement was not, didn't cover Wike in glory at all. Unfortunately, to the best of my knowledge, I didn't hear that Wike was called for questioning as far as that statement was concerned. And to so many others, even that statement he made against Shehu Akinbaloye, that watching Shehu on television, he felt like dragging him out of the television and shooting him. That statement was also, it was a threat, if you ask me, against someone who was doing his job, constitutional empowered and recognized responsibility unto his nation. And coming out with such kind of statement against him was really, really so bad. And so many other things Wike have said. Let's not forget that even years ago, Wike likened APC to a cancer disease and likened PDP to malaria, and was asking that how will he, if this, how will he drop malaria to go and pick cancer? Today, you can see that Wike is not only swimming in the cancer, he's also swallowing it, a hook, line, and sinker. So I think that statement he made was indicative, because he's telling Nigerians that if the president had wanted, meaning that the president didn't, that if he had wanted, he would have sent him, and that he has the magic wand with which to circumvent the will of the people. And this is no longer democracy if that is allowed to fly. And I think civil society organizations like MBA and some other bodies need to call Wike for questioning. Even if he refuses to come, let it be on record that he is called to tune down his tone, because it's not the way he's going with his reckless statements will not help us to build the kind of Nigeria that our forefathers set the tone for us.
3: All right. So please, the campaigns have

0: it's you, and we are the ones that did the work. Oh, he's giving another person commissioner now. That's the way things work. So be careful.
1: Quite true.
0: Don't go and put all your whole body inside.
1: Because these candidates, their phone numbers are very open now. 24/7.
0: Yes, as they are campaigning now, if you call, pack up, they'll pick.
1: Pick your
0: but
1: call.
0: Once they enter, you now PA go answer you if they even respect yourself. Have yourselves a great day. Stay out of trouble. Thank you for joining us.

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1: As a boy, I joined my father during the harvest. 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

Julius Caesar. We came, we saw, we conquered. 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

0: 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Ebola is a serious illness that can spread through direct contact with the bodily fluids of an infected person. 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

this is wrong because someone else is telling me that it's wrong, but I feel this, so let me just, like, try my best not to let this happen again. We weren't necessarily put in the best position to make the best decisions. You can't be hard on yourself for it. These were the cards that you were given, so you have to understand that these, like, that's not who you are. You know you're trying to be the best you can be, but that's all you can do. If you don't give it all you got, you're only cheating yourself. Give it all you got. But if it ends up happening, it ends up happening. That's what's happening with me. It's like, God, I'm giving it all I got. Sometimes I'm weak and I'm gonna do it. And it's like, I'm not giving myself grace. I'm just like, understand what I'm saying.

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2: It is just gone past 10 o'clock and this is the news this hour. I'm David King. President Bola Tinubu will join world leaders to address the 81st session of the United Nations General Assembly General Debate on Wednesday, 23rd September in New York. President Tinubu is scheduled as the 10th speaker during the morning session on day two of the high-level general debate to hold from 22nd to 28th September at the UN headquarters. The annual gathering will gather heads of state, government leaders, ministers, and top-level government functionaries to deliberate on global issues. First Lady Oluremi Tinubu has explained the motive behind the National Community Food Bank program being launched across the six geopolitical zones of the country. She said the scheme is designed to tackle food insecurity and malnutrition among vulnerable households, especially children, pregnant women, and nursing mothers. She spoke while launching the Southwest Zonal Edition of the Food Bank program in Abeokuta, the Ogun State capital. The Minister of Foreign Affairs says a new batch of 83 Nigerian returnees from South Africa will arrive in the country today. The ministry spokesman, Kimiebi Ebienfa, disclosed this in a statement issued in Abuja. According to him, the returnees are expected to depart Johannesburg at 3:35 p.m. and to arrive at the International Airport Lagos by approximately 8:45 p.m. On the foreign scene, Iran has denied claims that it carried out a missile attack on the United Arab Emirates. The foreign ministry spokesman Ismail Baghai said the claims are completely unfounded. The UAE Defense Ministry said two ballistic missiles fired from Iran towards the country had been intercepted. U.S. Secretary of State Marco Rubio has spoken with United Arab Emirates National Security Advisor Sheikh Tanun Al-Nayan to discuss key regional security issues, emphasizing the critical importance of maintaining freedom of navigation through the Strait of Hormuz. Israeli forces have abducted two people after infiltrating the town in Syria's Quneitra province. U.S. President Donald Trump says that no conversations are taking place or scheduled with Iran, while maintaining that the U.S. naval blockade remains in full force and mines in the Strait of Hormuz have been cleared. In entertainment news, Nigerian singers Wande Cole and Davido have clashed on social media over an unreleased collaboration titled Come My Way. The disagreement was sparked by comments made by Davido during an interview, which he shared on his Instagram story. Davido said that the collaboration was shelved after he disagreed with Wande Cole on how the song should be released. And in sports, the Super Falcons are set to have a new technical crew in place before they resume their 2028 Women's Olympic qualifying campaign in October. This was revealed by Director General of the National Sports Commission, Bukola Olokpade. The Nigeria Football Federation has earlier asked the technical crew, led by coach Justin Madugu, to step down following the team's disappointing campaign at the 2026 Women's Africa Cup of Nations in Morocco. And those are the stories for following this hour. Nigeria is the only country we have. Let's avoid acts that could destabilize the nation. We are one big family. Good morning. Thank you for listening. I'm David King.
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8: A ci gaba da more gida tare da onga. Mai ɗanɗanon naman sanya.
9: Ɗanɗanon gida.
10: Although no case of Ebola has been reported in Nigeria, we must remain observant following the outbreak of the disease in Central Africa. 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

0: Apologizing does not always mean you are wrong. It only shows your level of maturity and how you value and prefer to sustain peaceful relationships over ego. It proves you choose harmony over the endless need to win a futile argument. By stepping ahead of pride, you open the door to healing and mutual respect. Ultimately, it transforms an intentional silence into a bridge that preserves your shared future. Good morning, Nigerians. Good morning, peace-loving people of Plateau State. 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Today is the 19th day of August, the year 2026. My name is Pam Dunquist, and of course the King of Boys, Ambassador Bello Lookman, is already seated to take us down our destination of 11 o'clock with political analysis. Bello, good morning.
1: Good morning, Pam Dunquist. It's always a pleasure to be on this egalitarian, equalitarian train that carries people along irrespective of tribal religion or ethnic group. Good morning, Nigerians. Good morning, egalitarian passengers. Special good morning, DJ 12K, Peniel, and the entire crew. Good morning to you.
0: All right. Quickly, Bello, yesterday regarding the issue, the unfortunate incident that happened at Mangu where lives were lost, means of livelihood were destroyed. I was at the Plateau State House of Assembly, and in fact, the entire house was completely gloomy, and almost if a pin could have dropped, you would hear the sound of that pin, because nobody was wearing a very smiley face because of the unfortunate incident. And the house actually expressed serious satisfaction with the poor handling of the

0: Whatever is the cause of all these killings, can we address the roots of this particular matter? Not the leaf, not the branch. So that 23 people that were actually killed around that vicinity that know anything, they don't know anything about whatever is actually happening. They are the ones that are bearing the blood, including women and children. Did you see what happened also in Sokoto? Do you know that a pregnant woman was removed from her bed and the baby was cut out? She was cut out, three of them. Because the bandit's child said he wants to see how a pregnant child looks like in the stomach of a woman. That is how lethargic, how nonchalant we actually are. And the three of them died. And these people operated from Saturday till Sunday. And yet there was no any fighter jet. Like the one we saw in Oshun. Like the troop that we saw in Oshun, about 30,000. Where did they all run to? When it's election time, because it's the production of the politician, you always see the civil defense, you see the army, you see the police, you see the DSS, you see the EFCC. Where were they in Mangu? Where were all these faragos of security that we also saw that went to Oshun? Where were they in Sokoto? Where we are told that between July 2nd and August 15, 107 people have been killed in Sokoto. And this is supposed to disturb everybody, including those clerics that want to make us in premature the same fate ticket as if that is the solution to the killing in this country. Instead of discussing the issues that is also causing all these killings, what are we seeing? We are seeing clerics that are supposed to be condemning this. They are the one absorbing all these things, and they are also making us believe that since it's a same fate ticket, it doesn't matter if it's even our own people that are killed. After all, it is just the same ticket that we are actually protecting. Do you know that on July 2nd, two people were killed in that same Sokoto and 43 were abducted in Teskeba and Tara community? By July 17, 13 people were killed in Sabon Birni. On July 21, two people were killed in Wurno. On July 27, four people were killed in Samaye. And on August 2nd, 12 people were killed, 22 were abducted in large number in Lajinge village. On August 3rd, 21 people were killed and 37 were abducted in Samaye. And you ask yourself, are we at war in this country? Look at the way people are dying in Mangu. Look at the way people are dying in Zamfara. Look at the way people are dying in Munya in Niger State. Look at the way people are dying in Basari and Damusa in Katsina. All these people, yesterday, seven people were killed again in Katsina. These are people that are breadwinners. These are people that are uncles. These are people that are parents. These are people that are businessmen. These are people that are architects. These are people that are actually even at the top echelon of whatever career they are onto. But we are wasting lives, and everybody is just pretending because January 16 is the date of the election, and some people want to even sweep this under the carpet and pretend that all is well for us in the country.
1: Bello, unfortunately and disappointingly, but not to some politicians, because we would have thought that we would have seen this high-powered delegation that greeted Osun State prior to the election, from the National Assembly to the Federal Might and to the 30 Commissioner of Police or thereabout that actually landed in Osun State. We would have thought that immediately after the election and they had what happened in Mangu, they would have just moved themselves all to Mangu
0: without branching their FCT home
1: to Sokoto State.
0: Exactly.
1: But then they are only there to protect the business of the elites, not the masses.
0: Perplexed? Were they flummoxed? Were they disturbed? Were they distressed? Were they discombobulated the way we are right now, even when we are not elected by anybody? Because as far as they are concerned, their own business is what they went to protect.
1: That is it.
0: The business of the masses is your killing. Whether you can protect yourself or not, it doesn't matter to them. And this is an opportunity for whoever is going to be voting in the next election to think twice. Because the reason why you're voting this person in the first place is for your protection. And if that person is not protecting you, look for an alternative. This is exactly our words. This is our admonition. This is our advice. We are debating in the ear of the entire voter out there. Let's ensure that at least our protection is sacrosanct. Any government that cannot protect life and property is a failed government. What is the first characteristic of a failed government? The lack of protection of people.
1: Sure.
0: Where you also see the preponderance of non-state actors coming and overwhelming the conventional security. These are the major characteristics of failed government. So who are the people that went to Mangu to kill 23? We want to know. Insecurity is the major factor behind rising food prices. This is the reason why farmers cannot even produce enough food when they are also really unable to safely access their farms. This is the reason why rice that Hitoto we were celebrating was selling at 1-2 is now 2,000.

0: A beans that we are selling at 800 is now 2,000. This is exactly the consequence of our action and inaction that we are also seeing. And insecurity has also displaced farmers across several communities. And the federal government said they have actually introduced some measures to see how they can cushion the effect of the inflation in food prices. What did they do? They reduced import tariff on selected agricultural input. They reduced import tariff on some commodities that are related to agriculture. They announced also support for farmers and increased access to farm input, the mechanization and initiatives that would also ensure the agro-procession is actually sacrosanct. But if you don't address security, all these other measures that you've actually introduced will pale into insignificance and nobody will see it. It will be a drop in the ocean.
1: That way you've said it all. Finally, yesterday, Honorable Ishaq Kumaren, former majority leader, the man that is so tenacious and ubiquitous, then Professor Gloria Samuel Karuri, a prominent academician, researcher, and a clinical psychologist, currently serving as the president of Nigeria Association of Clinical Psychologists, then the ever-prolific unionist, comrade of high repute, very loquacious, Prince Miafeng, actually took turns to stand before the members of the hallowed chamber at the Plateau State House of Assembly because their names were actually communicated to the assembly by His Excellency, the Executive Governor of Plateau State, Barrister Caleb Manasseh Mutfwang, as commissioner nominees. And Bello, after taking out time to listen to their resume, to their CV, and I said, is there any need to ask questions? Because even the speaker had to say that, mind you, this is a professor, so if you want to ask question, you need to ask a question that is above her level, but anything before below that level, maybe she will end up tutoring us in this place. And with the resume that we have in, before us, it's obvious that these people understand what leadership is all about, and the antecedent and pedigree has already spoken for them. And little wonder, some of us arrived at the conclusion that the executive governor understands how to get even vibrant, young, and aged people to actually fit into positions as square pegs in square holes.
0: There must be a balance between the old or the Gen Z and also the old school. And this is exactly what I think we are also seeing. When you're talking about Prince Miafeng, you're talking about unionism, you're talking about populism, you're talking about the grassroots, because he is always with the grassroots. Let me tell you, the story of Mbaye would have been hidden if not for Prince Miafeng. He was the one that called me first. He was the one that gave me the numbers of the people I've been communicating with. He was the one that went to the Plateau State Police Command to go and stand by the family of Mbaye. That is the man that is the commissioner to be that we're expecting. And this is a man that read history and international studies for his first degree. He still went back to another university to go and study another course again. That is the man we are talking about. Forget about the unionism, the bombasticness. Look at the intellectual aspect. When you see a man that has 2 degrees, respect him. I'm not talking about masters. I'm talking about a man that has a degree in one course and returned back to university for another 100 level for another 4-year course. Respect that person. I was speaking with the Dean of Faculty of Law, Professor Francis Kwede, yesterday for more than 2 hours. He told me about professors that have returned to law to come and also study. And he said that in law department, even you, if you are a general, whatever we are actually having as a law that should guide the man that does not have anything out there, if you must talk in equity before you get into that particular department, everybody. He said the commissioner was in my office yesterday. That's Mr. Musa Ashom. And he said the commissioner was dressed the way every law student should be dressed because he's also studying law. So even if you're a professor somewhere, you need to see the pragmatism applied in that particular place. So when you see people with multiple degrees, not higher hierarchical degree, but multiple degrees, that they are also trying to be the best in different fields, respect them. That's what Prince Miafeng represents. Maren Yobo was a lecturer in Plateau State University before he got to the House of Assembly. People do not know. And that's the man that is also going to become a commissioner. I was also in that office when I showed the text you sent to me to the prof yesterday. He said, oh, I know this woman. That's the woman that you just mentioned. That she is a very fantastic professor. So you could see if a recommendation will be coming from Francis Kwede, a professor that is also a lawyer that is practicing. You know, there's difference between just a theoretical professor and a professor. He said as he's finishing with the students, there is an election petition that they just submitted to him that he'll go and start working on because he's also a practicing lawyer.
1: So he'll appear in court.
0: Exactly.
1: All right. We'll leave it there below and go straight into the newspaper review. We'll just take one story, which is on the Punch newspaper. Presidential election. Tinubu Obi orders sign peace pact as 2027 election campaigns begins today. And of course, we've been saying it below on this platform that all things being equal, 19th of August, which is today,
0: yes,
1: will be the flag off of political campaigns for National Assembly candidates and presidential candidates, whoever wants to be your representative, either at the green or red chambers. Today, they kickstart their campaigns, and it's not mandatory they must start it today, but the doors are already open for them to start from today going forward. And of course, every campaign stops 24 hours before the main election. But then, Bello, a lot of Nigerians will ask, what have we been able to achieve with all the peace pacts that have been signed from time immemorial? Because one would have thought that, okay, if somebody fails or any political party breach this peace pact, what happens to that person? Because even before the Osun election, there was a peace pact that was signed. But before that peace pact was signed, people were being killed. After signing that peace pact, people were molested, people were embarrassed, people were harassed, people were assaulted, and so on and so forth. But no, people were intimidated. So what happened with the peace pact? I think we should go beyond just signing the peace pact. Let's ask ourselves the question. Must we always have peace pacts before election? It shows that we don't even trust ourselves. We don't even trust that we can be trusted whenever it comes to the promotion of peace. I was watching a video before you came in this morning, Bello, of a certain sheikh. And he said that he came to Jos and he brought both Christians and Muslims together. And he told them that there's no point hating each other or even trying to say that Nigeria belongs to us Christians alone or Nigeria belongs to us Muslims alone. No, we all are members working towards the development and growth of Nigeria. That some people came after him, called him all sorts of names, and told him that he is not fit to be in that religion based on him coming to bring people together to promote peace. At the end of the day, last 2 weeks were there about, these same people that called him all sorts of names even said that people like him should be killed because he identified with a certain religion. The same people now, he said in his own video, that the same people are now promoting the same peace that he came to promote. He said that is the height of hypocrisy and sycophancy. And we are saying, if you are not actually sincere with that, you are just doing it for the newspapers, for the analysts to get something to say, please just go and bury your head in shame because your character cannot be hidden.
0: There are so many people that when they speak in the public, what they say is
1: completely different
0: with unanimity.
1: Yes.
0: When they find themselves in their own personal cocoon, when they find themselves with people they share the same tribe, the same religion, the same ethnic group with, then that's when you know they are true colors. And some of us have been removed from WhatsApp groups because of our stance, because we believe that indeed, if we must preach peace, let's preach peace openly. Let's preach peace even when we are in our cocoons.
1: Sure.
0: That is the philosophy, that is the doctrine. If we also must achieve inner peace, because if you don't have inner peace, you can never give peace to any other person out there. So before the first rally is staged, before the first party flag is hoisted, before the airports get busy, before the towns get colorful, before the radio stations start brimming with adverts, let's also remind the people. I think it's symbolic and iconic. I was still in that particular office while I was watching that, because he said, look at my students, Samson Etodo. And we are all proud of Samson Etodo, because when we used to go to that law faculty, when main camp was raining, that's where we used to go and read in the night. Samson Etodo also used to come to read around one particular corner in law department. So indeed, we also associate ourselves with the likes of Samson Etodo. And what is the message yesterday? Can we shun violence? Can we shun hate speech? Can we shun misinformation? Can we shun personal attack? Can we shun tantrums? Can we shun invectives as we go into the election? And looking at the prominence of the people that were at that gathering yesterday, then you know that indeed is an important and significant gathering that is imperative to also guarantee peace going forward. The INEC chairman was himself there. Political party leaders were there. Presidential candidates, I saw many of them. The IGP was there himself. The representative of the diplomatic community was there. Akume was there, SGF, to represent the president. Peter Obi was there, brimming with smiles. I saw him yesterday. I saw the SDP candidate, Adewale Adebayo. I saw Sowore yesterday. I saw the APC chairman, Nentawe. I saw the PRP chairman, PRP candidate, Donald Duke. I saw the PRP chairman, Hakim Baba Ahmed. I saw the Labour Party presidential candidate that you said you don't even know the name. Let me remind you of the name, Chibuzo Omokereke. Chibuzo
1: Omokereke.
0: Exactly. That's the name I'm actually seeing here. So we want to believe that indeed he might also be able to give a run for the entire money for the president. And you also saw the representative of Abdul Salam in the person of Martin Agui, who is also a major general. He was also retired. January 16 is the date we are also looking at. And January 16 is just by the corner, if you ask me, Pamdun Quiz. We should be able to infuse national interest above personal interest. Because most times you see the winner take all syndrome. You see the win by all affair. Yeah. Do or die affair.
1: Win by all means.
0: By all means, just make sure that you're actually coming back with the glory. That's all. Let the other opponent go to court. So if you're going to kill, if you're going to harass, if you're going to intimidate, if you're going to maim, if you're going to destroy, in as much as you are coming back with the cup, you are coming back with the shield, yes, then it's all fair. As far as war, as far as politics is concerned. But well, politics is not war.
1: Sorry, let me cut you short. I just want to add to this so that you can flow on it. I saw a news headline yesterday, and you put it on your Facebook page, where Wike was quoted as saying, if the president wanted to win Osun election by every means, he would have sent me there. What does that, what message is that sending to Nigerians? Is it saying that he can play any kind of dirty game to ensure that whatever is going to take, even if it means bringing the roof down, he will make sure that that election was won? Or what
0: there
1: does that
0: are people
1: mean?
0: People that have Machiavellian tendency that when we are discussing in toto analytical issues, I don't actually bring to that discourse at all. One of them is Fayoshe. You saw what he was also saying yesterday. Mm. And then you also juxtapose that with the statement coming from Nyesom Wiki. If he were to be there, what would he do?
1: Will he
0: kill the people of Iragbiji? Will he kill the people of Oshogbo? Is he going to kill the people of Ife East? Is he going to kill everybody in Ede to be able to make sure that that thing that he is thinking will happen will have happened?
1: It's
0: a question that
1: away.
0: We need to also ask the people like that. But when we are also discussing issues of unity, I'm not sure that this kind of people, their own name, will be able to concur with what we are also really talking about at this point. Again, we have seen hate speeches going on, even technological AIs that we also use and imbibe and make it look like this is the person that is also speaking. Let's also be cautious about that.
1: Well.
0: We have toxic presentation and polarization that some people have also discovered as the only way to also win their own election. We have coordinated misinformation where people will deliberately decide to misinform the general public, knowing fully well that indeed we are vulnerable and susceptible. We must always disagree as opponents. But then that disagreement can also come in form of debates. It can come in form of ideas. I told you that Dan Tata, one of the Dan Tatas, decided to go into politics, but by 1978, just one thug that insulted him made him know that this is not my fault. Mm. Let me look for another sector, maybe business. The same thing, Luis Odumegu Ojukwu, sir, that is the father of the successful man of the eastern part of the country, Odumegu Ojukwu. He also was insulted by somebody and he decided to opt out of politics in the 60s. So it just tells you that indeed politics is not your tea party. It is a place where they discuss issues. And when we are talking about issues, to what extent have we talked about the economy? To what extent have we talked about national security? To what extent have we talked about infrastructure? To what extent have we talked about healthcare? To what extent have we talked about poverty care? To what extent have we talked about education? These are the things that we need to also start bringing to bear so that Nigerians can know exactly what is happening. Look at the way the economy is actually sliding. If care is not taken, we might also hit the recession button if December also comes with the way the prices of almost everything is actually reaching the roof. I expect that every politician now that you've signed the peace pact, should come back to the dining table, come and start bringing out how you are going to get out of the doldrum as far as security is concerned. Get out of the cul-de-sac as far as the economy is concerned. Because we like it or leave it, we're having high prices at the market. We're having things that are actually more expensive than they used to be. We have more expensive transportation. We are also having a currency that is also buying things that hitherto last year it was able to buy, but this year it cannot buy anymore. We are having young graduates that are applying for dozens of jobs and struggling to even find one. Almost on a daily basis, you see people coming to us even here in this station.
1: Sure.
0: What are they looking for? They are not even looking for money. They are looking for how you can connect them with a politician because they've applied for jobs somewhere. Because that is exactly what we have reduced our own kind of employment opportunities to in this part of the world. A small business owner is increasing his prices because of the fact that the money that he actually needs to go to the market has also increased. It's also not because he wants to, but because the cost of importing goods is also going up. The cost of transporting them and keeping the lights on has become unbearable. And these are the symptoms of the present economic downturn that we are actually facing as we speak. Where do we get our food? Is anybody asking that as we go into the next election? Even in your home, where do you get your food from? Who actually manufactures even our medicines? These are questions that I expect every political party to go to the drawing board and start asking and answering, because when you can answer the question, it means that you have the solution. If you cannot answer the question, what exactly are you looking for in the position of authority? You are only there because you see people driving luxury cars. If you cannot answer, where are we going to be getting our food? And you cannot, all your think tank teams cannot answer that question. Where do we manufacture our medicines? Because we have aged parents. We have young children that are also struggling in terms of coming up to be that optimal level and age that they will also be functional. So how do they get there if we cannot even produce our drugs in our country? Ask the question, where do our energy supply come from? How much should a country depend on foreign currencies? Like, we are already depending on almost everything because we import almost everything in our country. Can we continue to discuss inflation rate? Yes, we can. Can we discuss interest rate? Yes, we can. Can we discuss exchange rate? Yes, we can. Can we discuss monetary policy? Yes, we can. But behind every concept is a human being affected. Because when we are discussing these things, we think that they end up in theory. But then what is the consequence of the action and inaction that we are failing to take or we are taking? Because when you take an action and that action is not yielding the result, then indeed it's also going to affect the human being that is also out there. When the value of Naira falls, businesses that depend on imported materials face higher costs. And those costs are passed to consumers. And these are the consequences of these actions. Families must adjust their budgets. Parents must reconsider school expenses. Young people must postpone their plan. There are so many people that want to get married 2026. 2026 is, we're already in August. I don't know whether Peniel is one of them. I don't know whether Dami is one of them. But then when they will actually slam them with the demands from their bride's price home, that's when they will know that indeed the economy is not actually smiling. People are making a scale of preference, whether to eat food or to buy medicine. So when you are left with that kind of choice, it's a choice between the devil and the deep blue sea. Because the income you're having has not increased, but then your demand, your want, is actually increasing almost on a daily basis. So someone decides whether to buy meat or vegetable. The two of them are important. But then you cannot even buy the two at the same time. There are so many homes that I'm not sure they have eaten meat in the last 1-2 months. And I remember talking to somebody and I was asking him about the issue of meat. He said, you still they eat meat. You see, they eat meat. So it just tells you that generally many people, many homes, many households, and that is exactly the microsome of the economy. Because that's where the entire economy starts from the home, to the community, to the world, to the local government, to the state. What is happening in most of our homes? Can we take a census of homes? Can people eat 3 square meals the way they used to eat before now? These are the questions that we need to start asking as we go into this particular election. There are people that are making a choice whether to repair their old phone or probably to even sell it and get a smaller phone compared to the one they were actually using before now. Someone is turning down an opportunity because of transportation. There are so many people that have gotten jobs in Abuja, but they cannot go because they will think of accommodation, they'll think about transportation, then they prefer to stay in their jobs.
1: Bello, you talked about so many issues. As we wrap up the newspaper review, the phone lines are already opened. 08064641536 is the number to call, and 080 0244-297-1-0202 is for text messages. Please be decorous in your contribution. But look, just for the records, if you want to buy fertilizer in the open market, NPK is between 40,000 and 58,000. And urea in the open market is between 47,000 to 60,000. Now, government subsidized price is between 20 and 32,000. You want to buy maize, you have to sell it at between 30,000 to 53,000. It depends on the size of the bag. Then also, you want to buy yellow maize, is between 31,000 and 54,000. Now, ask yourself the question. The price of one bag of fertilizer is almost either 1.5 bag or 2 bags of maize. It depends on the size of the bag you are using. So now, going forward, what and who do you think should be the one that, after listening to during campaigns, you will now say, I'm going to vote in 2027. Remember, there are people that will make laws. Then there are people that will execute the laws. So the question here is, who is that person that you end up voting? And we are saying this. Our doors are open for anybody that wants to come and speak to the people, because this is one of the platforms that you can get feedback directly from the people, and it will help you to even fashion out a way in case you feel that you are not doing too well regarding your campaign. But then, Bello, just one final thing. I was saying, telling you before we started the program, an accident happened, I think, last week Thursday, just close to SB Rogo's house. And you don't even need a prophet, even if you didn't go to school, even if you don't know driving rules. Once you see that accident, Bello, you don't need anybody to tell you who is at fault, because a vehicle was coming from Bassa to Jos. Then a motorcycle was going up. So that means, obviously, if you are going up, you are by the right-hand side. If you are now coming down, you are still by the right-hand side, because everybody is on his lane. But Bello, when I went there on Friday morning and I saw that accident, the motorcycle was said to have crossed the road to the side where the vehicle was coming from. And there was a crash. Now, after all said and done, the man that owns the car decided to carry both the motorcycle and his own car to the military checkpoint. Now, based on information available at our disposal, that even there, at the scene of the accident, the man was having an alcoholic bottle
2: with him.
1: Yes, and they snapped it. They even showed me the picture. Now, to buttress the point further, that even the military at the checkpoint where the motorcycle passed, that they saw him with a bottle of alcohol when he was going up. Now, that was not what got me worried. What got me worried was that the man that his car was spoiled, out of humanity, because they told him that the person that was riding the motorcycle had 3 fractures, and they were charged about 600,000 or thereabout.
2: Wow.
1: And the man said, well, it is not my fault. He actually caused the accident, so there's nothing I can do. That they said he need to give them 250,000, and he asked them for what? He now said, anyway, I'm a human being. I will just go source for anything, and once I get anything, I will bring. This man, even as at yesterday, his car was still at the checkpoint. But he said he went and sourced for 100,000 he doesn't have to go and complement the hospital bill of the person that caused the accident. That they said they are not collecting 100,000, that he must bring more than 100,000. And the man said, wow, I'm not giving this money again. I think you people just want trouble. Bello, it's obvious that some people, their stock in trade is trouble. Because if you had been to that scene of accident, you don't need a prophet to tell you. And the rules, the law of driving is very clear. Once you are found to have been drunk and still driving, no matter what, you are the one at fault. And coupled with the fact that you left your lane and entered somebody's lane and caused an accident, I think some people want to feel that they have people at the top. So they feel that they want to play a game and manipulate the whole thing against this man. But I told him, I said, sir, don't worry, we are going to take up this issue. And if they feel that they have people at the top, we have the masses and we have the people that can speak truth to power to ensure that justice is served at the end of the day.
0: Yeah, because we don't want any form of injustice, because injustice is a recipe for chaos in the society. Just like a pastor also walked into our office last week, Thursday, because on Friday I wasn't myself. That's why we couldn't raise that issue up.
1: Yeah.
0: He was the chairman of the PFN in Abotua, and he was able to come to us with pictures of how he was brutally beaten by his landlord when he was staying around Abotua area. And I think that when you also really see this type of visual decapitation of a human being, then you should know that indeed we also have beasts in human form.
1: Sure.
0: And we thank God that at least the case have been reported to the relevant authority. But then there are some people that are also really supposed to be the temple of spirituality, that their conduct as far as this particular issue is concerned is disappointing. Because if what the man is actually telling us is anything to go by, then you will see some pastors that claim to intervene in the case, but you could see their interloping proclivity in the whole thing. So we will continue to monitor this development, and we will continue to stay on this case until at least justice is served. Because to my own surprise, I'm not sure, but to my own surprise, I saw a letter that the same man was suspended by the PFN.
1: Yeah.
0: And you ask yourself, this man was beaten, this man was harassed, this man was intimidated, this man, he became even a guest in a police station going to report, and he's always holding his phone to get evidence. But at the end of the day, he is the one that is still suspended by the PFN. Please, whoever is in the PFN, please, let's look at this case with a human face. Exactly.
1: Because if you cannot get justice in the house of God, then at the end of the day, people will begin to ask the question, where do we go to? Because I asked the man a question that day. Remember, Benlo? I said, this letter, based on the content of this letter, it means that both you, your wife, and the person in question that has been assaulting you was there. He said, no, the man was not there, but this letter came up.
0: So you
1: and
0: can imagine
1: said,
0: that.
1: If at all this letter came from PFN, that's the height of disappointment.
0: So where is the justice? Good morning, Bello and Pa. My sister is a student at the School of Nursing in Vorm. What one of your callers said about the school and the provost of the school is not true. There's a good development under the new provost, according to my sister. God bless you, Justice Okechukwu Laranto. Sometimes when you see somebody that just want to score a personal
1: because
0: point,
1: he has personal issue with somebody.
0: Know. Because yesterday we didn't talk about water.
1: Nobody.
0: We didn't talk about electricity.
1: Said he listened to this
0: we
1: program.
0: Said this man listens to the. That's
1: and
0: all.
1: That's all.
0: And you took an offer and you start talking about water that we didn't talk about. You start talking about electricity that we didn't talk about. Wait until the day we will talk about it. Then if we are saying, if we are lying, then you can also prove us wrong. But that's not what we discussed yesterday, and you were bringing issues that we didn't even discuss. That's to tell you that indeed it's a personal thing that probably the man has with the man. The more Nigeria is about killers who kill good people of Nigeria, government have to wake up and do the needful. We are tired. Dairo is in Keystone Bank. Maxwell City Lodge Hotel is saying killings and attacks are central. Is centralized in Plateau State for no reason. Advising new posted police boss to the state to celebrate with the GOC. Okay, collaborate. You wanted writing and act fast. Maxwell is saying that. Good morning, Bello and Pam Donquiz. Well done for the good analysis. Bello, please kindly tell. Okay, no, because you have mentioned one presenter's name and you've mentioned another radio station. That's why I had to pause for your message, and I will have to read your message before I can even read it on air. Good morning, Bello. I'm Speedy K. Thank you for analysis. I don't miss this program for anything. Bello, the way people are dying in Nigeria because of insecurity is bad. Please pray for my co-worker. He's sick. Oga Bayo of former Justin Roly Mill. Regards to all our staff as Bello Zaye. Thank you so much.
1: We wish him speedy recovery.
0: My name is Speaker on the Move. Nigeria are now wise and eyes are open because enough is enough. People are dying every day. Many things cannot go. Many they cannot go to their constituency for campaign, and some they think of government candidate. Now Oshun is already clear real road to parties. Morning political updates. The unprovoked attack in some communities in Mangu local government is totally condemnable. About 24 people have been killed in one night. Haba, where are our security agencies? Government must rise up to take responsibility. Enough of these killings. Kisinamu Guwami is in Jeviku. When is enough going to be enough? Good morning, Bello. I'm Speedy K. Instead of enjoying democracy, Nigerians are economically suffocated. What is the way forward since our politicians or leaders are no longer patriotic? Will Nigeria be good at all? Emmy Locks is asking from Agingi. Ismail is in Rikos. God bless you for enlightening us free of charge. Thank you so much, Ismail. BMP, since our leaders and security personnel have failed to protect Nigeria, then the creation of state police the way out so that farmers can go back to their farms and Nigerians can sleep with their two eyes closed. And for Wike, you should know that Osun State is not River State, where Godfatherism worked for him and Governor Adeleke and the people are not his godsons, Fubara. God bless Nigeria. I don't mean Bauchi. God bless you too. And good morning, Mr. BMP. Keep the good work going. Can our government see how heartless these terrorists are? How can you see how baby live inside a woman? Can this government please forget about the upcoming election and face security? Lack of quick response from security men is giving me serious concern. How can people trust the government again? Let's continue to speak and live together in peace. Madam Fala Shadi, Pam Donquiz, a woman that was narrating this issue, said she just gave birth. but they ran with others, falling down, standing up with the newborn baby.
1: Oh,
0: the rain
1: goodness.
0: That fell on Saturday fell on them. She said when they got to Kebe in Sokoto, she was thinking her baby was dead.
1: Please, I think it's high time we start.
0: So who is the representative there that is supposed to be in radio stations talking on behalf of the people of Sokoto today?

0: Unfortunately, Bello, some people will never see this as an issue.
1: At all.
0: They will only tell you that we are the party in power, we are in control, and we are going to win our election hands down, not minding the hundreds and thousands that have been killed.
1: Can we have humanity for us? As far as they are concerned,
0: human life means nothing to them, only the votes that means anything to them. Let's pick this call. Hello, good morning. Hello, good morning. Okay, we have some messages on the WhatsApp platform. And this one is saying, condemning the attacks without taking serious action about it cannot bring back a permanent solution. All the government needs is to the political will to crush the terrorists. Heavy security are being sent in conducting election, but only a few are sent to the villages and other troubled areas of the country. If they have the political will, they will start using sophisticated weapons and also invite foreign missionaries to come and help us. I stand for peace and good governance. Joseph Melemo, aka Mr. Principal, and that's the same words that the former governor of Plateau State actually uttered. That's Chief Joshua Chibidare. There's no shame in seeking for help if you are overwhelmed by the security challenge. Good morning, gentlemen in the studio, and thank you for what you always do on radio. It's sad that some people will just wake up and take courses and mercilessly take lives which they cannot create. I shed tears of all who were killed without provocation and advise that government should allow all communities to adequately protect themselves from these devils before they are wiped out, since security operatives are always nowhere to be found when the killing are ongoing. The security votes should be used to arm communities instead of us just reading about the humongous amount spent on paper. AAI Bouchering Road is saying that, good morning, Uncle Bello and MCPDK. Each day I ask myself, who else, where else? It could be my village, my sister, or anyone close. That is the reason why I will never stop agitating for peace and for these bandits to be eradicated. So whoever has a hand in the killing of Nigerians, being it military personnel, politicians, or whatever, they should know that these innocent souls will not rest until their blood is being avenged by stopping those killings or arresting the evil perpetrators. It could be their own turn tomorrow. It could be their loved ones. My condolences to the Mungu community and the families that lost their loved ones. Akachiku from Faringada is saying that, good morning to our erudite and pragmatic presenters on radio. We are condemning in strong terms the gruesome murder of 23 people in Mangu yesterday. It was actually day before yesterday. They were buried yesterday. This is truly pathetic, and we call on security agencies not to relent until they apprehend the culprits behind this dastardly act. Also, we want to condole with the people of Mangu and other communities in Nigeria over this painful death of their loved ones. Sunday Bulu's body is saying that. Hello, good morning. Hello, good morning. Wow, we are not hearing. And this one is saying, good morning, MCPDK, Sagacious Bello. It's so sad that these killers are so heartless. So the bandits that killed this and stripped the pregnant woman to know the position of the fetus, what did he gain? It paid.

0: and unworthy to those who take pleasure in killing lives they cannot create. And very painful is that we are only giving empty promises towards tackling the insecurity. What happened to the social contract between government and the people towards safeguarding lives and properties? May the souls of those killed find rest with the Almighty and their family, family and loved ones comforted. Monday, Manan Amos Ransay is saying that, good morning, the great wise men in the studio. I always say this, unless we wake up and protect ourselves, nothing is going to stop this unending attacks. Condemning attacks always is not the solution. Let's wake up and defend ourselves. Delson from Brantia is saying that, good morning, Sagajos Bello, MCPDK. May God comfort the families of those killed in Mangu and other places. Survivors are always arrested over the perpetrators. This is condemnable. Let our elected officials know that we have the power to punish them with our votes. Voters, please prepare your PVC. Yakubu Daniel Ibrahim from Angoro Kuban. The last message here is saying, good morning, MCPDK and Bello. Seriously, the Plateau State government are not trying at all. All they care about now is the upcoming election. They don't care about the people, people's life. Again, okay, only God will help us in this country. May the souls of those killed rest in peace. From Emmanuel Ezekiel from UniJos. And I think that's the much time will permit us to take this morning. Unfortunately, we couldn't pick calls because we're not hearing even the callers when we pick.
1: Yeah.
0: Bello, as we wrap up.
1: Let's continue to pick peace. Without peace, there can never be harmony, understanding, society. Say very good morning, Professor Francis Kwedi. God bless you.
0: Do have yourselves a lovely day and hope to see you on the other side of sunrise tomorrow. All things being equal, we'll be expecting the Commissioner for Land Survey and Town Planning on the program tomorrow. My name is Pam Dunquist. Peniel, thank you for being there. And DJ 12K, thank you for producing us. Do have yourselves a lovely day. Bye-bye.

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7: 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Totori me two, totori me do.

0: Swede, close to Jos. Una, welcome this morning. Today is another day for you to be happy and enjoy your day with the crew of Totori on Rhythm at 3.7. And you know, as they do, I'm every Monday and Wednesday, will they bring you some stories where you go tell, no, say this, what would they so? Say, no, be only you. They face Wala. Say, Wala, they everywhere. And also, enjoyment, they everywhere. Now, I make a tell people, say, I beg, whatever way they do for this life, no, allow your next of kin. First, you discover the spot where they make sense. Because if they discover them before you and they no hold money for hand, now I'm saying, they find way where you go take, go join God. May they take your money to the La Vida. Una, welcome to the program where they call Totori on Rhythm. Or if you call them Rhythm Totori, now they come your way every Monday and Wednesday from 11 o'clock, go reach 12 o'clock. Now they will take day with you. They romance ourselves, they hug ourselves, they make sure say our mind, they rub mind. Tell they follow up with the boys where they hear like this. And I want to know only your personal person, your best friend on radio. You can call me the Uru, if you one of Jaws. You can call me the Periwinkle. I am the Sugi Sugi, one of Jaws. That's Ibo boy from Jaws. And that Irefi, one of Jaws. They approved Wokoma and Kebwaja. You can call me Licky Ma, the professor of laughter. Remember that I still remain your personal person. Today, we will drop them as they be. Some of you, where they hear my voice right now, as Aunt Ronakova say, or top of the way, don't tell me welcome inside the town. I welcome you people casually and say thank you so much for reaching out to me and calling all this time. Who are no day around for Jaws. They tell me, say, where are thou? I've been go hustle for Abuja. I go do one or two things for Abuja, but now I'm back to Jaws to also set that pace where we said before for Jaws. And don't forget, say, on the 25th of October, I'll be my show. But meanwhile, some of the gangs are still on their way coming. Very soon they go join the studio. My name is Aliki Mari, professor of laughter. I know, say, for this program, we have Omodan, we have Kaban, we have Youngie, and we have Yas King. They still there on their way. They come, they go join very soon, and we go start up waiting the sub. Nothing where they happen if no be say you put hand inside, and as we they do so, make we remember say life now, JJ. Make everybody they take them easy, they take work out, they go up. Because this life where they see so, you no get a single B, but for us just to be on ground. I've been telling you, say, the gangs are still on one metro bus that they come. They just park, enter the studio. They go begin to introduce themselves one after the other, and then we go move to what we get for the day, and we'll push them out immediately. We want a good morning this morning. Through an Akova salute on top of now. The next voice where you go here, now the people will enter metro bus, take reach our studio.
1: We did inside car, it's in a metro bus.
2: Hey, please.
1: Well, no be our fault. Go there for your week. Now you will play for this thing. We tell you make it increase volume. We don't give
3: I don't tell you go start with one song. Go there. Go there, Gala. Mukao, go there. Agala, Gala.
1: Go there, or your week. To do what we are coming back for you. Your mind go there. My name is MC Young, AKB, so I shall take it right to get you off jokes. So I've been there at the pressure point all day when they do this because of you, they call and the boy. I mean, the castle got rhythm FM, it's only one of the radio airwaves. We don't come today to get better or bunge, Totori, we do it now.
3: Yes, so when I know, so no before my mom, they go, yes, say, since one governor used dance win election, every governor was on the call dancers that say, hello, I saw your page on Instagram. There's one step you do, can I learn it?
1: I want to speak.
3: Election is coming. Yes, so my people, this is your baby boy. My name is Yax King, aka the beautiful side of comedy, aka Brother the Waist, aka Shakalaka Punda, aka Daddy, aka Shaky Shaky.
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4: 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I don't know waiting that they or waiting that they shake, but well, we are here. Don't touch that dial.
1: Is he shaking?
3: Is he shaking?
1: Is he shaking?
3: Is he shaking? Can you see it?
1: I see it. Do you know it?
3: I know it.
1: That are the full gang for you. Our daddy, they handle family matters. Now, why is sending children come here?
0: All right, and so it be. I would on lap for the building. On a good morning this morning. I don't know as I want to take. I don't boy. Before we go into the matters of the week, I want to ask this question. I beg. How did they take sellout event for Jaws?
1: Everybody never sold out.
0: Just,
1: so you don't sell out with that.
0: And they ask person say, I know they hear drop fly, nothing they happen. Now they say one because I know from outside, I know be comedian away from outside come into Jaws. And secondly, I never want to do any bad thing. We go the trend. So if you just do batting too much. Say if you just do batting, they go begin spread you all around.
3: No. I know just so, in fact. Just don't like.
0: I feel naked.
3: Maybe evil things, but batting.
0: Okay, no. Maybe on Friday I go just remove my clothes. They at the airport. They will have a pick paper.
3: You know, say
0: you can now say.
3: Bless you, one refund who don't buy tickets. You know, say man nakedness no dey.
0: Yeah. Mm. All right, with the fire down, when I know as it be, don't forget, say, this particular program now from Rhythm FM, they reach you and the best of your ribs now with a target so that we'll feel crack them. So, yeah, you might go there. All right, good morning. This morning, things where they happen, we're gonna hear from the youngie about the matters where they on ground. We'll go feast the chick mouth.
1: Now, not say today, we'll start because you know, so that they vex most time the program, they finish quick and all those things, but they try pay bills and all that thing. Now, what they do, so they encourage them already tune in from 11 to 12 every Monday and Wednesday in our time for Rhythm Tutorial 93.7 FM. And today, we'll know. Good day, different. We don't come to give a better or bone gadgets. No worry, go there on the next time. But for today, don't have a day about personal interest in the beginning at home. They call it a charity. Before we go into the gist of the time, we'll call your neighbors in the same neighborhood to know that neighbor together. I mean, they come here the gist where they today. So, and if you took more after their ear, don't hear within this.
3: And you and your radio, they all raise that volume.
1: Raise the
3: volume. We don't beg you, but raise the volume.
1: We are begging you to raise what you see. Receive increase the power to raise the volume. Take it.
3: Power.
1: Power.
3: Power is not powder.
1: And that's why we don't blow it. Yeah. We apply it. After I don't call us in your neighborhood, but I am ready for the gist ready. Before I drop the gist, we must give our five ritual armor. After the count of two, we go. One, two, go.
3: Oh.

0: Omo, kind of good. I don't have to. Omo, now half
1: Omo. Who is this good? Yes, I won.
2: Good. Yes, smart. We'll talk about that later. The G's where they are talking before about this particular.
3: No, we not talk because we need to say
2: Good. Yeah, Omo, now we'll have What now? Wow.
0: The G's does yellow bean.
2: You say.
0: You
2: don't mean it. You know they talk say if you do good with your right hand, me your left hand, only if you do with your left hand, me your right hand, only make you just keep on seeking something between you and God. Now go know when the blessing they come, nobody will wonder how you take come. God will not take bless you. This particular person there, we say on a normal, once she don't use one or two, she could just keep on for side. Call those who go need them, especially clothes. Give them. Then she'll continue her lifestyle. If you don't use others, okay, after a while, she will gather and keep. Call those who go need them, pack them, give them. So this particular time. They tell us to give one particular woman when need clothes, and she said, right and perfect timing. I get plenty. What I don't got that keep already. Call her, make she come house, make I give her this thing. When she reach the house, and then come a big bag of clothes, give the woman. As woman, can I say, how you doing? Say, I did fine. Yes, now you need the clothes. Say, yes, it's welcome. How the family now? Well done. After please, has already exchanged. Now she carried the big bag of clothes.
3: The big bag.
2: Give. The woman tell her, say, take you can go with it. Now the woman stand for there, begin to open the bag. One begin select the one where you want and the one where you no want. Now the woman say,
0: what's going on here?
2: The G is crazy. I go allow you asking me a finisher for now.
0: Because I mean it's a bit crazy. Because this one I wear pink. Pink. What's happening? This is where you are shiki wear pink pink. What's happening, babies? Where are people going to for here? During a Wednesday,
1: not where we are night. Going okay. To, where we are coming from.
0: Let's say they come for one
3: to.
0: Anyway, so like when I hear the GCMC young they give her, he talks say after she started select, then the woman that say, this is not proper now. I give you things for free for back. You open and I want to select. I say, no, carry and go now, no make sense. Now you can say, okay, no Allah. Now the woman come out to carry the bag of clothes, come out. She don't even go out. Bless now for outside the woman gate. She don't even go far. Then she stop, open them. After she check all the things she wants, then she can send this woman message for WhatsApp. She called message him. Say, I just finished checking the clothes that you give us now. The ones I like are more than the ones I don't like. She first admit him. Say, the ones I like are more than the ones I don't like. So I will dispose the rest for you. I'm going home now. She can't continue. Say, in as much as I'm taking free things, I have the right to check what would work well with me and what would not. And not someone abandoning with me. What she does not know how to dispose. Good things are also given freely. So in case they wonder this part, I'll continue this story, but in case they wonder that she tried to tell this woman, say, I get the right. Say, even the fact that they collect these things for free, I have the right to choose. Say, for the fact that they give me free, no me say no give me better thing.
3: And don't be say you go use me, you define where you want to throw away the things.
0: Say you don't know
3: things.
0: How to throw away them exactly. You know how to throw away them. Now why you can't give me? Say, no, don't worry, me, I'll go help you dispose. And she can't continue. Say, remember, in the group, everyone shows publicly what he or she wants to give out. And I remember my sister asked for a picture of the baby clothes. You refused to snap and send. Now, she still continues. The last part which she sent, say, it's my twin sister. I came to bring it for her. And she will do or say the same thing I just did. Then she put full stop for there. In the message. Now, she sent and give
1: read the last, that last part again.
0: Okay, the last part. Please take notes. It's my twin sister. I came to bring it for her, and she will do or say the same thing I just said or I just did. That's it. She they confirm. Say this is what I tell you. You know, saying that for me, oh. Even now, my sister.
2: So we did.
0: We are going to bring her for. Even her will tell you the same thing.
2: Jesus do shine.
0: So if you want to sell our show, this is how to sell it out.
1: You know, you can't be like say we're on series,
0: bro.
1: Like a series of ungratefulness and series of you know. Anyway, both parties are right. The both parties are wrong. So it depends on how we now begin to delve into the matter. When we begin to dissect the matter, the audience will now begin to see where the both parties are wrong and right. You know, yes, I don't know whether young you want to say, I'll be still there, we go there.
2: One of us only go there. I want to talk again. The thing very shocked me now. Why I do where I do.
1: Okay.
2: Watching the woman talk now, I give you this bag where clothes they inside. You come there in front of my house, one open and begin this. I can't say, Haba. Before here, you do.
3: It be like person wear dash you money. Say, wait, make I count.
0: Complete.
2: Because now you can't say Abba, now you can't carry and go. Now, as you carry and come up from front of my door, you don't even go far. You just go like outside my gate. Come there, select the one where you want to select. We're good for you. Come leave the rest for there.
1: Okay. First, what I dictate from this whole scene now is that there is over familiarity. Familiarity breeds
3: unfortunately,
1: contact.
3: They don't know each other.
0: Now from group.
1: They don't know each other.
0: They don't know each other.
2: You get need for clothes. Me, I get clothes to give. Ngwanu, perfect time. Come take.
1: They can't do match make.
2: Yes.
0: They get group. We say, okay, if you get something you want to give out, you want to donate, you put the picture on your group. The person we need them go reach out, then go give them.
1: Okay.
0: Now watch this in her twin sister one time, she's gonna help her pick them.
1: Okay.
0: Yeah, so no say she know the person.
1: See, sometimes giving, like it's difficult to know the right thing to give. Right, the right person to give, actually, not the right thing to give.
0: The right person, yes.
1: The right person to give is difficult. Like me this morning.
3: Who you give waiting?
0: No, who they come from bridal shower?
1: Who they go give? Like this morning, I've selected over 15 pairs of shoes to give out.
0: Where
1: now,
0: are they?
1: The day house right now.
0: Why you bring her come now?
1: Now.
3: No worry, no go check the one where you want to
0: send. Happy for your group.
2: Don't be on real group.
1: You will be shoe vendor.
3: So now,
1: sometimes you can sometimes I end up burning these clothes. Sometimes they are very good, well used clothes, and shoes. Sometimes
3: be like
1: I don't have the energy, the strength to begin to call orphanage homes to go and drop them. So if anybody just say I need now, so they carry all give them, both the one where go size them and the one where no go size them. So now it's not left for you to know where you can dispose the one way no go size you. Do you know that your current position is another person's prayer point? Those ones where they feel like say no be her grade, he get people where that one be their Christmas clothes.
2: Yeah.
1: So all you need to do for you to receive blessings also as a giver, you go take the one way you want, carry the one way you no want, go meet who you go give, where go bless you too. The person no go not say he come from another place.
2: Bro.
1: So you now is I think Onova Sabi Abi, she want to flex her English.
0: I'm gonna forget it. If I'm not mistaken, baby clothes, nobody say they use them until he finish like that. Because they grow. So your clothes go still good. They outgrow the clothes. Not be the one we want to go for buy sweater. Okay, wear and wear until the clothes light, cut on shirt. You can't wear the shirt, you cut on t-shirt. You can't wear the t-shirt, you don't singlet. No be that type.
2: This one I baby.
1: Also,
2: you know,
1: say what do they call them? Ebalebe bulo mo okomba.
0: You're right.
1: Bam. When you quarrel the kite or the hawk that picks the chick, you go also quarrel the hen that brought out the chick and expose them for hawk to pick them. So as we they quarrel the woman for being mannerless towards the giver, let's also draw the ears of the givers. Sometimes the givers give what cannot be used.
3: Sometimes
1: they give what cannot be used. Something that you know that is already out of shape. Nobody can ever use it. There is no point. You incinerate them, burn them.
3: This incinerate where you talk, Biko, break them down for others. We know
1: now to burn them. Now,
2: I know she have another parasite. We open phone line. I'm going to go first. Don't call me now. So, 08064641536. I remember say when you call, you go use radio friendly languages. Don't be language will offend anybody. I don't be language will tell person, say, oh man, don't drop the one where I don't need.
0: Don't shake me. You're a smart man. I just speak English when you open phone line. You leave out for audience, make them suffer.
2: Your classmate go ask teacher question where hard because they take it home on assignment.
0: Take it home on assignment. No, you do it.
2: Uncle, do it. Tell us the answer. So remember to call us on 08064641536. Phone number to call. Let me add your own contribution. If you say this woman will give out this clue, make sure they discourage from giving clues. Or that one will collect the clue, begin to talk this way she talk and acted the way where she act. Did she act in the right manner? We know that you're asking kind of action be that, but you should act in the right manner. Call us now, we'll hear from you. Kere Matuele, bo.
0: Matuele.
2: Hello, Redeem.
4: Hello, good morning, sir.
2: Good morning, Redeem.
4: My name is Asebe, calling from Tudumwada.
2: Okay. Oh, Asebe, call out your three, Pofioro, we'll give her half.
0: Bo.
2: Go ahead.
4: I've been hearing your I follow your program, just like I'm not lucky.
2: Now, so luck will they follow you to the end of the year in Jesus' name.
3: Amen.
2: Amen.
4: Amen.
0: Amen.
2: I am here your contribution. Amen.
4: I just want to tell you thank you for what you are doing.
2: And I never give you clue to. Yes.
4: Please
0: don't
4: want
0: me
4: to.
0: As
4: you
2: say, you have
4: some
0: pairs
4: of shoes that you want to give away. I
2: have
4: uncles at home that
2: some
4: I know
2: them for the past 5 years. The clothes they're wearing up till now.
0: Aye, aye, aye.
2: Kai, that is.
0: Gomu.
2: That is before Tinubu. Thank you very much. Hello? Oh, now don't hear that from myself. You say, because I ain't the clothes. She don't
1: raise concern.
2: It's
1: only about
2: education. Now, waiting, wait. Say
1: your current. Position, a person prayer point.
2: Actually, so yeah. Shugi, there is a place for those shoes to be at. Kerem Atuele, bro.
3: Matuele.
2: Hello, Redeem.
3: Normal.
2: Who the phone line? We hear from you.
0: Yes,
2: sir. I'm going to give my trick, Bofioro, and the half. Because you answer Totori, another half. We don't put them.
3: I beg gather around my brother.
2: Yes.
3: Naso.
4: Alright, and that leads you again. Maybe how actually, maybe it does not see. Now, sister, why must she go and check for her sister?
2: You know, good.
4: Open like you talk about that. Then you see, you don't have any offense.
2: So the giver no give offense, Abi. Thank you.
4: Yeah, you do well now.
2: Well, Anna.
4: So more like this, yeah.
2: All right, thank you very much.
4: Now so.
2: Well, Anna. Now skip our first and call all the way from Tunuara, Abi. I'm not going to say colors for you. I love for this.
3: Abi, you got the check.
2: We don't give you. Since I've seen giving you today like this.
1: Let's give you Tunuara.
2: Well, I'm giving you Tunuara. Fine, I give you Angwan Yashi. Matuele. Hello, Redeem.
5: Doctor.
2: No, ma. Who the phone line where they call us from?
5: Yeah, my name is Mano
2: Bakwe. Oh, from Gold Hut in Rion local government.
5: Yes, sir. Good morning, sir.
3: Good morning, my brother.
5: How are you?
3: We there like Delaware, they're delivering me.
2: Sharp.
5: What that woman did, she not do the writing of.
2: Aye, aye, aye.
1: Which of the woman? Because the two women, they here now.
2: True that.
5: And you just they give me something and you are just doing the Yanga Shakara. Basically that close complex, you share people collect the Bible, they will be happy to see. So if somebody does you something, anything that police can give you, show appreciation. Then you are telling the police you do that you will do more better tomorrow for you.
2: Yes.
5: That is it. Thank you very much.
2: Bye-bye. That is Emmanuel Bakwe all the way from Gold Hut. Our regular caller, but always get happy to hear in cover. You know, just somebody to do man do no really mix. And I true him talk because you know need those one when me say you know go feel no person.
3: Yeah, I agree with
2: and,
3: you.
2: And I might be wrong, but I know I'm not completely wrong. In given that you came to collect this thing from this woman, I want to think those that will need this thing will be closer to you. Welcome collect from this woman. Than that woman will hold those things. So I beg, most times, get you so they will give you where you don't need. Like me, now get you so they don't give you, so I don't need this kind of bad character. I give you asking.
0: I don't need that, I give Kaba.
2: Okay. In the spirit of.
1: Where shock myself? He said, "Now bad character, we no need." Now give you.
2: But if the boy use the character do it, no. As I give him bad character, I give him a worse.
1: So he give out all the character. We give
2: out. Give him worse.
1: He don't give out the that of NYSC.
2: No, he
1: don't.
0: Let's not cross the line, please. I don't have peace. Everybody don't hear. All the bad character I get from Youngi.
2: Be
0: you know it's your mass confess now. See, every bad character is coming from you.
2: Well, he can give you one of them.
0: Is that, bad? Is that bad?
2: Hello, Redeem. Normal. Who the phone line where they call us from?
6: This now, solid Julius from Fraka.
2: Oh, how far? How Fraka today? So, oh, yeah, no.
6: Yeah. I put your mouth to it because...
2: I better go ahead.
6: You see, that's not bad. I think the woman deal.
2: Why
6: the woman you're going to call the evil, the former
3: talk. So, my brother.
6: If you don't need, don't come in the fourth place.
3: Abi?
6: He said, give food. Give food. So they take the food. Baby, meet day. My wife meet there. I'm not giving you now. Which I think it has. You don't make sense at all. Just like we talk for studio, say your current position, and that's the prayer thing.
2: That's true.
6: That's what it's like, Bill. We don't feel cool, we don't feel the same. But we just got to just keep ourselves, right? And we're going to make a whole big better place with us.
2: That one, indeed.
6: So, with that kind of woman, I used don't need to have a chance to ask any specific letter with anything and the truth be that. I greet you
3: too, my brother.
6: 2 days ago.
3: My brother, I did like Delaware did deliver me the Buga Delma. Yes,
2: he shocked you too.
0: Hey, 12 of them are going to meet later.
6: Yeah.
2: Thank you very much. That now Julius all day from Fraka. In the talks on watching that lady do no good. I can say ask about say 2 days, Kaba. What does it mean by 2 days?
3: 2 days we never meet.
2: Oh, una they meet?
3: Yes.
0: Oh yeah. I went to cause I asking for this
2: no
0: matter. Back to our story. Before I go tell me, I don't know. But you know, I get feeling say that this lady na pride. Pride day inside this thing.
2: You say na feeling, not true na.
0: So because feeling, not true. That language talk in as much as I'm taking free things. I still have the right to check what would work. See, if you dey collect something, collect them with your full chest. No need to dey explain. Which are, oh yeah, if you no work for you, go give another person. Me, I still get that feeling. I still get feeling. Say no be that close spoil.
1: As far as
0: she knows, don't like
2: her. When she talk, I say she don't pick the ones where they okay for her.
0: Where they okay for her.
1: As far as that particular property or material is not you buying them, you have come to the position of receiving. Receive and go.
3: Yes. Quietly too.
1: Now, it's like when you want to eat, you take in food. That food you take in, they have their classes. Some of their digestion start from the mouth. Some digestion start from the stomach. And at the end of it, the kidney will process everything and bring out the ones who are supposed to come out from your body. All must not be in your body. That you take in that food doesn't mean that all of them will be in your body. There are the ones that will be excrete out of your body, either through the pores of the skin or through the walls of the body.
2: Tell you what,
0: man. I didn't buy a last question for day now. I didn't buy a last question and class for day now.
2: Bro, I'll show you the plan.
0: Okay. Get the way this show they do. You don't need polish in lecture skills. Got the way the show they go now.
2: Hello, Redeem. Hello, Redeem.
6: Good morning.
2: Good morning.
3: Good morning.
2: Norma, I think your name, where you call us from?
6: I call us from Lamingo.
2: Okay, your name?
6: Shola from Lamingo.
2: Hey, you got Shola.
3: Shola, good morning.
2: Good morning.
6: I think my problem is not right. It's on a bigger weakness, so it's from the woman from the Google. So she does not make sense. Those goods from waiting, this woman can give us, and she don't give. And the woman, the worst part, the annoying part, they just send that sex out back. That don't make sense. The woman will give us, okay, a problem. She do our bills, she do our church mind, give better than the
3: Yep.
7: So I think that woman, I mean, everything don't know about the good advisor. Because this watch, they don't block up next week.
2: Thank you very much. That national all the way from Lamingoro. He told someone this person also wants his hand blocking his own blessing. That's not true. If I give you 2-year-old baby clothes today, I don't say in the next 2 years, that baby don't turn 4 years.
0: Mm.
2: I feel see what a 4-year-old baby need.
0: Mm.
2: I don't even know where he did. I
3: just think
2: he's 2 years old. I go job by which I won't give you. Oh no, nah, the problem is say no job block and for himself, block and for even the baby.
3: For the innocent child.
2: Oh, wickedness. What a wicked world.
3: Mm.
2: Now why is he losing your election?
0: hey, you know me who they dance.
1: Givers also should know when it's time to give. Because some of the people get some clothes today for your place. For like 3 years, you never wear them. No, we say the clothes bad. Now just say you get so many that you could not remember that that one was still existing. Give it at that moment. No, wait until that clothes don't tire. You were going to give her. I remember the case of Ken and Abel. Now, because Ken gift no make sense, I make God say, no, I no go accept. I go accept Abel own. So, your gift also, you where they give. Try not to.
0: I don't think we made this program not end today. What's going on here?
2: How you tell me say that clothes?
0: What's going on here? For clothes, you reach Ken and Abel.
2: God, where see Adam and Eve? Ken and Abel, mama, papa, don't say, no, no, no. You close to them. Now, he said they give God.
0: Now, our fault. Now, our fault. Look at where you coming from. From, where are you really coming from?
1: I came from where people are wearing pink.
0: No.
1: So you should ask me and Yongi, where are we coming from?
0: Okay, Yongi, where are you coming from?
2: I'm wearing black now. I'm wearing black now. Pink is off my body.
1: So you want to black the pink?
2: Now pink me up.
1: So you want to black the pink?
0: The way you are going, before we reach the kind of example you go give.
2: This phone is big, let me pink it up. Hello, Redeem.
3: Totori.
2: No, ma, who the phone line really call us from?
7: Oh, that's
3: Spinning.
2: Give us his standard.
1: I don't come back. Which one?
7: Now,
1: where they do it?
2: The group admin.
1: Can we remove this man from this program?
2: Please go ahead and speak me. More revelation.
7: Today, very, very grateful. Because also, if you say that woman,
0: the woman
7: that
0: did,
7: that
0: she don't introduce
7: him for a long time, if you give him something, much he will drop him. I ask him money, they can't, and if you don't complete, that woman is going to be very grateful. So that the other to appreciate that if he could pick the one that you like, he could have gone with the other one or give it out to another person. Or if he said, the woman, I'm the king, the person I'm giving it to my sister became.
2: Oh.
7: I have a friend, a customer that went to a place. In fact, I took my shoe to lady. So I told her, don't go past them, whether I pick it or pick it. I check, they always go size my picking, I pick.
3: Because
7: you bring all of them, they make a card, I say, ah, this one, I don't think it will be more like this again. See, they always go mark my picking, I carry that one.
3: You
7: know, me say, the other ones, I know I can, but if I collect, I'm waiting until you can do.
0: Oh.
7: In fact, you remember, I said, she don't remember now. As I did with her, I told her, don't grow. That doesn't make I take if I need anyone. I think you see the only one who possesses my picking here, I do. I pick, leave the remaining one. That woman, they are grateful.
3: Very.
7: Those people, they make people know the right to give. It's bad. They don't watch it, it's bad. But they never come
2: and be glad
7: that they
2: will
7: say,
3: make
7: it to other people.
2: Thank you very much.
3: God bless you.
0: You know, the energy,
3: no.
1: NHL talk say, yeah, you give me money at the counter. Say if you no complete, why at the counter now? Because if I come out from your house, you get people I need to give. May I no come give past the way I supposed give. So make I know the one who I go keep to myself. I know who I go give.
2: No, but wait,
0: give they give you, they give.
2: I want that money.
0: They do give away. You want to give away.
2: You want that money? They give me 11.5.
0: What happened now?
3: Wait, let me.
2: On
0: 12K.
2: Which one be 11.5?
1: Like when I want go give for church on Sunday. Now since our reverend father use scooter, this thing where they move around. Till they come, they spray water. Now I say, father, where they use this kind of thing? 100 naira no be problem. Now say I carry my 100 naira put for pocket. I wanted to say, raise your hand. I raise my hand. The father is already a long father.
2: Hello, Didi. No, ma. God, deal with me from Bachiru. Amen.
3: God bless you too.
7: Honestly,
8: person that woman do, you know, do well at all. So. You get people where they say, even that item where they give us, where they even need something of that nature. You understand?
3: Yeah. Yes.
8: But you see, that two way me and one look, you want that person something. That shall something where they use to go out. You understand? Yeah. No, you say that person. But on the other hand, just like say, a campato, person who say, you're going to give you money, you count up for your friend, whether I complete or you know, complete, for your way of blue. You know, they will tell us, okay, you borrow me 10,000, don't give me 10,000 naira. They won't tell us, this is money why I give you, and obviously next week, when they come, they come, they arrive, they won't tell me how to spend my money. When are you that can the money? You understand? So, you see this woman, she has an ungrateful thing. That is just the way me and you. No matter what the person gives you, they will tell us, they thank you. And last, so if you reject something today, even no matter how that thing is, if you do one from tomorrow, it will come your way.
2: That one day.
8: That one you have not done with.
3: Thank you. Thank you. God bless you. God day with me.
2: God will bless you very much.
0: Thank you, God will me. And then many people say they give us something we know greatly appreciate. To call the count time for there. You know, say for this our program, we get the segments where they call and the Redeem Totori Market. This is our segment where we say you go carry your business come. You bring your service where they render. Anything they do, even if not show, you bring and come.
2: Where
1: legal? Even semi legal.
0: Why I talk about show? You can't say where they legal. What's going on here? Shugi, what's going on here? Hey, go bring your business call. We go tell you what thing to do. Just reach out to any of us, and then we'll go help you. If you just call any of us, either you call Licking Mouse for here, either you call MC Young, or you call me Yax King, or you call Kaban, we'll tell you, say, okay, this is what you do. Just call us, say hello, this is Godi, and I want to put my business into your this. And we'll tell you what you go do. We'll tell you which account to send them, and then we give all details, and then we'll call you. We'll carry your business put for head. Make sure, say, sellers meet buyers and buyers meet sellers. Now, what if you do for you? We'll go make sure say, that your business get that engagement and that reach really fine, because we know say the success of every business depends on the visibility of that particular business. Come, let's give you visibility. Oh my god, what's happening? Somebody pour me water.
2: Shugi!
0: Oh, hey. I know you. No, not so, you know, in the like, it's just like, it's just like what happened in the Bible when Moses went up to the mountain.
2: Stay for the market, no spoiler.
3: Talk the one where you know.
0: Like when Moses was the master, he shouted almost 5 times. And God gave him 10 commandments. Hello. Two for each of if it doesn't know if you reach anybody, it doesn't say come to the office. We have our office day for you know where National Library day, you don't know our office be that. Once called National Library, our office day there with the share fence with one bank waiting for that side. If you know, as I mentioned National Library, I mentioned bank, you don't already know where they talk about it here. So once called there with the share fence with the bank. If you wonder how am I sure that this is the gate? Once you did photo of the gate, you get like 450 stones for there. Once you count the stones, it's 450, you are at the right place. I will not lie to you.
2: Count it properly.
3: Or if your mathematics not too correct, you feel just shout, say, read him! Somebody go answer.
0: Totori. When he comes, ask him, what's your name? He'll say, my name is Nos Ephraim. Once you hear Nos Ephraim, you are at the right place.
3: Ehoo-hoo! In a J, come and join me.
2: You know, he's saying no be Ephraim. As he is Nos Ephraim.
0: As I talk this in Nigeria, I don't remember how Anki.
2: Ephraim, I better say use English name, the answer Igbo slogan.
3: Hey.
0: Yes, so now how do you do that? Come, bring your business. Let's totori it. Yes, so.
2: So, the little mouse student don't let you know. See, once time don't reach, when I carry and come, we totori out. And true, we go totori this thing. You know, see, all of us come from the same school. He's a graduate of Little Mouse High School.
1: You would have where he graduates from. Now you be the lecturer.
0: He graduated school, I go. This one graduated from GG High.
1: now you still be the lecturer for the same school where it is, and me be the owner.
3: Yeah.
1: I open school, I know sabi anything. Now I bring you web lecture. Now you lecture the student where graduate.
2: I get master's degree. Now who get master's degree? Now I'm the HOD. Talking about carbon, the only master's degree holder here, you be human boy, be master. Back to our Jesus again today, we talk about being grateful and how to accept gift and the right way to go. Number you call now 0806464-1536. Hello, Redeem. Norma, how the phone line where they call us from?
9: Oh, God, Galaxy.
2: Mr. Galaxy.
9: How are you shoot today?
10: Thank you.
9: Thank you. Go ahead. Space day for all to chuck mouth.
10: God, lady,
9: where
10: the giver, she's okay. But the receiver, God, bad woman, and she's
1: your. Now, nah, our line be that. No, the user.
3: God go bless you. Thank you very much.
9: Thank you, Galaxy.
3: Thank you.
9: I salute you too.
3: Thank you.
9: I didn't say name Galaxy, but I was Galaxy TV or the phone or which one the Galaxy.
0: Or the MC.
9: But I get you talk, where make me walk on the look your people walk on. You say your people talk, say if they give, if they cook rice, where stone day inside, you're not supposed to hear that for beggar mouth.
0: So, just they chop the stone as you beg, just they chop the stone, they go.
9: Why don't they chop the stone? Make our president know here.
0: But that's in the city, because
9: if our president here, because say, I have a question for you. Those beggars, do they have PVC? Tell them I have rice without stone. Hello, Redeem.
11: Hello, Redeem.
9: Yeah, when I say Redeem, you say Totori. Oh, good. You ask him, tell your students the right way to answer.
0: I don't understand. Is this in our school? Oh, nobody really.
3: Tell the members of the PPA.
9: Have you chopped stone for the rice where they chop? But I do remember I call up. But this is where they now, I say, me, from my own side, when the first talk say, the woman will give the wrong. Honestly, I feel say, the woman will the wrong.
3: Yeah.
1: Okay.
9: Because. Now from group, this message come out. As I don't give you this thing where they now. Say you did my front, they check out. Don't talk about it. You don't count money when I dash you. On my front. Maybe as they count, you can make me say, you can't go back when they start the count again. I don't tell you say no, just carry and go. For that same platform, I think the best way to communicate this kind of message now, you go back the same platform, say, ah, because she won't agree, say, the one where she need plenty.
3: Pass the one where she no need.
9: You go back the same platform say,
3: that's
9: thank
3: the height
9: you to
3: of
9: so, so person, you know, where give me so so thing. So that those who initiate that thing from the group, it's okay. True, true people will benefit from this initiative.
3: Yeah.
9: Then I say, see what thing I receive, see what thing I receive. See the one where they useful to me. For these other ones, so I don't know, I don't care who I forgive now. And I don't make them my hand spoil. Because I know say people go down outside. In case you know who need, you say,
3: yeah,
9: don't
3: see,
0: we don't see situation where say they give person something. The ones we know, like, I be the ones we know enter the children, they pack and go find another family, we give.
1: And now they are so it's over
0: nothing
1: now.
0: Bad for that one. You understand? You
1: don't, bring pens and agony to the person we give. Because right now, you don't make the woman feel like, say, what did she do? Now, wrong thing.
3: There is also
0: she go
3: think
0: twice
3: way.
0: Before she give tomorrow.
3: There's also another way of telling her, okay, Dean, like you say, thank you, ma, I picked the clothes. I'm very grateful. There are some that are not the sizes that we need. So, I do not know if you have any other person. Can I bring them back so that somebody can access them through you?
0: Bam.
3: Or would you rather I look for somebody else and give them to?
1: That's for somebody who is actually literate. Because this construction of English now, nobody everybody will put on this way.
0: Kabang. When I collect it. Kabang, when I want to return those shoes to Licky Mata, I'll come to you, please. You help me. We help me send him message.
9: Man, they say what I make soup, they enter my eye.
1: And man, no go be like say you know follow for promo.
9: You know. Nah. this promo of shoes where I want to share now. Make him if I don't see my own, we'll get issues.
0: Shoe.
9: Many shoes no cause issue between me and you. In case you need shoe, come and meet Licky Mouth.
1: I beg na 0806464 1536 be the number.
9: Very good call. Kerewa 12
0: Matele.
9: Hello, Redeem.
10: Dadari.
12: normal.
2: Who the phone line where they call us from?
13: Madam Peace, where you stand?
12: Madam Peace! Where you go hide?
3: Thank you. My sister, they fine no Madam
2: Peace.
12: Wait,
2: wait,
12: wait,
2: but I don't
12: know
2: some monkey. Something
12: that
2: my monkey.
3: Please, Allah.
13: You know what I want to talk
2: about? No,
12: we don't know.
13: Some people
2: that
13: are very ungrateful.
12: Mm.
13: Very, very ungrateful.
12: Now,
3: so
12: many yak
13: skins
12: out
13: there.
12: Go come over here.
13: Clothes, she tried.
3: Yes.
13: The guy will give you clothes, you will select clothes. See, but this thing is not happening to me, oh, my girl, my mom will say, as I can't close this somebody, eh? This woman can't be
12: your clothes,
13: go sell.
3: Ah.
13: My sister, she's
12: very ungrateful. Oh, my God. You only even make me sense.
1: No, but you try.
13: Okay, now her daughter comes down back, come tell me, say, see what her mama do.
3: Ah!
13: Why now? Because I didn't make you here. Why buy clothes? Get them now. You carry them, go sell. Why?
2: So maybe she wants to start business.
13: Some people don't be ungrateful.
3: Truly.
12: God, I'm
2: sorry.
3: This is really very bad, Madam Peace.
12: You know, see?
3: I beg, I hope say not change your mind.
12: See, everything is wrong about this family. How they will give you glue, go sell and daughter go snitch on her mama. Nobody's well in that family.
2: They give mama go sell and daughter.
12: Mama go sell and daughter go snitch.
2: If you want to say, ah, mommy, thank you for those who give us, so you don't help your mama, she don't start business.
1: But one thing about givers is that give wholeheartedly.
3: Give
1: without looking out to see what the receiver does with your giving. Now, when you give, remove your mind from the giving.
2: Aha.
1: Right now, you have given. The onus of usage lies on the receiver.
3: Now,
1: according to the woman, is her right to provide clothes. That's right. He can provide or not to provide. But it's the duty of the receiver to make use of it how they deem fit. Now, on scale of preference of the receiver, money is topping the list than the clothes. So she wants to get something to...
2: The daughter is not naked now.
1: She must have gotten one or two she will be wearing before she can sell the other ones. So money is priority on the scale of preference. So for God alternative is clothing. She has to go get money for feeding.
12: We will not say if I give you gift, you sell them. Onus to that gift.
2: No more.
12: Allah.
2: Onus.
12: You think I'm a joke?
2: My use onus thing.
12: I see. I don't forget what I want to talk, but I know that I must use that onus for you.
2: But the truth is,
12: I have to use onus.
2: On the onus of this gist.
1: Yes.
12: And I don't talk on my seat, let's go down.
1: This onus go finish.
2: On the onus of this gist. Yes. I beg to say.
12: Contrary to that onus.
2: If I give you gift.
12: Yes.
2: It's because I know you have a need, or you should have a need for that gift. And if I give you a gift
3: and the onus of the giving
2: and you misuse it, the onus is on you.
12: See,
2: for Mr. Why even God, when he give talent to people, he come see that one and give one because this weekend master hide the own, he no multiply him. God do it. If I collect and give the other person, because in other words, if another gift they come, he no go come near you. Now the onus of suffering
3: is on you
2: because of the onus of the reception you did. The onus of
3: this man now leave onus.
2: I'm not finished.
12: So on the scale of onus, onus,
1: onus,
12: onus,
1: onus, onus, onus, onus,
2: onus, onus, 1536
12: onus.
3: Matuele.
2: Hello, sorry. Hello, Riddy.
14: Hello,
2: sorry. No, man. Who the phone line where they call us from?
14: This is the
2: first
14: caller.
2: Three Pofiora for you.
12: Pofiora.
3: Pofiora.
2: Pofiora. One onus.
12: Onus.
14: Thank you. You know, the last caller made me to call this. You see, in this life, what the best thing to do, and your speaker in the house speaks very well, but order the last person before I call. Even if you give somebody, remove your mind from there. You may need the money more than the clothes.
12: Oh!
14: It's too much best. That is the problem of giving now. If somebody is giving, no matter clothes you give, maybe the clothes were worth 100,000, and the woman is looking for 20. And if you do not give her the 20, you have to sell the clothes, 10,000.
3: And
14: it's very, very difficult. remove your mind from them. God is the reward that is done. Because the moment that you take it out now, all the reward God has already received back from her. So please, in this life, you need to help. Think of the people house before you start out the material. If it is material, you give it is food, you give. Thank you.
3: God bless you, sir.
2: Thank you very much. First time caller, an amazing sense you have made there.
1: I say,
2: Professor Olu.
1: I say, get one shoe. Why order from Lagos? As you land, I can't say, I know one wear me. I can't wear, I order two. I can't wear the other one. So when I want to give them out, my woman carry the shoe. Say, she they come.
3: Your woman.
1: My everything.
2: Your everything.
12: She carry your everything.
1: She say, she they come. My intention is to give her the shoe. She say, she they come. I carry the shoe. Whiz. A week later, she called me, tell me, say she sold the shoe for 35,000 naira.
12: Wow.
1: Now I can say, okay. He said, make I send account. I saw you made a come up for 5,000 for Safia, where they do on top of the shoe. I can't enjoy the money, pass the giving.
2: You enjoy your own giving. You give to yourself. God, see your hand, say you won't give shoe. Before your girlfriend give you
1: money. Now they go sell her. I can't appreciate the money.
2: Give and it will come back to you. Good measures, press down, shake it together, and run it over.
12: But is this the song? I know the song. I know just one singer. I know like the key we use. So see, my job's not the best. Before we go far, the key was a 2 onus.
1: Guy, that was the last onus. That was the last onus. Just
12: but you see, what I want to talk is that I know she says she really put eye. You don't see, you don't need to give, say they put eye now. Why you think will pay you? If I give you something and you sell it, could definitely pay me. I don't feel like say you know value. See, if I give
1: now that message, wait, you come with woman, and I be the only pro.
12: If I give you something, you sell and I go take it personal. Let me say my idea there, but I could take on personal. Me, oh, I don't know say you need money.
1: Give me something.
12: I don't know say you need money.
1: Asking, I dare you. Give me something. Oh, yeah. I go sell.
12: Give me this your shoes.
1: No, now you go give me.
12: I'm not gonna give it as 5k.
1: Now you say you will
2: bring you. Please call. Now bring this juice now. Don't forget. Say, no, say man, please go ask the girl. Say where the clothes I give you. Now,
12: they can't tell them.
2: Go tell her.
3: My mama.
12: He means there's no peace. Even the girl no happy. Even me go pay me.
2: What is the problem? Say the onus of the gift.
1: He asking. I challenge you. Give me gift. I will sell it.
12: Give me that shoe first.
1: No.
2: Wait, the same gift that they give to Anjali, the same shoe for
12: tonight. Now, you know, say, you know, I just say not change your mind. No, they give that shoes again. He just remember, say, what if I sell it for 35K each? Show nonsense.
2: Get them at 12 level.
12: At 12.
2: Hello, Rilin.
15: Sorry.
2: No, man. Where do you follow where they call us from?
15: My
2: own
15: is the call you from.
2: Oh, how CR7? How CR8? Because they're not close 7. We know now. Nah.
12: As you don't talk your name, I know we be.
2: We get only 2 cities where they give us Kawala for the full coordination. You and Yaxi.
12: I don't think.
2: Go hear your contribution. Morning.
3: Good morning.
15: Hey, my mama and Caro.
3: Oh, Shedda Danny. Same to you.
15: Okay, on a given spirit, which I want to talk now is one thing is to give, another thing is to receive.
3: Okay.
15: And then the result really doesn't concern me.
2: Okay.
15: As I give you, as you collect them, you like. In fact, I don't give.
2: Wow.
15: I don't see me to give. And I don't give.
2: I get one question for you.
15: Okay.
2: You understand what you talk?
15: Do you understand me?
12: You do you understand yourself?
2: You do you understand yourself?
12: That's exactly my point. So, Kai, Baba.
2: In that ritual, we use police for Totori Nation. They lock you. All those in Totori Nation, we've never locked any member out. But should we lock those that want us to lock him? Let me hear you say,
12: aye,
2: Zabi, give your last speech and go to cell.
1: This guy now discovered comedian.
12: See, I like the fact that he talk with you know fast, but he talk like it's not fast. See, listen, it's one thing to give, and it's another thing to receive. Who knows? Know, say, not different in the beginning.
2: I said, do you understand?
12: Say you get.
2: But you have him, he came about 12 level.
16: That's 12.
2: Hello, Redeem. No, man. Where the phone line call us from?
17: Prince,
2: oh, Prince, how to order today? And I shout out to all the Tiwa breed them. The person is on good.
17: And for me, just like the Bible says, blessed is the hand that gives. If you don't give person, just receive your reward from God. You don't need to know what you says what you are doing. Because I never see where person they fight person, they will first tell and say, see where he will blow me.
2: Thank you very much, but go on, clearly. We are not saying the person that gave you is telling you what to do or does not receive the blessing from God. But I love you so much beyond the thing that I have given you. I would like to see you use it judiciously.
3: Yeah.
2: Never forget it sometimes because I give you something, no means say I don't need that thing.
3: A lot of times giving is sacrifice.
2: Maybe say I don't need that because my friend Gabby, he know himself for two words. You notice I don't give him and you're asking. But I don't know which I don't go through for them, but I don't stop to they give.
3: Now the bad character where you share, give them, I be another thing.
12: No, I give.
2: Gabby collect the worst.
12: And you say this clothing thing giving it. I beg not to give clothes that you know you eat.
2: Bro.
12: You don't wear clothes, you know, you can't go give person. Person can't carry and go where? We are going implicate. They no not constantly fail. They just ask him saying, are you?
2: I asking you. You're not saying, are you? I'm asking not to say, no,
12: because,
2: I've heard this
12: club
2: before.
12: Because you keep my jacket, go one club like that. Because they call me, say, when have you started going to these places now? I say, I don't be me, yo.
2: Where have you
12: been? Don't be me,
1: yo. The listeners know, say this one. Nah,
2: you have said, you don't see you 2 days. Half an hour, 2 days, we don't see you. What could this have table for you?
1: Chevy, today, today and Wednesday.
2: Who the fuck are they calling us from? Totori. Good morning. Where are they calling us from? Oh, Dockers, how to bridge today?
18: Fine.
2: Oh, yeah, now go ahead with your contribution. Time done the quarter, give us.
18: Yes, it's about that woman, the other one that dropped the cloth.
2: Yes.
18: Okay, if she not like the cloth, that is not how to appreciate that person. So even though she don't want to go and give it to another person, maybe she see the cloth like this bad for her to go and give it to another person. She could have just go and burn it than for her to give somebody to on the cloth.
3: I agree with you.
2: Thank you very
3: God
2: much.
3: God bless you, my sister.
2: Very, no, no, that's why they told you two good head are better than one. Now, from two bridge, you call us all together of you. Now, why give us two different sense?
3: It is well.
12: I don't understand one of.
2: Amen. To say one of Licking Mouth students get half of the sense you get.
1: This one I have to enter place. This asking Matana.
2: I didn't know that I asked you.
12: Student one gets sense, master lecturer.
2: How about that one they're gonna give us for which video now? But as you did, you waste time.

0: What I remember is that will join us every Monday and Wednesday for Ring 93.7 FM. The little show they authorized to make una happy. And also on Friday, the No Waiting Day crew and the Parliament and the good day here to give in a better judge and someone a better let us know. No Waiting Day. Ask now the onus where they on top of us with this.
1: Yeah.
0: Mina Willie, forget not as
1: the
0: we leave.
1: Onus is on us to take our leave.
0: Una bye Gary.
1: Bye, Matuele. Matuele.
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2: It is 12 o'clock. Nigeria is the only country we have. Let's avoid acts that could destabilize the nation. We are one big family. I am David King. First, our top stories. Federal government restates commitment to investing in basic infrastructure, human development. Ministry of Housing unveils plans to introduce regulation frameworks in the sector. All Progressives Congress fixes August 22nd for state and federal legislative primaries. On the foreign scene, South African envoy dismisses reports of visa restrictions on Nigerians. And in sports, while Pedro signs new Chelsea deal. Please stay tuned for details of these and other stories.

The federal government has reiterated its commitment to invest in more capital and human resources in basic infrastructure to fast-track economic and human development in the Northeast and five other regions of the country. Minister of State for Regional Development, Uba Amadou, disclosed this while speaking to journalists shortly after inaugurating a fertility center and maternity ward in Maiduguri, the Borno State capital. The minister said the center was one of the completed projects of the Northeast Development Commission intervention in the health sector, among many other projects being executed by the commission and some of the health institutions within the Northeast region. He also reiterated President Bola Tinubu's administration's commitment to bridging the critical infrastructure gap through NEDC's intervention initiative. The Ministry of Housing has unveiled plans to introduce a comprehensive regulatory framework for Nigeria's housing sector, saying the country's real estate and construction industries contributed more than 77 trillion naira to the economy in 2025, despite operating without a unified regulatory system. The Minister of Housing and Urban Development, Mustafa Dama, disclosed

0: This in Abuja during a stakeholders validation workshop on the proposed National Housing and Built Environment Regulation Policy and the National Mortgage Industry Policy. Addressing participants, Mustafa Adama described the workshop as the final stage before the proposed policies are presented to the Federal Executive Council. He, however, lamented that despite the sector's economic significance, it remained largely unregulated, leaving millions of Nigerians exposed to fraudulent housing transactions and poor consumer protection. The management and staff of the Ministry of Land, Survey and Town Planning is inviting the general public to an event to commemorate the third year of efficiency in property registration and sustainability of land-based investment under the Governor Caleb Mutfwang-led administration in Plateau State. This is contained in a statement personally signed by the Commissioner for Land Survey and Town Planning, Peter Nyamgai, and made available to Rhythm Those in Jaws. According to the statement, an interactive session with former permanent secretaries of the ministry is scheduled for Thursday, the 20th of August, while orphanage outreach is expected to be held on Friday, the 21st of August. The statement added that the three-day event will be culminating with a Thanksgiving service on Sunday, the 23rd of August at Kokin RCC, Kabong. The All Progressives Congress has fixed Saturday, the 22nd of August, 2026, for its primary elections to select candidates for four restored State House of Assembly constituencies in Delta and Kogi states and legislative by-elections in Gombe, Bauchi, Delta and Kano states. The party announced this in its timetable and schedule of activities signed by its National Organizing Secretary Suleiman Argungu. The APC said the timetable followed the decision by the Independent National Electoral Commission to restore four previously suppressed State House of Assembly constituencies in Delta and Kogi states. According to the timetable, the sale of forms will take place from Tuesday, August 18 to Thursday, August 20th. The Minister of the Federal Capital Territory, Yesam Wike, said that President Bola Tinubu could have delivered victory for the All Progressives Congress in the recent Osun State governorship election, insisting that the outcome would have been different had the president chosen to pursue the contest by all means necessary. Yesam Wike made the remarks while inspecting flood-prone areas in Maitama, Abuja. During the exercise, he fielded questions on the just-concluded Osun governorship election and the political undertones surrounding its results. Speaking on why the APC failed to clinch victory in the state, the minister explained that the outcome was not a reflection of the party's inability to win, but rather a deliberate decision by the president not to pursue victory at all costs. A joint network of security operatives have neutralized seven suspected bandits and recovered 34 abducted victims that include women and children in Bakori local government area of Katsina State. The incident, which occurred on Tuesday night, happened when the suspected bandits attacked Gidan Bawa community in Kandarawa area and abducted several people with intention of moving them into the forest. The bandits, numbering about 40, were suspected to be under the leadership of a notorious hoodlum known as Isiah Garwa. They were said to have abducted 45 people, consisting mostly of women and children.
1: Get the facts as they happen. No bias, no spin, just authentic news that impacts your life. 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
0: Welcome back. The South African Consulate in Lagos has dismissed reports that the mission has stopped issuing visas to Nigerians on the basis of anti-migrant protests in South Africa. The Consul General of South Africa, Professor Bobby Morrow, made this known on the sidelines of a roundtable organized by the Nigerian Institute of International Affairs. Bobby Morrow said applicants who met the requirement for visas to visit his country would never be denied. United States Congressman Riley Moore says the U.S. Department of State cannot lift Nigeria's designation as a country of particular concern over continued attacks on Christians in the country's middle belt. Riley Moore stated this in a post on his official X handle, reacting to the latest attacks in Plateau State, where gunmen killed at least 24 people in a community in Mangun local government area. In entertainment news, Afrobeat star Davido has disclosed that top political and business leaders, including Senate President Godswill Akpabio and billionaire businessman Aliko Dangote, reached out to him to delete his viral social media updates during the Osun State governorship election. Speaking during an interview, the music icon opened up about the intense pressure behind the scenes during the vote monitoring exercise. Davido alleged that political opponents deployed massive financial resources, estimating that over 110 billion naira in cash was brought into the state to manipulate the election outcome. In sports, Chelsea forward Joao Pedro has signed a new long-term contract with Chelsea, committing his future to the club until June 2032. The Brazilian forward agreed to remain at Stamford Bridge after Chelsea approved and completed the necessary contract documents. The new agreement also includes a salary increase, rewarding Joao Pedro for his performances since arriving at the club. Former Manchester United and Juventus midfielder Paul Pogba will be released by Monaco after a series of injuries. Paul Pogba won the World Cup with France in 2018, but since serving a ban for doping has struggled to return to the elite level. Monaco said in a statement that the objectives they had set for Pogba were only partially achieved, and the Ligue 1 club were therefore ending his contract that would have run until June 2027. And to end the news, a recap of the major headlines. The federal government has reiterated its commitment to investing more capital and human resources in basic infrastructure. And the Ministry of Housing has unveiled plans to introduce a comprehensive regulatory framework for the housing sector. And the APC has fixed Saturday, the 22nd of August, for its primary election to select candidates for four restored state houses of assembly constituencies in Delta, Kogi, and by-elections in Gombe, Bauchi, Delta, and Kano states. On the foreign student board to report that the South African consulate in Lagos has dismissed reports that the mission has stopped issuing visas to Nigerians on the basis of anti-migrant protests in South Africa. And in sports, you heard that Chelsea forward Joao Pedro has signed a new long-term contract with Chelsea. The news was edited by Asiolu Ashki and produced by Dioshak Nampan. You can follow us on our social media platforms at Jos937Rhythm on Instagram, X, and Facebook. But do remember that Nigeria is the only country we have. Let's avoid acts that could destabilize the nation. We are one big family. Good afternoon. Thank you for listening. I am David King.
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0: no contractor handling federal road projects should leave the site. The Minister of Finance and Coordinating Minister of the Economy, Taiwo Oyedele, has called for stronger fiscal federalism, improved revenue generation and economic diversification to strengthen Nigerians' resilience to economic shocks. The minister spoke in Owerri, the Imo State capital, on Wednesday at the ongoing 2026 National Council on Finance and Economic Development Retreat. Taiwo Oyedele insisted on the retreat interrogating the current allocation and derivation principle, even as he called for greater fiscal responsibility, accountability and cooperation among Nigeria's three tiers of government to achieve sustainable economic growth. The Minister of the Federal Capital Territory, Yisum Wike, has directed the immediate stoppage of the use of green areas, parks and gardens in the nation's capital as car dealership lots. Yisum Wike, who expressed concern over the conversion of areas designated for recreation into car lots, directed the relevant authorities to ensure that all unauthorized use of such spaces was stopped. According to a statement issued and signed by his senior special assistant on public communications and social media, Larry Olayinka, the minister specifically decried the use of areas designated for parks and recreation as car dealerships. On the foreign scene, U.S. President Donald Trump said he will delay imposing new tariffs on a wide array of Canadian goods for 3 days as the countries firm up a trade deal. The announcement came less than 2 hours before a 50% levy on nearly $20 billion of Canadian import was set to go in place. In entertainment news, a 5-time Grammy winner Angelique Kidjo has become the first African musician to be honored with a star on the Hollywood Walk of Fame. Angelique Kidjo was honored at the glitzy ceremony on Tuesday at the Hollywood Boulevard in Los Angeles, California, United States. The historic recognition has made the Beninese music legend the first Black African to receive a star on the Hollywood Walk of Fame. Finally, in sport news, Manchester United are closing in on a deal to sign Brighton midfielder Carlos Baleba as they continue to strengthen their midfield ahead of the new season. The club attempted to sign the Cameroon international last summer, but were pulled off by Brighton's violation, which was in excess of 100 million euros. However, Carlos Baleba's price has reduced significantly, and after failing in their pursuit of Mateus Fernandes earlier this summer, United have decided to revisit the midfielder. And those are the stories we're following. Nigeria is the only country we have, let's avoid acts that could destabilize the nation. Remember, we are one big family. Good afternoon and many thanks for listening.
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0: 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Ebola is a serious illness that can spread through direct contact with the bodily fluids of an infected person. 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

0: 7FM, Jos. It's a bright and beautiful sunny afternoon right here in the city of Jos, Plateau State, Nigeria. And I want to believe that your day has been going exactly as planned. And if for any reason things didn't quite turn out the way you hoped, come on, man. We got it right here, like, to keep you in that mood that is going to get your day really, really more beautiful. Take a deep breath, relax, and let the stress fade away, right? Because your favorite OAPs are here.
1: Exactly.
0: And I am B to the BBY, Bobby Dazzler. And right there, I mean, you just heard the voice of the beautiful, ever-blazing Baby.
1: I don't know why it's taking your time like that. Like, why?
0: Tell me.
1: Are you trying to woo me or something? Because it's not working. Like, what's that?
0: For you to even notice I'm trying to woo you means.
1: What's up, J-Town? Yes, we are here again. Why? Because we honestly enjoy doing this with you. Yep, it is the afternoon drive, as Bobby earlier said. And we are here to keep you company on radio from now till 5 p.m. So, you know the drill. Stay locked in.
0: And on the console, the ones and twos, we got DJ, the one with money, whiskey manager, you know, in the city of Jos. The one and only DJ 12K right here with us. And right now, stay tuned. Don't go nowhere because the vibe is just getting started.

0: Yo, I'm here. 12K is here. DJ Works is here as well. So, let us take a look at what is happening on the entertainment arena out of Nigeria today, right? So, Black Bones has said that he will take his fellow rapper Odumodu Black to court over an allegation of sexual abuse made against him. Black Bones made this known during an interview on the ongoing feud between him and Odumodu Black. So he initially said that he ignored the controversy because he was not bothered about being portrayed as the bad guy, but he decided to respond after the sexual abuse allegation was made against him. He also said, you guys will not believe, that the dispute between him and Odumodu Black started over a woman they met at the same location in June or July of 2023. Black Bones said that he could not treat an allegation of sexual abuse as ordinary banter between two artists. So now woman he calls this Black Bones.
1: Yeah, it was stated, you know, when they started this, but it wasn't confirmed.
0: Yeah.
1: So now we know that, look at what a lady is doing to prominent rappers in the country.
0: She's not doing anything. They are doing this to themselves.
1: No,
0: she's a wild woman.
1: I don't believe that.
0: Because
1: they're
0: a woman,
1: doing
0: you
1: this
0: want
1: to
0: tarnish your reputation,
1: no,
0: your image, you want to destroy your career. Because of a woman, that I'm sure she might be seeing another person behind their back.
2: She might not even have them in mind.
0: Do you understand? Maybe she don't even. No, there are actually videos currently circulating on X of Odumodu Black and the lady in question, you know, dancing on TikTok.
1: Yeah, but it's good. It's good since they don't have better things to do. But either way, if you know a woman, you will know how to, you know, live your life and deal with issues like this.
0: I don't understand. If you know a woman,
1: yes,
0: what do you mean by that?
1: If you know a woman, just like you just said, let me quote, you said maybe she's even with another person.
0: Uh-huh.
1: Then Ruby said maybe she's not even thinking about that. So what am I saying wrong? So if you know woman, you're gonna know how to deal with this issue properly.
0: But it's actually crazy how, you know, Odumodu Black actually came online to call Black Bones names. How can you just come out and say, oh, this person did this, he abuses lady, did that, without proof? What if the person actually decides to take you to court? That's what Black Bones is doing right now.
1: Yeah, they've taken the court.
0: It's actually crazy. I mean, I have mad respect for Odumodu Black. Honestly, I'm a huge fan. I love him. I just
1: where she went. Should I go bring some of our stuff that we said on this show?
0: Yes, bring.
1: All right.
0: Nah,
1: I'll reach out to Mr. Ephraim.
0: For what?
1: Yeah, because I do know you, Odumodu. Like, mad respect for Odumodu.
0: I love
1: on this
0: guy.
1: Show.
0: Yes, I do.
1: Bobby, fair woman.
0: Fair woman.
1: Hey.
0: Bobby, what?
1: All right, don't worry. Let's ride.
0: If you don't get evidence, you what?
2: Quiet.
0: Thank you very much. So Bobby is going to like this story. This was a story that was cracking me up earlier. So the MTV Video Music Awards have discontinued the Best Afrobeat category at the 2026 MTV VMAs. So if you recall, the organizers unveiled the nominees for the 2027 MTV VMAs on Tuesday, but the Best Afrobeat category was left out. So the Best Afrobeat category was introduced in 2023 with Rema and Selena Gomez Calm Down winning, and South African singer Tyler winning back to back in 2024 and 2025 with Water and Push to Start, you remember?
2: Yeah.
0: So Tyler's consecutive wins sparked uproar on both occasions, you know, with music fans and critics, especially Nigerians, accusing the organizers of misrepresentation for awarding a so-called Afrobeat, you know, award to a non-Afrobeat artist. So, you know, while the organizers are yet to clarify the reason for the discontinuation of the Best Afrobeat category, observers insist that it is, you know, not unrelated to the misrepresentation allegations. So, meanwhile, Burna Boy and Tems have bagged nominations at the 2026 MTV VMAs. Tems was nominated in the Best R&B category for her collaboration with Dave on, you know, Raiden's Me and You Never Let Go. Also, Burner Boy, you don't know the song.
1: Okay, I know now.
0: Burner Boy also, you know, received 2 nominations in the Best Collaboration and Best Latin categories for his, you know, collaborative World Cup song with Shakira.
1: Sorry, what category?
0: Why are you like this? Best collaboration and best Latin categories for, you know, his World Cup song with Shakira.
1: No, that's not Bono. Okay, let's just write.
0: Tyler has failed to make the list, you know, this year.
1: That's not true.
0: She honestly sees the best, you know, Afrobeat category.
1: They made it look like she didn't make it.
0: She wasn't nominated for anything.
1: Don't worry. Okay, are you done so that I can?
0: Yeah, I'm done. I'm done. Yeah.
1: Okay. Say welcome, Bobby.
0: Welcome, Bobby.
1: First of all, let me start from Tyler. They purposely did that. It's not because she didn't make it. Because, you know, this, I told you that these people, they know how to play this game. These are the people who started awards before even the continent Africa pick it up, I guess. You know. And they did that just to make it look like, okay, enough of Tyler. So let's look for the new bee, a new cat. So I guess that's what they're yet to do. Or maybe we'll find out in this, that's 2027 edition, right?
0: Yeah.
1: Okay, then moving to the category of Afrobeat category being
0: excluded.
1: Yeah.
0: Being
1: ruled out.
0: Yeah.
1: First of all, I keep saying this and that, a stranger cannot write your story. Because when they try to do that, it will look like they are trying to write that story, but they will mix up a lot of stuff. Mm. Now, I feel that the organizers, they thought in their head that everybody from Africa, right, they have that same, like, okay, they are on that the Afrobeat genre.
0: Yeah.
1: So that is their, you know, thoughts at a point in time.
0: But they should be able to make their research now.
1: No, that's what I'm saying. You are the only best person that can write your story. I cannot write your story for you.
0: Mm.
1: I can only try to give a summary of whatever your life is all about.
0: Yeah.
1: But you have the power to put down everything that happened in your life.
0: Mm.
1: So for these people, and if you interview other people in other part of the country outside Africa, they're gonna say the same. The Afrobeat is the genre for Africans. So when Tyler kept winning the awards, so it became glaring that Afrobeat is known to be that of Nigeria, right? It's not South Africa, and neither is it Ghanaian or anybody or any other country outside Nigeria.
0: Mm.
1: Which they didn't know. So in their mind, that category was just for Africans.
0: Yeah.
1: So, and that is why for us over here in this continent, we should create our own award. I keep saying this thing over and over because now they've removed that category and they are putting a best collaboration for the World Cup song, Shakira and Bonner. It's not Bonner's award, even though if they back that award, is didn't you see the category? Latino.
0: But Bonner was on the song.
1: He was
0: on the song. Collaborative.
1: Mm-mm.
0: Bro, mm-mm, don't do that. No.
1: Wait, did they put Latin or not?
0: Don't do that.
1: You see,
0: before the Latin, they said best collaboration.
1: Uh-huh.
0: I don't know why you're wasting this. It's the same thing how you people said that. What's his name now? Whiskey got that Grammy because of Beyonce.
1: It's not good.
0: Were they on the song together or not? They were on the song together. That's what I'm trying
1: to say. Do you think Beyonce won't win that award without Whiskey?
0: But it was a song together.
1: I keep saying this thing that they keep making you guys feel like, oh, you're important to them.
0: We are not.
1: Because that collaboration you just made mention, that category, why did they put Latino? Why did they put African? Why did they put Latino? Is the World Cup Latino World Cup or the song? No. So these are the things, you know, that's why they give you the crumbs and you feel like, oh, they are celebrating us. Now they've removed the Afrobeat category and you're doing nothing about it. Because
0: I'm going to go do protest.
1: You see what I'm saying? That's the thing that you have nothing. All this award you are bagging up and down is not to recognize you. Rather, it's to just make you look like, oh, we see you. But they ain't seeing you.
0: All right.
1: So that's good for them.
0: I've heard you, Bobby. I've heard you.
1: now they took our hip TV awards to Canada now. You're gonna say he's part of it.
2: But we still have the headies, right?
1: That's what they took to Canada.
0: That's the headies, yeah.
1: Okay, all right.
0: So they said that we're not, you know, we don't really have sponsors and all of that like that. Yes,
1: that's right. Yeah, it's good.
0: But this is actually, should I use the word unfortunate? Because it's actually funny. They removed your whole category.
1: And you guys will still be proud that you're going for these VMA, the likes of Thames and Burna Boy. They will go.
0: Why not? They were nominated.
1: That is the issue.
0: And if you're active on social media, I'm sure you might have seen or noticed the beef, you know, between Wendyco and Davido. It started last night. I am honestly disappointed. Why would two OGs come and be dragged?
1: Two what?
0: So, okay, who is that the OG here?
1: Sorry. You know now, it's not your role.
0: Osepelo.
1: Okay, fine. One day.
0: Okay, fine. Like, do you know that line where they say, oh, it's a big sink past one day, go, I don't like the fact that the video is disrespecting one day, go online right now, calling him names and all of that, like, bro, you know, posting public their DMs and all. I feel like Davido is someone you don't honestly tell your secrets to, because then you guys will fall out.
1: That sounds like
0: the whole world. Yeah, like the whole world is going to know your secrets, what you don't want them to know, because
1: you guys have talked about
0: because like, okay, and all this is started because Wendyco said that Davido you know, was detecting on how that song should be released. The remix song, Con My Way, that Davido hopped on it, and then Davido was now detecting to him on how, you know, the song should be released, and Wendyco was like, song that is to not your own, to a legend like that. And then Davido was now saying that it was Wendyco who begged for his number, he asked for his number and all of that. And then Davido posted a video of Wendyco, you know, hyping him up when they met at one particular event like that. I say, why?
1: See, Davido.
0: Ah, no. Just,
1: oh, not Davido.
0: It's Davido.
1: No, seriously. I like Davido, and I keep saying I like Whiskey, but you see, when these people, just like when Whiskey threw a shade at Tubaba, when he was like, gonna fix your family. Just like I keep saying this thing, that these people, I love you, but if you're mis-yearning or if you're mis-talking and saying what you're not supposed to say, I don't think I'm gonna have you back. Because tell me why with Davido of yesterday, where did they wash?
0: No, it never is like that.
1: No, what do you mean about? You know, when did Davido come to the industry?
0: And disrespecting one.
1: Whiskey has been in the industry before Davido.
2: Yeah.
1: Like for years before Davido came in.
0: Mm.
1: Yes. So if I'm even going to give a respect, it will be Whiskey, not even Burna, not Davido. No. Because Whiskey paid the price. So there are times that you could just overlook some of that stuff. But for Davido, that's the issue. Now, that's what I told you. When he said that stuff, this statement he made yesterday, that we should give space to the upcoming so that we don't get to drag or attention with these people and stuff like that. I said it to you that this guy knows his career is about to do what? That is what is happening right now. Because when you know that your music is no longer making the kind of numbers or getting the attention that you would have loved, so you start creating what? Other things that will get the people talk about you and you trend more, and that's it. Because why would you do that to Wendyco?
0: Wendyco,
1: beg you, okay,
0: the legend. No,
1: it's all right. I know tomorrow too. Of course, people like Fola and the rest, shit, they are coming up tomorrow. Fola will come and say Davido begged me for that song. Didn't you see that his album Ori Ade or whatever didn't make sales? It was my song with the way I featured that. What's gonna happen? That's whatever goes around comes around.
0: Oh my goodness. I'm moving on now from the video and Wendyco. This is actually quite heartbreaking, this next story, because I have actually, you know, noticed that Poco Lee has not really been active on social media like that. So a particular rapper by the name Miss Georgie has come forward, you know, with allegations against popular Nigerian dancer and entertainer. So his name is Pascal. Poco Lee's name is Pascal. Pascal Odinaka. Odinaka. Yeah. So this particular rapper has, you know, accused Poco Lee of sexual misconduct during

0: And then she went to his place with her friend, and while they were there, you know, he wanted to and she said
1: to
0: no,
1: teach her to dance.
0: No, really?
1: Yeah, it is. Because that's it. So, and she missed, she thought she could. No, all right, right.
0: So then, she said he wanted to take advantage of them, and that's how they had to just, you know, leave the house that night and all of that. So Nigerians are now dragging her on X, like, madam, why did you say, you know, come forward to say something all this while 2023, we're in 2026, 2024, and then we're in 2026, and then you're not coming out to say this because apparently he has been arrested in the UK, allegedly. That's why he has been off our social media. So,
1: well, this is good, it's good.
0: Yes. What is good?
1: It's good for Poco Lee and any other person that
0: might our jovial ever because, bubbling
1: because
0: Poco.
1: People never learn, they never learn, and I don't know why. History has repeated itself over and over. Over like when it comes to you meeting with either a fan that is a female or what do you call it, a fan that who is a celebrity or maybe a fellow artist there's a female. We've got the likes of the what are called Western celebrities, like what are called Cosby, Michael Jackson, R. Kelly.
0: Even footballers.
1: Yeah, they yeah. said mm. So and you want you and you are a celebrity. Okay, she wants to come around. Why won't you say let's meet as so maybe in an open space mm. where people are watching? You guys talk about. So, because for me, I feel this might not be, I mean, she could be telling a lie. She could.
0: Because she said to that Poco, this is not the first person to actually do this to her, too. That even entertainers over there have tried that with her, because that's how the music business is. People ask you to get down to get what you want.
1: And me, if I were Poco Lee, if you had to meet with her there will be a camera. CCTV that she won't know.
0: Mm-hmm.
1: Because so every time these people come out to come and talk about these things, and these people might be innocent and they will go so far for it, and that's why I'm happy that he will learn another lesson, and another artist out there, if they don't learn, they will also fall into that same.
0: And please, so as a young lady, sometimes I feel like if you maybe meet up with these people and you ask them for something and they don't give you, there's no point of you coming out to, you know, say, oh, this person tried to take advantage of me, you lying, trying to tarnish your image and all of that. This has happened to Hakimi, he's a footballer.
1: Yeah.
0: And then it has happened to you know, other footballers as well.
1: A lot of them.
0: And then after, you know, investigations and everything, it turns out to be false. That's what someone said, that, you know what, aside, you know, aside punishing rapists and all of that, false those accusers should also be punished. Because it's the story of a man that spent how many years in jail, and then after coming out, the person that accused him falsely is apologizing. And for 30 years, you're apologizing for what, madam? So please, enough is enough. And I pray that Poco comes out stronger, because it's not easy. UK, hey, UK.
1: I'm not praying whether he comes out better or not, because they know better. And sometimes, even when they go clubbing, you know, sometimes you could even have someone who doesn't like you, frame you up, might put something into your drink, then you become, you know, unconscious to a certain level, right? Mm. Then they'll set you up with a girl. Now come, maybe do whatever with you, and they will snap their, you know, as a proof that you molested that person.
0: What?
1: And you won't know because you're high, like you're gone. So that a lot of things that if you're in the music entertainment space or whatever, there are things that you shouldn't just do. Not because you're scared, but because you know that you've seen repetitive pattern over time that is what has been done to other people before you. So Poco Lee, keep dancing for them in the
0: prison. This was a mean person. So that's all that we have for you on the entertainment news today. Let's get back to the music.
1: You go dance there now.

0: wasted afternoon drive, right? And thank you for tuning in if you're tuning earlier, and if you're just tuning in, thank you as well. And right about now, we're going straight up to the WCW, which is the Woman Crush. Yeah, you know.
1: Oh,
0: God, you know, Rashi.
1: I'm actually wondering what is that. I actually did WWE.
0: Oh, that's nice. You still do it till now.
1: It's been a while, but I've not, but now I watch it.
0: Okay, that's good. So, yeah. Ruby J, what do you have?
1: All right, it's the Woman Crush segment of the show. And today, our Woman Crush focus is Angelique Kidjo. Mm. Yeah, Angelique Kidjo.
2: Mama Africa.
1: Yeah. So, this name is going to be very long. Angelique Paseloko Hinto Kanjo Manta Kidjo. Pardon me. Yeah, pardon me for the pronunciation. Is a French Beninese musician, actress, and activist. She has won 5 Grammy Awards and a Polar Music Prize. She has collaborated with artists including Alicia Keys, Peter Gabriel, John Legend, Philip Glass, Bono, Yo-Yo Ma, and Burna Boy. She is the second African artist and the first of African ethnicity to receive a star on the Hollywood Walk of Fame. She performed at the Tokyo 2020 Olympic Games opening ceremony on July 23, 2021. And in 2021, Time magazine included her in its list of the 100 most influential people in the world. Wow. She is fluent in 5 languages: Fon, French, Yoruba, and Jen, Mina, and English. She sings in all of them, and she has also won her own personal, and she also has her own personal language, which includes words that serve as song titles such as Batonga. And she often uses Benin's traditional Zilin vocal technique and vocalese. She was born in Ouida, French Dahomey, in what became Benin, Benin. Her father is from the Fon people of Ouida and her mother from the Yoruba people. Her father was a musician and her mother worked as a choreographer and theater director. She grew up listening to Yoruba and Beninese traditional music: Mariam Makeba, Hugh Masekela, James Brown, Manu Dibango, Otis Redding, Jimi Hendrix, Fela Kuti, Stevie Wonder, Osibisa, and Santana. By the time she was 6 years old, she was performing with her mother's theater troupe. She started singing in her school band and found success as a teenager with her version of Mariam Makeba's Les Trois Z, which was played on national radio. Age 20, she recorded the album Pretty with Cameroonian producer Ekambi Brilliant and her brother Oscar. It featured the songs Ninive, Be Agosi, and a tribute to the singer Bella Bello, one of her role models. The success of the album allowed her to tour all over West Africa. Continuing political conflict in Benin prevented her from being an independent artist in her own country, which led her to relocate to Paris in 1983. So she has appeared on several television shows, including Later with Jules Holland, Now with Bill Moyers in 2002, Politically Incorrect with Bill Maher in 2003, CBS Early Show in 2007. She was interviewed by David Frost for Al Jazeera in 2008 and Christiana Amanpour for CNN in 2009, 2012, and 2014. She was the host of the Tavis Smiley Show on PBS in March 2010 and February 2014, and The Late Night with Jimmy Fallon in July 2010. So she officially makes history as the first ever African musician to receive a star on the Hollywood Walk of Fame. Nigerian artist Adekunle Gold was in attendance as she received the 2,854th star.
2: Whoa.
1: So that's it for Angelique Kidjo.
2: Well deserved, honestly, because when I saw the story yesterday, I was like, ooh, finally. And then the fact where you said she actually has 5 Grammys, I said, oh, no wonder that if you do collaborate with her.
1: Yeah.
2: I think she'll win a Grammy diet. So that's, you know, they said, ah, maybe she has a, you know, a Grammy, but that year she wasn't actually nominated. But
0: did you notice so another thing?
2: What's that? No.
0: That she's Yoruba. Got the Yoruba.
1: Yoruba.
2: She has the Yoruba what?
0: Lineage.
1: Lineage, like. Yeah.
2: Oh, cool.
0: So, you know, there's something that say that if you want to become so big in Nigeria in terms of music, you must add a touch of Yoruba to your lyrics.
1: Really?
0: Oleku.
2: Oh, wow. I just said right now. I'm going to make a post on Facebook where amongst someone's post from X, when the person said that Yoruba is the official language for Afrobeat.
0: Okay.
2: And
1: yes, I saw that.
2: Disagree with the person. Hey. Mm-hmm. Why would you say that we have so many languages in Nigeria?
0: See.
2: And so many other people are trying to.
0: Hey, they are trying, but we are not. Now, I'm not being biased, but.
2: I'm not being biased, but you are being biased.
0: No, because look at it now. Even some of our guys over here, they've said it, that if you're going to penetrate the music industry, you must have something in Yoruba. So it's like they automatically, accepted that. So it's not like we were the one that said you must.
2: Bro, I will honestly not believe you this time around, because I mean, there was actually this one time, I think I've told you guys this story. I was invited for a listening party here in Jos, like me.
0: Okay.
1: Yeah.
2: At someone's listening party, and the person sang in Yoruba, and the guy sang us.
0: So you say.
2: I'm wondering, like, what is going on here, bro? Not even one song in Ngazi.
0: You see that?
2: Like, almost all your songs.
0: So that's the issue. So
2: it's crazy.
0: So people should learn to promote theirs.
2: Yeah. Just like I'm dropping a song in Apple very soon. All before the year runs out. I'm working on something with DJ Wooks. You guys should.
0: Wook way. You know what it means to blow back with no particles left.
1: Yeah.
0: Boom, you don't go.
2: I said to all the hardworking, beautiful women out there,
1: we celebrate you.
0: Yeah.
2: Afternoon drive.
0: I think I should be the one to say that now, Reshe.
2: To all the
0: hardworking women out there, the ones that you know your worth regardless of situation and anything that you're going through, a big shout out to you. We love you, we celebrate, we see what you're doing. Keep working. Don't let nobody define you with whatever that you've been through, right? Stand out, keep standing out, because I am rooting for you. We are rooting for you.
1: Yeah.
0: So right about now, we're going straight up. Let's go get some music and get to Pokoli. Come on.
1: What's with your Pokoli?

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1: Manamoy, what's the goal for coming here?

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1: That's right.
0: With your favorite OAP. I don't see guests. Your favorite OAP is to take you through the afternoon.

0: books on the wheels of steel.
1: And that's DJ. You said something and it's in Vexamine on the Plinga songs now, so that's actually cool.
0: Yeah, so right about now, we're going to move into the Wednesday Motivation, and the Dazzling King on Radio is going to take us right through it. I've repented from saying diving. I've repented too as well.
2: Alright.
0: Yeah, so.
2: You're forgiven.
0: Say, Bobby, Dazzling, over to you.
1: What are you doing?
2: That's what's up, man. That's
1: what's up. I feel like sometimes you just have to go live on Facebook for people to honestly see what goes on behind the scenes. Cause who was that?
2: I mean, I just got sun-kissed.
0: Oh
2: God.
0: Okay.
2: Mask came back popping.
0: Oh,
1: she didn't have 5 minutes.
2: That's part of the motivation. Wow. Because you got love on yourself.
1: Okay. Self-love. All right.
2: Okay, no, that's not what I'm talking about today. But what I'm talking about today is learning to take rest in between. You know, we've been talking about work. We talk about how you know, achieving your goals. All that. But a lot of times, and we talked about exercise as well, right? One time. But today, we are focusing on, you know, sometimes we get so focused on achieving our goals that we forget something very important, that we are human and not machines. We keep pushing, keep working, hustling, trying to make things happen, believing that stopping for a moment means we are falling behind. But the truth is, the rest is not a sign of weakness. Rest is part of the what? Journey.
0: Yeah.
1: But we sleep at night now.
2: And for some of you that keep to the 8 hours sleep,
0: some of us don't keep to 8 hours sleep.
2: Don't even get
0: like
2: that.
0: Me. I call myself a night crawler. I could sleep at 9. Before 1, I'm awake and I won't sleep till 5 a.m. The sleep won't come till 5 a.m.
1: I just love my body so much. Once it's 10 p.m., no matter what I'm doing, my body says, Reshi, it's time to sleep. And bro, I'm gonna sleep till 7 a.m. If you like, call me lazy. As your business.
2: One beautiful thing about my body is that I could sleep anywhere, anytime. Put me on a tree, I'm asleep.
0: But some people
2: on a bench, I'm asleep. Like anywhere, as long as like I want to sleep right now, even in the studio, I could just sleep.
1: Please don't sleep here.
2: Okay, you're going to say something?
0: Yeah, I said some people would say, rest is for later, it's not for now. This kind of thing. Hustle now, rest later, that kind of a thing.
2: Make you no go rest forever. So there are moments when you need to pause, breathe, and simply allow yourself to recover. You don't always have to be productive every minute of the day. Just like Ruby just said now, you want to show that, you know, they just employed you in an organization.
1: You want to prove yourself. You want to prove yourself. Yeah. You want to go all out, my dear.
2: They will admit you even when you're on admission. They are still even bringing
1: your replacement
2: to
1: come in
2: so
0: very
2: fast. So fast is what people don't understand, right? So sometimes the best thing you can do for your dream is to step away from it a little while. Think
1: but
2: about.
1: But we're not saying you should not go and do your job,
0: actually.
2: No,
1: so that they have people say that we should rest. So when you're not supposed to be doing something in the office, you're eating granite.
0: No,
1: we did not say that.
0: We did not say that.
2: The thing is, like maybe I don't know if they do it here, but in Lagos, you know, there are organizations whereby they do overtime. Because it will bring in some financial gains. So some people, instead of closing social time, they still want to do overtime.
0: As long as they're being paid for the overtime.
1: They're being paid for it, right?
2: But yeah, they're being paid, but don't overdo it. That overtime will not overtime you. Do you understand? So that is the thing. So think about your phone. Even the most powerful smartphones need to be charged. When the battery gets low, you don't throw the phone away. Say it has failed, right? You simply connect it to a power source and give it time to what? Recharge. So same thing with humans.
1: Yeah,
2: you can't keep overworking your system. Even at times that the system, like, you need to shut down as well, or the battery is drained, you need to boost it. Humans are supposed to also take rest, and too much of rest too is not good, just like we said, because there's some too. I don't know if you.
1: What do you people want from us? You see videos online. See that 8 hours sleep is very, very important for your body. Blah blah blah blah. The next video you see is, if you are sleeping, you are lazy.
3: Exactly.
1: You are sleeping. What can we kill you? What do you mean to watch from us?
2: Your mates are awake in the middle of the night.
1: You are sleeping.
2: No, that's where wisdom comes in. Yeah. You know, there's something my friend used to say. Like, I have a friend that could work and overwork like he would ever get tired.
1: Hmm. Wow.
2: Like, and he could go a whole day, like, forget to eat sometimes. And sometimes he might choose not to eat because he doesn't want to eat and he will still be gallant. So anytime he sees me eating, like, you know, because I eat, he'll be like, if I be like you, if we're eating what you're eating, I would have been chubby. That's it. Me, I know my body.
1: I used to think not hiding behind your back.
2: No. I know. I'm a real person. I know. He's got that strength. I won't lie. So I tell him something. There's something I tell him.
1: Are you sure the guy has food to eat?
2: He's got food.
1: It might be that he doesn't have food though.
2: No, he's got. Okay. He's the kind of person that sometimes I choose to do intermittent fasting.
1: Oh, okay, cool.
2: He doesn't like. He's got that body actually that he can go days. Like, I mean, in terms of like, he's got
1: maybe
2: strength.
1: His body has thought, you know. Mm. Maybe maybe this kind of person, if he wants to eat, like, he can just eat half mood of rice at the stretch.
2: Yeah,
1: that's why.
2: Something like, but what I'm bringing this story is that you know your body type.
1: Mm.
2: Don't say because Mr. A can go hours without eating, then you be like, I need to. Then you go become, then they'll carry rush you to the hospital.
1: My dear, it almost happened to me. My own, I was trying to cross the road. I didn't eat you after that. I said, let me lose some weight. That's how I fell. They had to come back.
2: Whoa, that's crazy, man.
1: When they picked me, I was like, I stepped on my dress. It's my dress.
2: Meanwhile, you know that it's not a dress.
1: Meanwhile, everywhere just blow for me like this.
2: No, seriously. So you should know your body. Your system, just like the way you want to buy system, they'll say specification.
1: Yeah.
2: What do you want to use it for, and all that. Then they'll give you the right systems.
1: Mm.
2: Likewise, your body. Don't compare your body with someone else and say because that person doesn't sleep in the night, me too. Let me learn it. So, all right. So if you have been working hard, give yourself permission to rest, sleep, take a walk, listen to music, spend time with people you love, and don't feel guilty about it. Rest doesn't mean you've abandoned your vision, just like we stated earlier.
1: Yeah.
2: It simply means that you are preparing yourself to continue the journey with renewed strength like an eagle.
1: Mm-hmm.
2: All right. So remember that life is not a race where the person who moves fastest wins. You know, a lot of people like to do that kind of stuff. Say my peers. That's in Ayinde key people, my peers.
1: And
2: my
1: you
2: peers.
1: Know that right now the year is gradually coming to an end. People are already making videos online.
3: Yes, generally.
1: Four months left.
3: What have you done? What have you accomplished?
1: I beg you.
3: Excuse me.
2: That's the thing. So just know. Maybe they tell people, I'm not saying anybody gonna die, but whatever that you're chasing, if that Mr. A dies today, everything is gone. Even those people that are telling that, brother, what have you achieved? They'll be crying. They say, yeah.
1: Next up, King will blow everything.
2: So just see, as long as you know you put in your best, you're doing what you need to do, and you take your rest, forget it. Everybody go win.
1: Mm-hmm.
2: The only difference is that if you compare your win to someone else's, that's where the problem is. Because that's the thing. Everybody, you win one way or the other.
1: Yeah.
2: But because you feel like Mr. A bought so-and-so kind of a car, me, I'm driving this one, so it means you've lost. No, you haven't. So, finally, take the rest you need. Protect your energy. Recharge your mind. Then get back to work. Because resting in between doesn't mean you're giving up. It simply means that you're getting ready for the next chapter of your life. Do you understand me?
1: Mm-hmm.
2: And that's why I'm resting. And that's why they look at me and they say, Bobby.
1: You want life for you.
2: They say Bobby shows the way. Why are you looking this young? Because the ladies are saying Bobby. Wow. I say don't worry. So now you know the secret. Yeah.
1: Rest,
2: baby.
1: Okay.
2: Don't worry, because now worry they bring out all those wrinkles, all those things. It's worrying. Just enjoy.
1: Yes, Daddy.
2: Flow, baby. All right, let's get back to the music with DJ.
1: What?
2: Where? Where?

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6: Ɗanɗanon gida.
7: Although no case of Ebola has been reported in Nigeria, we must remain observant following the outbreak of the disease in Central Africa. 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
1: That's
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2: Big to the O.
3: I'm a baboon. It's because of you. It's possible to sang that song.
1: Like, why is he beating
2: no,
1: his chest?
2: No, I feel like WrestleMania. I mean, like, that's what they do. When you want to climb the ring.
0: Which character does it? You that watch WrestleMania, who does it?
2: I don't know. There are a whole lot of them. Or maybe I could be like Hawk. You know, Hogan.
3: Yes. He's late now, right?
2: Yeah.
0: All right, so we're going to move into what's trending, and the Radio Buzz Baby is going to do justice to it.
3: So, first story for the day, guys. You know how when, you know, so I'm guilty of that thing as well. You see someone just, you know, a person living their lives, enjoying on social media, posting their flamboyant lifestyle, their cars, their houses, their trips, you know, vacation here and there. And then you're in your house with your 3.2 gig and you're saying, I tap into this blessing. You're shouting, God, when? Oh, God, am I a potato? Lord, let's do it for this person. Do it for me as well now. Am I not your child as well? And then you're just like, oh, you know, sometimes you even begin to beat yourself up like, ah, I'm far behind this. Where my mates are? My mates don't blow. They don't make money. They buy houses. They build. They build houses. They buy cars. And then you're just still here, not knowing that some of these people are into dirty businesses. Some of these people are drug traffickers. They're fraudsters and all of that. So there's this Lagos socialite. They call him Casey Luxury. Casey Luxury. If you're active on social media, you'd actually see that the guy has been trending since yesterday. Why? He was busted by the NDLEA for drug trafficking. And my people, it's not something small. So people are, you know, I've been digging, you know, into his personal life, his post on IG and all of that. This is last year. He posted a video of himself chilling with two cars. He said he's the only one in Nigeria that has this type of Benz. Say nobody get an Liam. Come on, see people in the comment section. Bro, put me on now. Show me the way. Nah, you don't see the way. You don't see the way. Some of you don't know that the people you're comparing yourself with on social media are not into legit, hustle. Oh, Bobby said we should start using the word hustle.
2: No, the guys are into hustling. They're hustlers rather. That's this guy now is a hustler, because to hustle means to get sometimes into some dirty stuff. So that's hustle, right? So that's why I said don't use it if you're doing legit stuff. So you say you're trying to work rather than hustle. But that guy now that they just caught is a hustler. That's why you see in most of these rap music in overseas, like you say, I'm a hustler, because I know what most of them do on the street.
3: Oh yeah,
2: sell drugs and all that. So that word hustling, for me, and if you check the meaning as well, it ends towards that side sometimes. Like do whatever it takes to just make the penny.
3: So we're just here to remind you that it's okay to be broke in your 30s. There's actually one post that someone said that is it normal, like he's 13 and I'm broke, like he said his mates making it. It's okay to be broke in your 30s, my dear, as long as you keep showing up every day. You're doing something. You must not be a millionaire at 30.
0: Because one thing we have is we lack the patience.
3: Oh my goodness.
0: Quick money syndrome and it's becoming very bad. We want to do whatever and anything it takes just to make the money, and it now creates this peer pressure. I want to be like this person. How did you do it? How did you? I was once a victim, just like you said.
3: Imagine a girl of 18 buying, wig of 1 million.
0: Exactly.
3: 1 millionaire. Are you serious, sister?
0: The truth is that one person may be successful at it, but God wants to use
3: as God
0: will use
3: as an example.
0: You will not like yourself. So you have to be patient with ourselves. Yeah. Like, then one day it will surely meet you and everything will come together.
2: And you will sleep well at night.
0: Sleep well at night.
3: Truly, sir, you don't have to be
2: not hearing a little knock or whatever. You're all over the place. You're even peeing in your trousers.
3: So be contented with what you have, so you don't end up like Casey Luxury. Now I'm sure it's going to be behind bars like Hush Puppy. Where's Hush Puppy now? Because exactly. That year, if you remember Hush Puppy, oh my goodness.
2: Gucci Gang.
3: But right now, he's behind bars. So be contented, my people. And young people, be careful of who you look up to as your role model, because yeah. some of you, I don't even... Real quick, can you hear us? Be careful.
2: That's
3: alright, so moving on. There's this book that is currently trending everywhere, both Twitter, both X, Facebook, Instagram, TikTok. So a lady wrote a book and titled it "Husband is Useless." Right? Husband is useless. And it's actually quite sad that I have to say this. This lady dropped this book and it said trending everywhere, like, yes, men are this, men are that. And then the sad part is the fact that, yes, some married women actually did come online
0: to
3: insult their husbands. The things they've been saying, especially this on Facebook, the things they've been saying about their husbands, like, yes, now men are this, husbands are this, husbands are that, blah, blah, blah, blah. You're exposing your husband to the public like that. And guess what? Is the text that caught the attention, but
0: yeah.
3: if you read the book, it's not even the message.
0: There's a twist.
3: It's literature. So some you people didn't even read the book. You've not read the book. You've already concluded that yes, husband is useless. If husband is useless, why you go marry?
0: Exactly.
3: Why you not leave the man for another woman where I marry him? Why?
2: it's a crazy stuff, but is that shows when they said that. If you want to hide anything from an African person,
3: hide it in a book.
2: You put it in the book, and that's all. So that's a typical example of that. And for the ladies, I don't know whoever is moving or championing these feminism. You know,
3: see, a lot of them don't even know the meaning of feminism.
0: Yes,
3: they are abusing it.
2: Because I don't know why anything that has to do with man, or you just.
3: He goes viral, and I'm sure that this lady chose this title because she
2: wants to trend.
3: She wants to trend, and she's trending everywhere. She is trending everywhere for the wrong reasons, actually. And I don't know why we keep comparing ourselves with men. Women, me, I'm okay being
0: a woman.
3: Like, I want to be the queen. Wait till I want to be king for now. Do you even understand the power that a queen holds? Some of you want to be like Tonto DK, be calling yourself King
0: Tonto.
3: King Toto, let's say King Ruby, King Reshi. Hell nah.
0: No,
3: I wanna be a queen.
0: Please.
3: You know? I don't want to compete with no man.
2: There's
3: let the man be the man and let the woman be the woman.
2: Yeah. God made it that way. So why won't you just accept and the ones that are gonna be turning to man or woman?
3: We know what is there. Thank you very much. So some of you that have not read the book, and try and read the book so you understand the message that the lady is trying to pass across. And for those of you that every small thing like this, you're fond of insult, bringing your family drama on social media, your husband is this, your husband is that, your husband is the most lazy man on the planet. Some of these women that are supporting your social media are not even telling you the truth.
0: Exactly.
3: If they tell you what some of them are tolerating from their husbands, you will not believe it.
2: Mm-hmm.
3: But they will not leave, but they're encouraging you to leave your home.
0: Yeah.
3: So when you now leave, you're now
2: they ridicule you. They're going to start gossiping about you, like, look at her, she left, and you're wondering, like, the same people that were championing or telling me
3: about her. She could not manage her home. She said, this woman, this,
2: someone even said, please go before my husband,
0: exactly.
2: Because I don't want a divorcee around.
3: And then, let's just be honest, like, you know how the society is, it's very brutal. Like, a man can say, you know, I don't want, the next week, women are already queuing up in his DMs. Saying, me, I'm ready, I can marry you. But you, my dear, the first thing you're going to ask is, what happened that this woman left her home? Because, you know what? It is well. Be careful of what you consume on social media. And then, please, now, like, even you, the wife that are insulting the man, are you perfect? I saw the write-ups and I was really shocked. Like, are you serious? These people don't have family members online or what? Your children are going to grow up and see those posts. Nah.
2: Trust me, this. Anyway. Let me keep quiet. All right.
3: This last story, a repentant fraudster, an internet fraudster, said he has given his life to Christ and he apologized for whatever he has done in the past. You know, he was able to build a house for his parents from the proceeds of the internet of this thing, yeah. fraud. So now he wants to sell the house and give the money back to charity.
2: Okay.
3: So he's, you know, soliciting for advice. What you guys, you know, what tell him? Because right now, if they perish, you sell the house, the parents have nowhere to go.
2: Soliciting? No, wait. the first thing first is, who told him to do that?
3: No, he said he feels bad for what he did in the past. To do what? The fraud?
2: No. To
3: he has repented. He doesn't want to be reminded of anything that he has done. Yeah.
2: Okay.
3: So and should he sell the house?
2: Yeah, not in conscience.
3: You mean parents deep under the bridge?
2: No, wait, calm down now. Is he in conscience? No, be anybody can tell him.
3: Eh.
2: So why is he looking for a week to tell him not to do it?
3: You want the parents to come stay with you?
2: No, you know the answer my question though.
3: Ah.
2: The guy came out. Nobody told him. That's why I asked, who told him to do that?
0: Conviction.
3: Mm-hmm.
0: To come out.
2: So what? Now, if your mind, like, tells you to do that, so why you bring it to the public?
0: Exactly. Because if he should bring it to the public, he will never have to make a decision.
2: So that means he doesn't want to sell it.
0: Yeah, he doesn't.
2: He's just looking for attention. That's why I feel. Because whatever that you did, you did it, and now your mind told you, the same mind that told you to go and do Yahoo, to go and do that stuff. Now he's telling to go sell. Now that you repented, your conscience is not telling you that, man, it's not good, right? So you gotta retrace and maybe sell off those things that you got from the life of being a fraudster. So why are you bringing it to the public to ask us if you should? So that maybe now he's thinking, maybe, okay, if someone now say, okay, go and sell it, I will pay for your parents to be, you know, this kind of fund, online raising of funds.
3: Mm-hmm.
2: Yeah. Because why? And me, if it's the Spirit of God that told you to go sell it, that's why I even ask that why. I mean, who told him? Because if the Spirit of God told you, because now you're born again and the Spirit of God tells you, go sell it, you don't even need to come to the online platform or social media and ask that they should tell you whether. That means you're not, you never born again. The guy never born again. You never born again. He never born again. He's just looking for something else. Yes, now, if you repented one time, you will even go sell it.
3: Thank you.
2: He has basically said everything.
3: All right, that's all that we have for Young Ones Trending. We've got bills to pay. Please stay with us. When we get back, we'll be taking comments from our Facebook page.

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0: 7 FM Jaws, and yes, we've come to the last, you know, segment, last part of the show for today. And it's time for us to comment from our Facebook page. Our topic for today is, can you genuinely forgive someone who never apologized? Someone asked me this question this morning. I said, I'm not at fault. Why should I apologize? You know, I used to be hot headed growing up. Why are you taking it again for you? You know they don't understand English for evening. Eh? You don't understand English. I wish you asked you the question. Alright, so before we, you know, give our own take, Ruby will be taking comments from our Facebook page.
1: Alright, so we have Queen Jessica Weld says, yes, for sanity and well-being. Eddie Timothy Edwards says, yes, I know, but I will avoid the person. Adugan Akian says, yes, for the sake of my peace of mind. Emmanuel Mense says, yes. MC Young Comedian says, sure. Delco Kaishoya says, very genuine forgiveness, but it depends on the action of the second party.
0: Yeah.
1: I forgive, I believe to avoid. Sarah Haruna says, I forgive not because the person asked for forgiveness. I forgive not because the person asked for forgiveness, but to free myself and be at peace. Bismarck says, yes, it's easy, just avoid the person for that moment. Faith Nanda Lomiap says, I will move on and forgive for my peace, but we'll create a strong boundary between us. Olabisi Ezekiel Oladiji says, I will do so. God forgives me also, but I will forget that the person existed in my head. Good afternoon, guys.
0: Be funk. To be honest with you, it's easier said than done. Do you know what it means for someone to offend you and then the person is looking at you eyeball to eyeball like this and it's like he doesn't apologize and he's still expecting you to come and say sorry for what? That is emotional what? Manipulation. And I will never subscribe to that.
2: But for me, I will always forgive you. Even before you offend me or do anything to me, forgiveness, like a full ground.
0: Why are you lying?
2: No, it's the truth.
0: It's like you forgot what you did the other time. Should I tell the world your secrets?
2: Tell them.
0: I don't have time for that.
2: Because I always forgive people. I forgive, but the thing is, don't mess with me. I will forgive you, meaning like I will let go, but you've lost whatever chance that you
0: think. Okay, I get it.
2: So you're gone. So that's it.
0: Actually, they've said it on Facebook already. Forgiveness is for you and it's not for the other person. Because sometimes when you are beefing somebody, some of you cannot sleep.
2: When you will see
0: that's like attorney.
2: When you will hear the person's voice or a person laughing, you'll be angry.
0: You're like
2: with everything that the person did, or you see another friend of yours talking with a person. Then you become mad again. So now this person didn't know that this person did this to me, and you're still talking. So it's crazy.
0: So forgive for yourself and not for the person that has offended you.
2: Even God said it, that he said if you don't forgive, then your Father in heaven will not forgive you. So you just have to forgive so that you can enjoy your life.
1: It's an obligation.
2: For me, I forgive, but I know they forget too. That's it.
1: But for some people, it's easier for them to do both.
2: No, but if you forgive and forget, calm down. No, for me, I will say. Should I say that person doesn't have wisdom? That is like, if you forgive and forget.
0: What if?
2: Do you know what it means to?
0: Some people.
2: Do you know what?
0: If they don't forget, they cannot forgive.
2: Exactly. No, I'm coming. Let me tell you why it's so paramount that you should forgive, but don't forget what that person did. Because the present person will come with that same system another time to rip you off.
0: Okay.
2: And it will rip you off again. Again and again.
0: We've gotten the message.
2: So why are you gonna forget? You shouldn't forget. The thing is, let go.
0: But just do what works for you. Actually, cannot forgive without forgetting. So we forgive and forget. That's what works for us.
2: It's all good. Even God that creates us knows better. So go study the Word of God very well. When the Bible says the Egyptian we see today, we see no more. When you're seeing that person no more, what does that mean? What does it mean really? When you say the Egypt you see today, the Egyptians you see today, you see no more.
0: Let's continue this conversation off air. Yes, we've come to the end of the show for, you know, today. And this week, it has been a pleasure keeping your company on radio. Guys, you have any shout-outs to give? Bobby, Ruby J.
1: Shout-out to you guys that stay with us throughout, from the beginning of the week to today, and from the beginning of the show up till now. I celebrate you. I love you. And see you guys next week. And to those celebrating their birthdays today, a happy
0: birthday.
1: Everyone of you, long life and prosperity.
0: Yeah, shout out to DJ 12K and DJ Works for keeping us company with a great music on the show today. Bobby, actually, I don't have a shout out to give. Are you okay? It's quite shocking. Keep listening to the only station that is authorized to make you happy, Silver Bush Rhythm 93.7 FM Jaws. And yes, do remember to be the change that you want to see. Good evening.

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0: And though no case of Ebola has been reported in Nigeria, we must remain observant following the outbreak of the disease in Central Africa. 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

0: very good evening to you. Welcome to the press conference on Silverbirds Rhythm 93.7. Just today is the 19th of August 2026. And we're excited again to be back at you with another bumper, if you like, as they say, edition of the show. The press conference, if it's your first time of tuning in, is a program that is presented by journalists. We come here every day, Mondays through to Thursdays, from 5 p.m. to 6 p.m. and we look at some of the trending stories. We actually, it's not a newspaper review, it's not a, we just get behind some of the top stories in the news. We get behind the headlines and offer you perspectives that are quite engaging, incisive, and unparalleled, as we also set to engage you to be part of the discussion as we look at top national issues that affect the people, that affect our policies, and of course our politics. It's exciting to be with you this evening. As always, my name is Samson Omala. It's good to be here.
1: And as always, to you, I'm Okandi Ode. Good evening.
0: All right, Mr. Okandi, yesterday, the Plateau State House of Assembly cleared three individuals as they prepare to be soon to be inaugurated, hopefully maybe, if not this week, maybe sometime next week, as commissioners. They are now commissioner designate now, as it were. And the MUFON administration is introducing new faces. And all that, and people are wondering, and the general talk is that those who've been there for the past 3 years, have they done enough to merit their position? Meanwhile, we're having these individuals also coming into the state cabinet, as it were. What are your thoughts?
1: Well, the governor who has made the appointment knows what is lacking in his cabinet, and to that extent too, I think he should know who and who he's bringing on board. It's actually our prayer that these new people should not only have new faces, they should have fresh blood too that will add value. They'll come and reinvigorate the what we have on ground already. We've been complaining that is here much that most of the members of the executive, they are available but not visible. And they are within earshot and also not audible.
0: Wow.
1: So we hope that these three will come and make the difference. They will come and raise the level of the game. And remembering also that this is a transition year, they will have real value to both the offices they will hold and the political esteem of the person who has appointed them. So we look forward to their inauguration, but they should see it. It's not just a matter of celebrating and snapping pictures with these other members of the House of Assembly, as I saw yesterday. They should start thinking, you know, what are we bringing on board? They should be thinking, for instance, there is a new Ministry for Humanitarian Affairs. Assuming I'm assigned to that place, what do I do as a pioneer? How do I lay the foundation for the ministry to take off on a solid and effective note? Or somebody will think, okay, the Ministry of Tourism or whatever has not been having a substantive commissioner. Mm-hmm. If I'm assigned there, what are the latest things I will do? What is the update in the world of tourism? What can I do to renew or recapture the status of Plateau as a leading tourism destination in Plateau State? So it is not going to sit back and be celebrating. They should be, like lawyers would say, they should be adumbrating. Yes.
0: All right. But the part you tactically left out of my inquiry, even though it's not to you really, but part of our discussion is the fact that we are at a point where we need some exits. Aside from this introduction, do we need some people to take a bow at this point? Looking at, you said something, you said they are seen, but they are not.
1: They are available, but not visible.
0: They
1: are within earshot, but not audible.
0: As it were. Why do we still need such kind of people within the state cabinet? I mean, just to add to that, just a few hours ago, my chairman, my erudite chairman, of Silverbird Communications, Ben Morebro, says, President...
1: The common sense senator.
0: That's right. He says in his write-up this week, and a while ago, said that President Tinubu needs madmen in his cabinet.
1: He used madmen. I used to refer to it as a combat team, a transition team that will prosecute the demands for this. An election, we're in an election cycle already. The timetable is for electioneering. It's already here with us since yesterday. So actually, you need some people that have the savvy, that have the ruggedness to push through the terrain, you know, for another electoral victory. So yeah, you cannot throw that away. The governor, as I said, he should know who is having with him, you know, and what he needs now, what he requires, and how to get it. Mm-hmm. He's an intelligent man, so he should know what to do.
0: All right. We wish those coming in all the best, hoping that they can make their contributions and make their contributions real well. One of them is Professor Gloria. The other is Ishaku or Ishaya. And of course, Prince Mafian, a very good friend who many people say he had paid his dues and he deservedly.
1: He has been like one boy in Calabar. He refused to. He was not given assignment, so he branded himself as street commissioner.
0: Wow. Prince Mafian had been dogged all these years.
1: So he has been a street commissioner.
0: And now we are beginning to see that it pays to be dogged. Now he's being rewarded with a commissioner position. We wish them well. Really, it's a desire that they will bring in their A game to governance in Nigeria.
1: You see, you use one word. I don't want that us to use that word.
0: Okay.
1: You say now he's being rewarded. Mm-hmm. He should not see his appointment as a reward.
0: Okay,
1: it's
0: sir.
1: A call to service.
0: Okay, sir.
1: He has to work hard. He should be thinking, he in particular, he should be thinking of how he will distinguish himself as a commissioner. It's not a reward at all. Yes. Okay. Let them not make mistakes about it. You okay. Talk, so they'll go and tell that even the media said it's a reward. It's not a reward. And you should listen very well where you are.
0: Okay. In any case, he was not a commissioner before. Now he has become a commissioner.
1: Yes.
0: So it is what it is.
1: Yeah, it has. Yes, you may think. Yeah, he has moved one step further in terms of improving his CV.
0: Yeah.
1: But it is more fundamentally a call to serve.
0: Now there is a lot of speculation. You know, I mentioned this innocuously a few days ago, and on Monday to be precise. But now the speculation is growing and is thickening. There are hot speculation. Now, it's at the realm of speculation that Governor Jackson Nuruddin, what's his other name?
1: Adeleke.
0: It's about, he's considering very seriously, yet in the realm of speculation, but the speculation is really very spicy, that he will want to join the ranks of the APC. Not official, but the speculation is really. Meanwhile, APC is still considering taking him. I mean, the governor that lost his position or
1: election.
0: Yes, his opponent
1: that was defeated. Yes,
0: you see, they are still dusting their papers, hoping to get to the court. You know, and all of that.
1: No, it's a normal thing. A way of developing the economy. Yes, lawyers actually have been preparing, you know, some of them are already waiting at one point or the other for the brief. No matter how unmeritorious the case is, somebody will lead him to court. Yes, he can go to court, no problem. It's not the one person who goes to court first that will always win the case. So that one is there. But for Adeleke, you're talking of APC. It will be that the man that is, yeah, he has just won the election. But to say he will now say he wants to join the APC, it makes no meaning.
0: Why?
1: It makes no meaning.
0: Why doesn't
1: it make
0: meaning?
1: He
0: wanted
1: to
0: join the APC way before.
1: Now. Wait. What happened?
0: The coast is clear now.
1: The coast is... What happened last time that he didn't join?
0: Because they prevented him from going into
1: the APC. You see, it doesn't make sense. He will rubbish his political credentials and esteem.
0: He's not going to rubbish anything. He's going to enter APC.
1: You see, APC...
0: These are Nigerian politicians we are talking about. You think that they care about rubbishing their thing?
1: But it is our own place to point out that they will rubbish it. Assuming they were in the right climb, they will appreciate what we are putting across to them. He has no reason to move to anywhere. In fact, it makes more sense for him to return to the PDP if he must move. You understand me?
0: Which of the PDP? Because Pentecostal or Orthodox?
1: The Pentecostal has been arrested by the latest. You didn't hear the joy of last week. I don't know whether they are still wearing claim, but their drums are no longer beating from there. You know?
0: That's not for the general. Their name is not on the portal.
1: That is not necessarily. Allow me to finish with that delicate matter.
0: Go ahead.
1: You understand me?
0: Yes.
1: The Oshun people have proved to him that in the real sense, APC does not have electoral value. At least not in Oshun State.
0: No, you don't say that.
1: Ah, but they lost.
0: They lost, but how many margin? You can't say they don't have electoral value.
1: They would have won.
0: 400,000 votes. You say they don't have electoral value.
1: They would have won. They didn't win.
0: People that don't have electoral value are the people like the PDP and the SDP and the NDC and the ADC who didn't show up in that elections. Particular party that got over 400 hammer bestowed, be kind enough.
1: What I'm saying, listen to me. This is not brutality.
0: You are being brutal now.
1: No, I'm being nice, but I have to make the point. Just allow me to make the point.
0: Go ahead.
1: The point I'm saying, you are talking of Adeleke moving into the APC.
0: Yes, sir.
1: You understand me? Mm. And I'm saying that what happened in Oshun State has proven that the APC is not such a political talisman as the impression has been painted all this while of every governor moving into the APC. And I told you here that, most of these governors were coerced into moving into the APC. Their logic was to staff other parties or funds. It's not like the PDP that had up to 7-8 governors there. So you are moving to the APC now, when Oshun people have proven to you that APC can be defeated. That is one. In the next elections, we don't know whether he will want to return to Senate or whatever, but he's doing his final term now as governor once he's been inaugurated after this victory. Mm-hmm. You know? And the APC itself is heading for annihilation after the next general elections.
0: Really? After the next generation?
1: The election that the timetable, the campaign started yesterday. Yes. You have wait and see this thing. Yes.
0: Into annihilation.
1: Yes.
0: Okay. On what basis, sir?
1: Okay.
0: Speak. It's
1: not about the floor.
0: Why have you lost words? Go ahead now.
1: The same factors that gave it cause to bubble will be the same factors that will deflate it and annihilate the party eventually.
0: We'll wait and see. But somebody is agreeing with you, even though most times it's your friend, actually. At least this one is your friend. You can't deny him. He's your friend. And he's making a few comments. Like the comment you made now, he just made the comment a while ago. And let's refer to it. Because what he said was actually very interesting. I'm talking about your very good friend.
1: Who?
0: Solomon Dalung, former Minister of Sports.
1: Since he returned from power, we have not relaunched the friendship. One plateau guy taught me that a friend in power is a friend lost.
0: Yeah.
1: Uh-huh. So, he joined, he was with Buhari, he was in power. Mm-hmm. Each time he will come to just that time, he will blow siren, he didn't know my location. So,
0: they didn't look for him.
1: We were
0: very good friends.
1: You do look. How can you look? Somebody using siren with how many cars? I look for him. Have you seen where a man with one leg pursues a dog?
0: Was Danu really using a siren when he was...
1: But he was having convoy.
0: He didn't use siren.
1: But even if he didn't use siren, you understand me? Mm-hmm. You expect that my old roadmaster to be pursuing... A one-legged man doesn't sell dogs.
0: Let's leave that alone. Okay. Let's talk about what he has said. Mm-hmm. He has predicted a woeful defeat for President Bola Tinubu in the 2027 presidential election, saying that he will lose. This is the more critical part, that even if he appointed his wife, Senator Remi Tinubu, as Chief Justice of Nigeria, and his son, Sheyi Tinubu, as INEC Chairman, the president will lose. And those were his position. He said the Oshun State election has reinforced his earlier prediction that Tinubu will lose the 2027 presidential election, regardless of the appointment or political structures at his disposal. That's what Dalung is saying. And you're already predicting annihilation. I don't know.
1: My own is based on where
0: you people are getting this.
1: My own is even based on two.
0: Kind of,
1: give it to Solomon. Yes, he has analyzed well. He has a point there. But just as I told you, even if Tinubu loses as Dalung has predicted there, APC is still heading for annihilation. In fact, that will become the immediate cause of the immediate and total annihilation of the APC. And if would, if you take to into consideration all the anti-election, the pressures we are having in the process on the way to election, there is a possibility that we may not even have the election. If we things run into such a deadlock, you understand me? One thing that will happen again is that the APC will die as part of the punishment for overheating the system.
2: Really? But they are very popular now. They appear to be popular. They have over 30 states in their kitty. The president is in power. He decides to play fair. You didn't hear what your... Well, I'm not sure.
1: Every person is my friend. No, go ahead.
2: No. I won't say this one is your friend. The Minister of the Federal Capture Territory, Yeson Wike, said, he talked about the fact that it's because people are... This is because President Tinubu decided to make it fair. He decided, he's sure that, you know, he wanted a free, fair election.
1: But you see,
2: that's why. Wait, let me finish this thing before you come, before you make your statement. He's saying that Osun State turned out the way it turned out because the president decided to make that election free, fair, without any interruption and all of that. In other words, if you reverse that statement, what he's saying that if the president decides to be very political, the man will not go the elections notion. And then again, he was also saying that, I mean, they didn't send him there. That if they send him there, he would have been able to change the tides.
1: That is, wait. You see, to some extent, this Wike is either a bushman or an illiterate. You understand me? Just take things one after the other.
2: Okay, sir.
1: He said because the president chose to be fair.
2: Yes.
1: In an ideal situation,
2: he said the president allowed the free
1: or whatever he allowed in an ideal situation in other climes, in other civilizations, are presidents supposed to interfere and manipulate the electoral process? No. You understand me? So you see the extent of what I say is a bush, he doesn't even seem to be aware of the standards in other civilizations. That is one. Number two, he's even talking, he's supposed to be arrested. He's saying that they did not win because they didn't send him there. Is he not the person who told people to stay off from River State? You see, these are the type of people that Goodluck Jonathan was talking about yesterday. You understand me? Wike has become a problem for Nigeria's democracy. And just as I told you of certain pressures that are overheating the system, if the system crashes, Wike is one of the remote and immediate factors of crashing this democratic process.
2: Is he the president of Nigeria?
1: Because the president has chosen not to discipline him.
2: Governor?
1: The president has chosen NSA? Not to. You can imagine the powers he's arrogating. The powers he's arrogating himself. He said they won because he did not go there. So you can see he has gone from a normal human being to a mystery.
0: 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We'll take a break now and we'll come back. We'll talk about more mysteries surrounding Nigerian politics. Stay tuned.
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0: account, and it's a bit disheartening. People are knocking off this light plateau initiative of the government, you know, reckless drivers, people whose cars are not functional, you know, and all that, or whatever. I mean, especially articulated vehicles, they hit these traffic lights, damage them, and there's no replacement, you know, and all of that, and they are beginning to deface in several places around town. You know, there's no any measure put in place either on the side of government to checkmate this, or even people to flag when this kind of public infrastructure is destroyed. Because what we know, like Nigeria, is the fact that when these things go down, to replace it becomes and you see, once one or two street lights are missing in the area of Sinaga, it's the beauty and the lighting is completely distorted. And it's concerning that these are things, even places where these things have not been up to 8 months old, 6 months old, we are seeing them being knocked down, and then no replacement, or nobody's called to question.
1: You see, there is a lot of carelessness among road users in Plateau.
0: Yes. I
1: agree. Apart from careless driving, there is careless parking. There is all forms of traffic lawlessness, especially in the night.
0: Well, you don't blame them because there's nobody.
1: Now, now that we are talking about state police,
0: yes,
1: we should have an attachment to a department in the state police. You know, we call them night police, to operate during the night hours only, and they should be properly mobilized, and so we should recruit a sufficient number. That on every other night, in a major streets or wherever, you can meet them or find them anytime. It will help to check this kind of activity, because there is no way, if you come out in the night, people either they went to club, or some people went to that break, some people were drinking. You look as if you see a lot of things, you feel very bad. You see some streets in just what it is, that kind of thing. Somebody will just drop his car in the middle of the road and lock up and go. You discover he's drinking. You know, so you can't even park well again. You go all pass, you just see this kind of abuse, or you see somebody driving towards the wrong direction. You know, you find people doing double parking. All in the name of, say, recreation, they want to drink, they're people, and all such things. So, something very drastic needs to be done to sanitize or bring order to the system. And in the proposal for this state policing, yes, that night police department should be considered there, made to be very vibrant. It should be properly mobilized so that they can function and take care of this kind of issues that you are talking about.
0: That's right.
1: Yes, but at the time somebody is driving from Rayfield to maybe Airport or that kind of thing, you break a pole, or by the time you succeed to get away, either you will find a police patrol going one direction or the other, that will apprehend and try to get you to account for what you have committed.
0: Okay. All right. Thank you very much for that. I also think that the authorities that are involved, also citizens need also take responsibility by, once they see anything, call. But the question is, who do they call? Because again, which government agencies are they supposed to report to when they see public infrastructure? Sometimes, you know, they even break the rules. Like when I saw, you know, I had an opportunity to have something to do around Lamingo Road. Bestudy, in this place, there was, I mean, it's not a dump site. It's a clean whatever. And these guys picked up their waste and literally dumped it on the side of the road just before Staniel Oil. It's an eyesore. They did that last week. I saw that I was inside a tricycle, you know, and all that. And up to now, it's there. But how can people in their normal sense, that's not a
1: no,
0: dump
1: no
0: site,
1: sense of
0: not,
1: decency.
0: No sense of decency. Yes. A very clean, that's whatever.
1: People that they are supposed to check them for psychiatric balance.
0: I mean, I was shocked. I was bewildered that you left everything, a full truck, and then you come to dump where it's a clean. You can't find paper or a leather bag there.
1: You see, so that. Even all this heating you talk about in the night and the red, yes, some of them are not even supposed to drive after it is 6 p.m.
0: Very well.
1: In fact, there are some of them, man, whose sight, even in the daytime as we are now, can barely lead them to drive from here to Airport Junction.
0: True.
1: Now there are also a huge number. There's also a huge number. They'll go and drink with light brain. Mm-hmm. Only take one bottle, two bottle. Mm-hmm. They cannot control themselves. I told you there was a night this student was at Ring Road.
2: Yes.
1: I saw this vehicle coming.
2: Yes.
1: It was very clear. It was coming to hit me.
2: Yes.
1: I did all things.
2: Mm.
1: I knew I would not escape again. I had exhausted the space that were available.
2: Mm.
1: I had to clear and wait for him to come and hit me. And he came and hit me.
2: Really?
1: Do you know when he hit me?
2: Yes.
1: I confirmed first of all, is he alive?
2: Yes.
1: He was alive.
2: Yes.
1: I don't know if I brought him out, that kind of thing. What did he ask me?
2: Mm.
1: Ask me, where are we? This somebody that's driving a car.
2: Kidding me.
1: He asked me,
2: yes,
1: where are we?
2: Yes.
1: I now slapped him, whether he will do this thing. He still, he said, where are we now? So what I did is, I seized the car of the vehicle.
2: Yes.
1: You know, he actually damaged my car, but I said, I will not even wait. I seized the car and left his car there in the ditch and went with the key and left him there. Since he was drunk, I say, how he will manage from there? But let him not carry this car and go and hit another person. By the time I checked back in the morning, he went and got the key, the spare key and came and carried the car early in the morning.
2: Wow.
1: Now, these are the kind of cases you encounter on the road. Okay. All that you see.
2: Yes.
1: You know?
2: Yeah. Okay.
1: You see, there are people that by nature, they don't have discipline. They cannot discipline themselves until you force them to do so.
2: That's right. That's right. But I think that there need to be a government agency where you can report damage to public infrastructure or utilities like this. I mean, you should be able to. I don't know which. As I'm sitting down here, even as informed as I am, even as a journalist, this I can't tell you off my head which of the government agencies you are going to call once you see something, you want to report something. Especially when it has to do with public infrastructure and all.
1: Well, I think like this, just Metropolitan Development Authority. Yes. I think so far, it should still be within their purview to take care of, public infrastructure at least as defined within the just Bukuru Metropolis.
2: Mm-hmm.
1: Even though the governor hinted last time that during the town hall meeting that instead of just Metropolis, they are thinking of a plateau development, Metropolitan Development Board. So that it becomes a statewide agency.
2: Mm. Yeah. All right. We are also beginning to get some interesting report as to what's been happening with our subsidy money. The Minister of Finance has been giving a breakdown of how those monies that come in has been spent. And he said that about 9.39 trillion naira has been spent on minimum wage increases, salary adjustments, and other allowances for public workers between June of 2023 and December of 2025. I'm talking about the Minister of Finance and Coordinating Minister of the Economy, Taiwo Oyedele. He went on to also say that the government had an additional spending on workers, which was higher than 5.42, and that he received as his share of the resources mobilized for the federal allocation through the subsidy removal and foreign exchange reform to the tune of 15.8 trillion naira. That's what he says the federal government got. And he said they also generated about 20.4 trillion naira in incremental resources during the period. That's from June 2023 to June 2025. December 2025 to be precise. Saying that the subsidy money came in and those were part of what this being expended upon.
1: You see, before we talk of subsidy money, I told you something here, and it's already happening.
2: Yeah.
1: That when this Adeniyi,
2: by the way, is the 30 days elapsed now?
1: Yeah, that's what I'm reminding you. Now, the 30 days elapsed on Tuesday.
2: But the submitted report
1: now, the issue of the Osun election,
2: yes,
1: now came into a front burner.
2: Mm.
1: And while the emotions about the election are trying to go down, they will send broken drums like Wiki to come and provoke people by saying he did not go there. That's why people won. Tinubu wanted to be fair and all the rest.
2: Mm.
1: Nobody is talking of the Gbajabiah Miller investigation by the ICPC now. I tell you that one scheme after the other will be brought to the front burner until people gradually begin to forget that the issue of that investigation, and the matter will die. And the thing is dying already. Because not even in the media is the issue of Adeniyi Adeleke still receiving the kind of attention that it requires. Yes, because if last time that ICPC introduced interim report, it was given a lifetime of 30 days or 1 month.
3: Mm-hmm.
1: You understand me?
3: Mm-hmm.
1: Yes, by yesterday we were supposed to have the final report. And what are the contents?
3: They submitted a report to the study.
1: That's what I'm saying. That they said that one was interim report now.
3: Yes.
1: Yeah, but its lifespan was just for 1 month.
3: Yeah.
1: Isn't it?
3: And so, they asked for extension.
1: Good. So where is the final report?
3: Mm-hmm.
1: Why did you need to bug us with interim report now that your 30-day, your lifespan has been exhausted? Mm-hmm. Where is the final report?
3: Mm-hmm.
1: You know, nobody is talking about it now. They have yielded space to Wike to come and tell us that if he had gone to Oshun or that he will perform wonders there and win the election.
3: Okay. I'm so keen because I'm reading again clearly what the Minister of the Federal Capital Territory said, because you know, you started referring to it, and you started referring to it so deliberately, just as, you know, I had begged you to forget talking about CAP. CAP is not this thing. Now, I just brought the matter of Wike, and you kept referring to...
1: They wear the CAP now. They wore the CAP to Oshun.
3: Mr.
1: They defeated
3: the Federal
1: them.
3: Capital Territory, yes, on Wike, says that the APC would have won the recent Oshun governorship election if President Bola Ahmed Tinubu had deployed the influence and machinery of the federal government to secure victory for the party.
1: Now,
3: let's wait. Now,
1: the English is confusing me, sir. Wait, that first said, analyze it. If he had deployed the influence and machinery
3: of the federal government to secure victory,
1: what does he mean by that? Is it that he will have relocated the central bank building to Oshogbo, or he will have removed Asu Rock as a structure to Oshogbo, or what other federal government influence as was not there? The Senate president, the number three man in the country, and 49 other senators were in Oshogbo. Governors left their areas of jurisdiction in spite of the threats of insecurity. They were in Oshogbo. So what other structure or influence is still, that's empty talk.
3: You consider it to be empty talk, but I consider it to be, on what basis is he speaking? Because he's a member of the APC, of the PDP.
1: Yeah,
3: how come
1: he's just trying to frighten some people to think that there is any other trick. They still have up their sleeves that they can pull, they can deploy to win subsequent elections.
3: All right.
4: Make help us to win election. They're not wrong in that. But federal government are part of the federal government. And I'm sure that if the president wanted to win or should not at all costs, I would be involved. And I would have been there. And the governor would have known that it would have been different. Election is not won one day. Election is not one day. Election is a process. You can't just get up in the morning to go and win President is a politician now. So people should not, you know, when they say effort of federal government, what do you see to show that federal government is seriously interested to win this? If colleagues or governors as of a party think that by going there will have a form of influence, it is to the people. I didn't see anything that anybody would tell the federal government did. Do you know what you're talking about? If federal government carried influence, do you not see 2019 influence in the reverse election? Where you saw federal might, where you saw federal might, where the military was fully involved, where women came out naked, carrying their breasts, showing the soldiers, look at our breasts, you wouldn't do anything here today. That's what they say. When you see might, military might, federal might, where you see where military base was turned to collection center, then when they talk about federal might, come on, you know, when they say people like that, there is part in no contest. If you know you were trying to support Adeleke, why did you feed the candidate? their candidate have lost. Yeah.
5: So I think the most worrying part for me in what Mr. Wiki said is the fact that he said if the president wanted to win wherever, he would have sent him there.
6: Mm-hmm.
5: But having said that, it meant that for all the other governors who went there, the senators who went there, it's like insulting them and casting aspersion on their personality that they cannot do anything. That's, or the whole gamut of people who went there.
1: That is what he has done.
5: Unbelievable.
1: You see, the whole talk there, he has last scholarship. You know, he's a fixated person. Hear what he's talking about federal might.
5: Yes.
1: He has narrowed the issue of federal might to the presence of soldiers.
5: That's right.
1: You understand me?
5: Mm-hmm.
1: So, but I don't think that is what federal might means.
5: Mm-hmm.
1: You know? So, he doesn't even seem to know what he's talking. Now, so if federal might is the presence of soldiers, and he thinks that his absence from Oshogbo is why APC won, he himself, is he a colonel or a major or what general is he?
0: He knows what he can do now. That's why he's saying...
1: No, he has given his professional issue of federal man, and he's trying to make himself look better than the rest of Akpabio and others put together.
5: Mm.
1: That election is not won in a day. But it's a process. Insulting. So that, when will he, as a game changer, for how many days will he have spent in Oshogbo for APC to win? And since he was there and they were spending such money and all these resources, why didn't he advise his principal that, look, this thing, if you want success there, release me, let me go to this place. Why didn't he? He's making noise. Forget about him.
0: But these are the kind of people.
1: It's empty talk.
0: No, these are the kind of people we should look out for. And they can win the presidency for President Tinubu come 2027.
1: Let the time come now.
0: You are talking about annihilation. This man is talking about winning election. You are talking about annihilation. Annihilate from where?
1: If you don't know where to annihilate from, you are influenced from the telephone.
0: All right. 0806464 1536. I know that most of the listeners will gauge their attention on Wiki's comment, but we spoke about many things, so we hope that you will also be brought enough to touch on most of the areas. 0806464 1536 is the number to call us this evening. And when you call us, remember to turn down the volume on your radio set. And let's have your thoughts on 0806464 1536. We're talking about election 2027. Where, and by the way, Mr. Ode, would like to say that the press conference is well open for those who are also seeking to make campaigns. We're ready to seed 5 minutes, 10 minutes, 15 minutes. You do know that this program has a lot of followership, and that's why we want to now. The campaigns has been open now. You need to take advantage of the mileage that the press conference offers, that no any other radio program do offer. Let's talk. Whether you are looking at the State House of Assembly, whether you're looking at taking a shot at the Rayfield Government House or at the National Assembly, or you want to speak on behalf of President Tinubu, you want to speak on behalf of President Obi, presidential candidate Obi, presidential candidate Atiku, presidential candidates, Adeyemi, Sowore, any one of them. The press conference.
1: Donald Duke.
0: You are free to come in here, talk to us, and we'll offer you this platform with terms and conditions, as it were. All right, let's go to the phone line and let's talk to a few of you. Hello, good evening. Sir. Yeah, good evening.
7: Hello, sir, Mr. Samson, good evening.
0: Good evening, sir. What's your name? Where are you calling from, sir?
7: My name is, I'm calling from Old Airport Junction.
0: Your name is what?
7: John.
0: John from Old Airport Junction. John, go ahead with your thoughts, please.
7: Okay, sir. My concern is Minister of the FCT, Mr. Nelson Wike.
0: Okay, what are your concerns with him, sir?
7: So, already now, I want to say is that the way this man is going, at the end of his life, people will celebrate nationwide. And what I wouldn't want to hear at the end is, let's respect the dead, because at that point, not respect the dead because it's not respecting the living at the moment.
0: Sir, I am not very comfortable with what you're saying. Are you praying that he dies?
7: No,
0: That's not fair. That's not African now. No.
1: It may sound a little bit uncultured.
0: Yes.
1: But that is the height of the frustration, the height of anger that his public weak public misconduct has taken a lot of Nigerians to. These appears should be located properly or appropriately as an emotional outburst. Mm. But it communicates something. Mm. The height of anger and frustration that people have reached as a result of the constant and consistent public misdemeanor of Nyesom Wike.
0: All right. Hello, good evening. Welcome to the show.
6: Hello, good evening, sir.
0: Good evening, sir. What's your name, sir? Okay, go ahead with your comments, sir.
6: Yes, I want to comment about this recklessness of our drivers in just an environment.
0: Okay, sir.
6: I was nearly hit by a motorcycle today in Polo.
0: Wow.
6: I was crossing and this bike just came opposite direction. I narrowly escaped. And now it is the number of CIOs, road safety on our roads, they're duplicating their functions. But they are not after this recklessness. They are not even doing nothing. So until something much is being done. Then on the issue of facilities like street lights, there was a day around the city junction. There was heavy rainfall and some of these street lights just fall on the road. So I had to look for maybe is it Ministry of Works or where to write a report. And it was lying on the road and it was very dangerous for vehicles. So I think the state government should come clearly if the GMDB should maintain those street lights. Some of them are not even fixed well. It's not even motorists that are pushing them. Some of them are falling on their own. So that's my thing. God bless you.
0: Thank you very much. Now, that's another dimension to this.
1: Mm-hmm.
0: You know, but again, I think there's one key thing I'd like to take away from what he said about the fact that which of the agencies is responsible. Do they have a toll-free line that anyone can call? We'll be glad to know any of this. Hello, good evening. Welcome to the show.
8: Hello, good evening, my sir.
0: Good evening, sir.
8: Thank you very much, Councilor Malley. I'm Sir Gentleman. Good evening, OJ.
1: Good evening.
8: Yes, honestly, concerning and identity to whether it's true or not. But on that, I will say that, honestly speaking.
0: There's no what?
8: Honestly speaking, our leaders, our political leaders, I would say that they are not with integrity. You understand? Ability. Sorry to say it. If they have this integrity, ability will never in any way go to the country. These people defended his vote, and that is why he won. And going to join APC never want to let the people that he said his vote to know. And he just wants
0: Mr.
8: to join the APC.
0: Mr. Gentu.
8: Yes.
0: Isn't all within his right to join any party he wants to join?
8: You say what?
0: Isn't all within his rights, his constitutional rights, to join it's any party he wants to join?
8: Look, 100% is constitutional right.
0: So why do I have a problem with it?
8: Is with integrity. You will keep aside this constitutional right. Let me tell you, you will answer the people that defend and work for you.
0: He's not going to answer anybody again now because he has won his election. He's not looking for any governorship again, sir.
8: So for me, I will tell you that our politicians have no integrity.
0: Okay.
8: Have no respect.
0: Okay.
8: I can God bless you.
0: Thank you and God bless you, sir. 0064641536 is the number to call. Hello, good evening. Welcome to the show.
9: Hello, good evening, Mr. Thompson.
0: Good evening, sir. What's your name? Where are you calling from, sir?
9: My name is Paul. I'm calling from Terminus.
0: Okay, Paul from Terminus. Go ahead, sir.
9: Yes. Just like we are talking about this machines and other things following, taking 1 week. We've experienced it just too much. Just like you people suggested, we should just have night police or something like that. And again, I want to tell you that these politicians are taking we Nigerian people for granted. Just like what happened in Plateau State, you defend somebody's vote you will do, and you will be hearing rumor, and that rumor at the end of the day, you see that it will become true, just like it happened in Plateau State. And again, just like what Wike is saying, I just say that these politicians are taking us for granted. It's just too much. And Wike wants to just scatter this nation. Look at the way he destroyed the whole party. Thank you very much, and God bless you.
10: Thank you very much, Mr. Paul, for calling this evening. Hello, good evening. Welcome to the show.
11: Hello, good evening.
10: Good evening, sir. What's your name?
11: My name is Jangwar from Bukhara Express.
10: Go ahead with your comments.
11: I think they are the campaigners. They have failed the campaign today. I know I have never blamed the politician. I blame some of us that politicians are using us negative. Yesterday, you know what happened 2015 to 2023? We still go ahead to vote to continue complaining. When are we going to stop complaining?
10: Mm-hmm.
11: We the people of Nigeria,
10: mm-hmm.
11: we know our rights.
10: Mm-hmm.
11: Why can't we fight this politician?
10: Mm-hmm.
11: You know, we can have right to speak anyhow because
10: mm-hmm.
11: we are the machine that we always using.
10: Mm-hmm.
11: So I want to call the Nigerians until we know our position in this country. If not, some of them, they will continue using us negatively. They are benefiting. We were always crying, complaining. I am telling you, if you are listening carefully, or you better tell yourself, I have right in this country. I know what I can do. We should unite ourselves to face some of politicians, because some of them, they are fake. I have never seen a real politician go for themselves and their family. And we always support them.
10: Okay.
11: Until we realize. Thank you. Bless and all that.
10: Thank you very much. He says he has never seen a true politician in his life. Wow. Hello, good evening. Welcome to the show.
12: Good evening.
10: Good evening, sir.
12: It's Gad. I'm calling from Jingri.
10: Your name is what?
12: Gad.
10: Gad, go ahead, please.
12: Please, sir, I want to talk about 20 minutes and what he's saying. I would like to go spiritual about this. One day you become a... And he still will judge him for what he's doing to other people.
10: Who?
12: He's trying PDP and he's trying to destroy Nigeria's democracy just because of his selfish interest. Please help me tell him. God is watching him. Thank you, sir.
10: Okay.
13: God is watching Wiki.
10: Wow. God is watching Wiki.
14: Hello, good evening.
10: Good evening, sir.
14: Yeah, my name is Sir. I'm calling you from that.
10: All right, Slave, go ahead, please.
14: Thank you so much. Definitely, what really surprised me or baffled me is that from all this while, the minister of this finance minister that came out and said they are doing something with this, what we call this money for what they are doing. So why is it that it's only the federal or state government that increase the money? What about the other people in private organizations? And what about we, the people that we are not doing government work, we are in our own work? What benefit are we going to have from them? So I hope these people, they have to think well, because people are now wise, most especially at this program, they are telling us what is good and what is bad. We're telling the issue of Putin. You know, you can vote a very credible candidate, but at the end of the day, we just go and protest and go to another party. So we don't know what to do, but only God will help us. We pray that God will deliver us. Thank you so much.
10: All right, thank you very much. It's good to know that Sile is there. And
13: oh, looks like call. Our last call.
10: Yes,
15: hello.
10: Please. Hello, good evening.
15: Good evening, Sasuma Male. Good evening.
10: How are you?
15: This is Charlie Sellers. Hello from George.
10: Okay, Charlie.
15: I want to talk about the issue of Adeleke. If Adeleke referred to APC, that is full of him. APC that rejected him when he wanted to join them. They rejected him, he had won under accord. If for him, if he wants to defend, he should go back to GDP. The issue of Wike, please, I'm begging, anytime you are discussing, let us not talk about Wike. They have used Wike to destroy GDP. Wike will destroy APC also. But come 2027, still will be on them. Thank you and God bless you.
10: Okay, sir. Charlie Stainless has warned us never to talk about Wiki on this
13: show. To drop Wiki from the discussion menu.
10: That's the much we can take on the show today. Why don't you join us tomorrow for another exciting edition of the press conference? Until then, have yourself a very good evening and bye bye from here.
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2: It's 6 o'clock. Nigeria is the only country we have. Let's avoid act that could destabilize the nation. Remember, we are one big family. I am Gift Azamu with the news. First, out of stories. President Bola Tinubu redirect EFCC recovered funds to students.

For details of these and other stories. President Bola Tinubu has directed that recovered funds from the Economic and Financial Crimes Commission be diverted to the Nigerian Education Loan Fund to sustain its growing funding obligations. The Minister of Education, Dr. Tunji Alosa, disclosed this while briefing journalists after the Federal Executive Council meeting. Tunji Alosa said the Federal Executive Council also approved a presidential directive that all unclaimed dividends from the Capital Market Trust Fund and the Dormant Account Trust Fund be channeled to NEL Fund to make the fund financially buoyant enough to meet its expanding obligations to Nigerian students. The minister said the directive was consistent with a campaign promise President Tinubu made to ensure access to education for Nigerian students. The federal government has reaffirmed its commitment to addressing the welfare, remuneration, and pension concerns of military veterans in the country. The Minister of Defense, retired General Christopher Musa, gave the assurance in Abuja during a courtesy visit by the representatives of military veterans to the ministry. A statement by the special advisor to the minister, Leah Babatunde, said that General Musa was represented by the permanent secretary in the ministry, Richard Felangwa. He emphasized that the welfare of veterans remained a priority of the government while acknowledging the immense sacrifices and distinguished service of Nigeria's military veterans. In a move to curb rising insecurity, the Joint Security Task Force, codenamed Operation Enduring Peace in Plateau State, has relocated its tactical headquarters from Jos, the state capital, to Mango local government area of the state. The redeployment follows a spate of attacks in Mango, including the recent assault on Bimpa village, which claimed over 25 lives. Addressing journalists during the relocation today, the commander of Operation Safe Haven and General Officer Command D3 Division, Nigerian Army, Major General Williams Dangana, said the decision was aimed at improving operational efficiency and response time. He disclosed that the relocation is backed by significant reinforcement of troops, equipment, and logistics approved by the Chief of Army Staff, Lieutenant General Waidi Shuaibu. The military also launched Operation Hard Knot, a new initiative focused on dismantling armed groups and restoring order in volatile communities across Mango and adjoining areas of the state. The management and staff of the Ministry of Land, Survey and Town Planning is inviting the general public to an event to commemorate the third year of efficiency in property registration and sustainability of land-based investment under the Governor Caleb Mutwang's led administration in Plateau State. This is contained in a statement personally signed by the Commissioner for Land Survey and Town Planning, Barrister Peter Nyam Gay, and made available to Rhythm News in Jos. According to the statement, an interactive session with a former permanent secretaries of the ministry is scheduled for Thursday, the 20th of August, while orphanage outreach is expected to hold on Friday, the 21st of August. The statement added that the three-day event will be culminating with a Thanksgiving service on Sunday, the 23rd of August, at Cooking RCC Carbon.
The Independent National Electoral Commission has

0: presidential candidate and political parties to make the 2027 election campaign peaceful. The call was made by the INEC chairman, Professor Josh Amopitan, at the signing of the first national peace accord ahead of the general election. Professor Amopitan stressed that credible elections require the cooperation of all stakeholders.
1: INEC cannot deliver a perfect election alone. An election is a multi-stakeholder venture. We provide the pitch and the refereeing, but the quality of the game depends on the players. When candidates and parties prioritize peace, our job becomes exponentially more effective.
0: He also urged Nigerians that preparations for the 2027 elections were progressing.
1: For the commission, that is INEC, our moral authority to demand decorum from political actors rests squarely on our own administrative and technological preparedness. I am pleased to report that our preparation for the 2027 general elections are progressing with absolute precision. We are scaling our operational logistics to manage a massive nationwide ad hoc workforce of 1.4 million personnel across over 176,000 polling units.
0: The INEC chairman urged political parties to comply with relevant provisions of the Electoral Act.
1: I call on all political parties to restrain their digital media teams, official spokesmen, and online youth wing from weaponizing falsehood to gain temporary political advantage.
0: He also calls on candidates to lead by example while presenting clear policies to the people.
1: To the presidential candidates and party chairmen, it is a covenant and a social contract with the Nigerian people. So lead by example. Your supporters look to you for cues. If you speak the language of peace, they will act with peace. If you incite them, they will ignite. Let the 2027 campaign be a marketplace of ideas, not a theater of war.
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0: Welcome back. Immigration, Refugees and Citizenship Canada, IRCC, says applicants who submit false or altered document or information as part of a Canadian immigration application could face serious consequences, including a ban from Canada of at least 5 years. IRCC warned applicants on its X handle that immigration fraud can involve a range of false or altered documents, including passports, travel documents, visas, language test results, employment record, educational document, relationship certificates, police certificates, and court document. The department said applicants must also provide truthful information during medical examinations. The Dutch government has expressed its disapproval of the latest U.S. sanctions against officials of the Hague-based International Criminal Court and reaffirmed its full support for the court. Dutch Foreign Minister Tom Berendsen said in a post on social media that international courts and tribunals must be able to freely carry out their mandate. Tom Berendsen further clarified that they are fully in support of the court and its staff, adding that he had invited ICC President Tomoko Akani to discuss the Netherlands' continued support for the court. Singer Niniola has announced plans to release a new EP titled Without You on Friday, August 21st. The project is a tribute to her late husband, Michael, whom she lost 3 months ago. In an Instagram post announcing the EP, Niniola reflected on the impact of his absence and said The date was one she could not let pass quietly. She described the body of work as music born of love and loss, created during a difficult period. Arsenal chief executive Richard Garlick says everyone in the Premier League wants clarity and a speedy resolution to the disciplinary case involving Manchester City, which includes more than 100 alleged breaches of the league's financial rules. The independent commission handling the case has yet to publish its ruling more than 18 months after the disciplinary hearing concluded and around 3.5 years after Manchester City were first charged. Speaking ahead of the new Premier League season, Richard Garlick acknowledged the frustration caused by the lengthy process but stressed that the outcome was outside Arsenal's control. British boxing promoter Eddie Hearn has admitted that the long-awaited heavyweight mega fight between Tyson Fury and Anthony Joshua is likely headed to the United States, with New York's Madison Square Garden emerging as the front runner, despite initial contract stipulations demanding a UK-based bout. Eddie Hearn, in an interview, noted that organizers, broadcasters are heavily pushing to stage the blockbuster event in America. To end the news, a recap of the major headlines. President Bola Tinubu has directed that recovered funds from the Economic and Financial Crimes Commission be diverted to the Nigerian Education Loan Fund to sustain its growing funding obligations. The federal government has reaffirmed its commitment to addressing the welfare, remuneration, and pension concerns of military veterans in the country. The Joint Security Task Force, codenamed Operation Enduring Peace in Plateau State, has relocated its tactical headquarters from Jos, the state capital, to Mangu local government area of the state. On the foreign scene, we brought you a report that Immigration, Refugees and Citizenship Canada, IRCC, says that applicants who submit a false or altered document or information as part of a Canadian immigration application could face serious consequences, including a ban from Canada of at least 5 years. In sport news, you heard that Arsenal chief executive Richard Garlick says that everyone in the Premier League wants clarity and a speedy resolution to the disciplinary case involving Manchester City, which includes more than 100 alleged breaches of the league's financial rules. The news was edited by Ashe Olu Ashki and produced by Delshak Nanpan. I am Gift Azamu. You can follow us on our social media platforms at Just 937 Rhythm, Instagram, X, and Facebook. Nigeria is the only country we have. Let's avoid acts that could destabilize the nation. Remember, we are one big family. Good evening, and many thanks for listening.
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6: Although no case of Ebola has been reported in Nigeria, we must remain observant following the outbreak of the disease in Central Africa. 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While there's no cause for panic, this is the time to stay alert. 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

0: Have no fear, the Mechadon is here.
1: This is J.A.J. Now.
2: Sup, let's go. Y'all? This is J.J., world famous, the Mechadon, the Mike Professor, and your certified black music historian. And y'all know the assignment as I welcome y'all to the top 7, Africa's longest running.

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What? Haven't decided just yet. Hey. Yeah. 40 was such a bang. No. All of my arms stay dead. Please don't put me to the test. They trying to get back on the net. I'm trying to get back in the flesh. 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

0: Wait a minute!
1: When bandits break into a house of prayer, that was totally unheard of. But if it has become a daily occurrence, then the hedge which serves as protection has been broken, and God has turned his back on Christian/youth demography. You see, 90% of the money in circulation is blood money, squeezed out from the sacrificial murders of our young fraudsters, squeezed out from the prosperity gospel of our greedy pastors, squeezed out from the bodily sales of our teenage prostitutes. So the hedge God put around his people is broken, and terror can now penetrate. You see, those who embrace the gains of ill-gotten wealth must be equally ready to embrace karma. When we begin to blame ourselves more for our contributions to God's anger, then you won't need the government to restore security, because God himself will. Curricular regulation, the hip-hop school skit, King McLord, write it down.
2: 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And remember, y'all can follow us on Instagram at 937RhythmFM, on Facebook at 937RhythmFM Lagos, and on X at Rhythm937FM. But more importantly, y'all can check out the top seven from any part of the world. And before that, y'all checked out at seven, Drake and the hit song known as Shebang.
3: Number six.
2: BNXN and SARS hold down the number six spot with a song known as Back Outside. This song was at the summit of the charts for 4 weeks, and despite slipping to number six, it is still off the hinges. This is premium Afrobeats craftsmanship. SARS gives us that clean, futuristic percussion, crisp drums, layered rhythm, and space for the vocals to breathe. You know what I mean? Then BNXN slides in with that calm melodic

control he's known for. The message is simple. Step out, clear your head, enjoy life again. It's a healing plus a bounce. Not aggressive, not noisy, just smooth confidence. Now, this is the type of Afrobeat that travels. It's already circulating across playlists in Lagos, London, New York, and Toronto. That SARS bounce translates everywhere. Here it is. Check it out.

0: Never judge a book by the cover. Discover the soul brother with the Mechadon. Have no fear, the Mechadon is here.
1: Let's crank it up, crank it up. Crank it up. The top seven jams at seven.
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3: This is the top seven on the Rhythm Nation. I'm JJ, world famous, the Mechadon. Still representing to the fullest. And don't forget to join us on Instagram at 937RhythmFM. But more significantly, and remember, y'all can check out the top seven from any part of the world. And it's as easy as that. And before then, y'all checked out at 6. BNXN featuring SARS and the song called Back Outside. This evening's number 5 belongs to NBA Youngboy. And the song is known as Ganja. It is raw, emotional, no filter. YB blends trap drums with a song melody and drops you straight into his headspace. Pain, street, reflection, loyalty, survival. That's his lane. Pain music with melody. He's not trying to be polished. He's talking to his core fans who've been riding with him since day one. And that's why it connects and feels real. Ganja's not about hype. It's about vulnerability over heavy bass. Signature YB energy. Unfiltered and replay worthy for anyone who relates to that struggle or to that kind of struggle. And here it is. Check it out.

0: 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I'm JJ, world famous The Mecca Don, your black music historian. And before that, y'all checked out at five, NBA Youngboy and his new joint known as Ganja. And remember, y'all can follow us on Instagram at 937 Rhythm FM and on Facebook at 937 Rhythm FM Lagos.
1: Number four.
0: And coming in at number four, a heavyweight link up, Chris Brown and Wizkid on Man on a Mission. This is R&B meeting Afrobeats on a global scale. Chris Breezy brings that smooth vocal layering and melody control he's mastered for over 20 years. And Wizkid brings that effortless Afrofusion pocket. Calm, cool, always in control. The vibe is confident, man on a mission, energy, focus driven, but still smooth. It's built for international playlists, club rotation, and crossover radio. Two artists who don't need to shout to dominate. When Breezy and Big Wiz link up, the world listens. And this is what it sounds like. Check it out.

0: 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I'm JJ, world famous, the Mecca Don. 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And before that, y'all checked out at four, Chris Brown and Wizkid with Man on a Mission.
1: Number three.

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Don't do catch wrong at the right time. I put you down on some real without even trying. Put you down on some real without even trying. 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What's going on? You know, I'm going on, you know what I mean? Hey, who this for?

This is the top seven on the Rhythm Nation. I'm JJ, world famous, the Mecca Don. And for the record, you're checked out at three. Future and his new song, known as Radio.

0: number two.
1: And from the Crates, another hip-hop classic. Here's Jerry the Damager with El Presidente. Now this is mid-90s New York boom bap at its finest. Dusty drums, raw lyricism, no autotune, no gimmicks. Jerry came with sharp bars and presence. The production gives DJ Premier, aka Primo, energy, that greedy sample-heavy sound that defined the golden era. The message, however, is still relevant. Power, politics, street-level truth. Jerry wasn't just rhyming, he was teaching. This is a reminder of when hip-hop was all about handmanship and presence. Timeless music never fades. If you know, you know. And here it is, check it out.

0: This is the top seven on the Rhythm Nation. And this evening at seven, Drake and the hit song known as Shebang. BNXN is at six, featuring Songs with Back Outside. NBA Young Boys at five with Ganja. Chris Brown, WizKid. We're at four with Man on a Mission. Future is at three with Radio. And at two, Jerry the Damager with El Presidente. And holding down the number one spot this week is Drake with Janice, STFU. This song is direct, no games, built on that modern trap melodic production that Drake owns right now. The drums are crisp, atmospheric melodies, and his signature vocal cadence. It's catchy because it's blunt. It's replay heavy because it feels like a conversation you've had before. That's Drake's gift. He takes everyday talk and makes it a hook. This song has become one of the most talked about in rotation across social media and streaming. Number one for a reason. It captures the moment, the mood, the attitude. This is Drake with the number one song on the top seven. Janice, STFU.
1: Million.

up your shorty right now. 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The jig is up. They say the truth will set you free. Well, mine is gon' straight.

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How many houses you build? How many souls did you heal off the back of your deal? Difference between getting you out of your deal and letting you out of your deal. 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They tryna cover it up like a quilt. 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Kept it 100 on paper like Wilt. Tricking it off on a paying a bill. 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These know how.

0: You've been listening to a presentation of the top seven on the Rhythm Nation, produced by Sunday Micah. JJ, internationally known, the Mecca Don, your black music historian. And I'll be back with you all on the next one at 7.
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IG series, your boy Mr. Clap on the beat, and I'm hanging out with Cabri Fingers, DJ 12K. 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